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0: Evil will never triumph, cause truth always prevails. 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

This month we celebrate possibility. The possibility created by women who challenge expectations and change what's possible. The woman making a difference. Doesn't kill you, makes you stronger. The woman making a start. And the woman inspiring others to do the same. 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Happy Women's Month, KZN. 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

0: This is Anastasia, and I'm out of love on East Coast Radio on a Monday morning. Hello, good morning to you. Welcome to the Early Breakfast with me, Session Mudliar, with you until 6 o'clock. How was your weekend? Trust you had a fantastic, refreshed one, and getting ready for the brand new week, payday week as well. So I guess you and I are both looking forward to some mullah hitting our bank account, hopefully tomorrow or by the end of the week. Hey, yeah, that's something that we all look forward to, especially at the end of every month. Music on the way from Whitney Houston for you, some Dr. Victor, and your WTT from Charlie Puth this morning. One call away. That's right, I am just one call away, or I'm just one text away via the WhatsApp line on 061-792-9495. WTT, What the Truck, song dedicated to everybody on the roads right now. Let's find out what the weather holds in store for us today, Monday, the 24th day of August. It's coming up in the next minute. Received a TRN in this period. 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
0: 13 away from 5 o'clock, and we've got your weather report coming up in just a bit. We'll find out what Mother Nature holds in store for you, and your WTT, What the Truck, dedicated to you on the roads right now, Charlie Puth, and One Call Away. But Ryan's on the roads, and he's got a heads up for us as far as traffic is concerned.
8: Good morning, Sergeant. How are you? I hope you're having a good day. Traffic on the N2 northbound, just past commercial off-ramp, isn't good at all. The truck is obstructing.
9: That's why I want the video holds it so fast.
0: All right, so Ryan says that there's a truck that's obstructing traffic on the N2 northbound, by Kwamashu. That's the M25 as you make your way up to Mpilanga. So please drive safely if you're headed that way. Today, Monday, the 24th day of August. It's going to be sunny and mild across the magic province of KwaZulu-Natal. A bit of cloud cover up north. But as far as the weather is concerned, it's going to be pretty pleasant today, I must add. 15 up to high of 24 in Durban by lunchtime. Escort, 8 up to 25. Giant's Castle, 823. Ikopo, 8 up to 25. Kokstad, 723, your high. Ladysmith, 926. Margate, down the south coast, a nice day. 15 up to 23. Moy River, 8 up to 24. Newcastle, 724. Pietermaritzburg, the capital city, sunny and warm. 8 up to 26. Port Shepstone, 15 up to high of 22. Richards Bay, 16.23. A little bit of cloud cover there. St. Lucia, 17.23. Ulundi, 10 up to 26. Underberg is sunny and warm, 7 up to 23. And Freight, 8.25 this Monday.
2: 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I'm on.

0: Dr. Victor and Shambhala on East Coast Radio, wrapping up the first hour of the early breakfast Monday morning. So I've seen a couple of WhatsApp messages for Darren Mall's quick quiz coming through already. Yeah, it's coming up at 7:12 this morning on East Coast Breakfast. I'll give you all the details on how you can enter if you haven't played before. And you want to win some cash? Well, I'll let you know as well what's it up to today. Nothing wrong with some cash on a Monday morning, especially before payday, right? Music for you from Leona Lewis and some Bruno Mars on the way. Right here on the early breakfast on a Monday morning. Hey, wake up, smell the coffee, and get ready for the week ahead.
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0: is Rima, Selena Gomez, Calm Down on East Coast Radio. Yes, Husa, breathe. You got this. I know it's Monday, the 24th day of August, and if you just surfaced and you're scared and shocked and bemused as to how the day's going to go and the week, well, don't worry. You'll be okay. Promise you. Hey, there's a chance of winning $2,000 in cash today.
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0: Darren Moore's Quick Quiz, 7:12 this morning, worth 2,000 rands. Yes, Monday, technically the hardest day of the week to get 5 out of 5 in under 30 seconds, but it has been done. It's possible. That's right. So, if you don't know how this works, Darren Moore gives you 5 questions to answer. You got to answer them correctly, of course, in 30 seconds. And if you do, you win the cash that's available. Today, it's up to 2,000 rands in your back pocket. Nothing wrong with that. So, how do you enter? Well, this is how you do it. You WhatsApp the word quiz right now to 061-792-9495. Easy as that. Do it now, because it could be you playing at 7:12 this morning on East Coast Breakfast. Good luck. Music on the way for you from Lira, the Jonas Brothers, as well as a song you haven't heard in a while from a legend called Elton John, coming up shortly.
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7: Today's confession is from Otela,
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9: You see, that's the problem with the young generation. 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
9: For me, I don't think it's a bad thing. 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
11: So she is willing to spend half her salary, which is 50%, to rent a place with her friends, but she's complaining to pay 30% to live in her parents' house.
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7: Imagine moving out of the house, right? Spending half of your salary on rent, eating noodles for 3 weeks, because that is a reality, right? 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

0: sucker for you. 5:30, this is the Jonas Brothers and Sucker, right here on East Coast Radio. So East Coast Breakfast is opening up a can of worms this morning. Sometimes you might be a sucker as well. You fall into this trap and automatically you get sort of sucked into one of these situations. I'll let you know about what they're talking about in the next 20 minutes. I've got music as well for you from Lady Gaga, some Usher on the way. Don't forget, just before we wrap up the show this Monday morning, your super track in the form of Anne Marie. First, let's find out what's happening on the tarmac.
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0: Good morning, Shayna. Happy Monday.
2: Hello, Serge. Happy Monday. We are back.
0: Yes, we are.
2: We are, and the roads are looking decent. The only thing I have to report on is on the M7 eastbound. That's between North Dean and the Queensborough off-ramp. There is a tree that's in the left lane, and it is dark, so please approach with caution if you're on the M7 eastbound. It does come out of nowhere, so please just make sure your lights are on and approach between North Dean and Queensborough off-ramp. Just slow down if you're in that vicinity. For the East Coast Radio Traffic Team, I'm Shayna Ray.
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0: production. This is Carl Deutsch on East Coast Radio and Sheen Scars on the way. East Coast Breakfast on the way, 6 to 9 this morning. And they're talking about something that's quite interesting this morning, around about 7:20. And you can check it out on our East Coast Radio Facebook page at the moment. Talking about WhatsApp groups. And are you currently on 1,000 or just 4? Yes, it is true. You've got WhatsApp groups related to friends, family, and work. The problem with work, though, is you've got so many groups sometimes that you may be on that you may not necessarily want to be a part of. Well, you can cast your thoughts on that particular conversation coming up with Darren Scan Carmen this morning, 6 to 9 on East Coast Breakfast. 5:45, let's find out what the weather has in store. But first, what's happening on the roads if you're there already?
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2: Your roads are looking pretty decent. Just a heads up about if you're on the M7 eastbound, and that's between North Dean and the Queensborough off-ramp. There is a tree that's in the left lane and it is dark, so please approach with caution and make sure you are reducing your speed and that your headlights are on. For the East Coast Radio traffic team, I'm Shayna Ray.
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0: 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So it's going to be sunny and warm across the East Coast this Monday, with a tad bit of rain expected on the North Coast. And heatwave conditions apparently expected tomorrow and Wednesday. And a little bit of rain on Thursday. Durban 15 up to high of 24 by lunchtime. Esquart 8 up to 23. Giant's Castle 8:24. Ikopo 9 up to 25. Cockstad 7 going up to high of 23 by midday. Ladysmith 9:25. Margate down the south coast 15 up to high of 23. Moy River 8:24 this Monday. Newcastle 7:25. The capital city is on fire 8 up to 27 today, so keep hydrated. Port Chepstone 15:23. Richards Bay 16:24. St. Lucia 17:23. Ullindi 10 up to high of 26. Underberg 7:23 this Monday. And Freight 8 up to high of 25 by lunchtime.
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0: 3 away from 6 o'clock on a Monday morning. This is Maxwell and Pretty Wings. Wrapping up the early breakfast on this 24th day of August. East Coast Breakfast on the way next. And stay close, your news watch as well, with Tamasha coming up just in a couple of minutes from now. I'll see you again tomorrow for the Tuesday edition of the early breakfast between 4 and 6. Be safe on the roads and have a great start to your week. It's the final week of August 2026. Bye-bye.
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16: The Umzimkulu River Bridge on the south coast has officially reopened to traffic. KZN Transport says the jacking of the bridge, which led to its closure last week, has been completed. The bridge was initially closed in March last year for emergency repairs after damage to its supporting structures. It's now been partially reopened to traffic while the broader rehabilitation continues. KZN Transport spokesperson Dabezin Lesbia says the contractor has doubled efforts to speed up the process, including extended working hours and increased on-site monitoring. He says they've set a target of next month for the work's completion.
17: The head of the department, Zibusiso Dlamini, has been assigned to ensure the adherence to the following decisive measures: the performance-driven contractor management, which deals in the main with extra hours to deal with the overall repair and the rehabilitation. There is also the performance reviews, which deals in the main with the on-site oversight, intensification, monitoring the day-to-day progress, and resolving technical challenges, and engaging with communities on a regular basis.
16: In Gauteng, ANC President Cyril Ramaphosa says the party's manifesto sets out six key actions which aim to build municipalities that work for the people. He launched the party's 2026 local government election manifesto at Riverside Park in Diepsloot yesterday. Ramaphosa said the priorities include providing basic services and ensuring sound municipal finances.
5: Every South African community must have clean water, dignified sanitation, reliable electricity, maintained roads, regular refuse removal, and infrastructure that supports a decent quality of life. This is what our manifesto talks to.
16: Moving to the Eastern Cape, police have arrested four suspects in connection with the murder of former world boxing champion Zolani Dede. He was shot dead in Danzani on Friday night while his girlfriend was injured. Provincial SAPS spokesperson Nobundu Gandana says the first suspect was arrested in Gugompo City on Saturday, while three others were apprehended in Danzani and Scenery Park yesterday. She says the first suspect has been formally charged with murder and attempted murder and will appear in court today.
18: The other three suspects are expected to appear in court soon. A 30-year-old male who was initially apprehended on 22 August has been released and remains a potential witness. More arrests are expected as the investigation unfolds and police are continuing to follow up on leads.
16: In other news, Small Business Development Minister Stella Dlamini-Abrahams has been appointed as the acting health minister until the end of next month. It comes as Minister Aaron Motsoaledi remains on sick leave. Moving to the United States, more than 40,000 people have been evacuated from their homes in Nevada as authorities warn of a fast-moving wildfire in the city of Reno. Another 45,000 residents have been told to get ready to leave. The Hawk Fire had grown to over 6,000 hectares by yesterday afternoon, burning 8 kilometers northwest of Reno. Authorities say the blaze has already damaged some mountaintop homes and injured 6 people, including 3 first responders. Pictures posted on X by the local fire service showed flames and towering smoke clouds atop mountains that overlook the city. Governor Joe Lombardo has declared a state of emergency in Washoe County, where the city is located. Back home, Durban is reaching a high of 24 degrees today. Pietermaritzburg, 26. Richards Bay, 27. For Newswatch, I'm Tamasha Kanyi.
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19: We've got a stationary vehicle on the N2 South just after the Mgeni Road interchange. The left lane is affected, so please approach that with caution. And then on the N3, if you're travelling to Durban just after the Shangweni interchange, we've got a stationary vehicle in the left lane, so please take that into account if you're in that vicinity. And then on the M7 eastbound, we've got a tree that is obstructing the left lane, and that's between North Dean and the Queensborough off-ramp, so please just make sure you are reducing your speed and that your lights are on, because it does come out of nowhere and it is quite dark, so please just take that into account if you're in that vicinity. For the East Coast Radio Traffic Team, I'm Shayna Ray.
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0: It's 6:11, Monday the 24th of August. 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
1: It's the day before pay day.
0: There is residual excitement that surrounds that date.
1: I told you, any time of the month you can ask me, how many days till payday? Yeah. What day are we getting paid? Yeah. What day is it? I will tell you.
0: Well, it's Monday, day before payday here on East Coast Radio. Good morning.
1: Hi, good morning.
2: Good morning.
0: No one addressed you, Sky.
2: What?
0: We're just talking to each other. We're being civil with each other. Yeah. We've started a nice rapport to start the week with. No one said, hey, Sky, join us.
1: Yeah, no one acknowledged.
2: Well, you didn't say hello, Carmen. You said good morning, so I just joined in. And guys, it's not my fault the Springboks lost.
0: See, didn't even say that.
1: Didn't even wait.
2: It's not my fault.
0: So many other things happened. Did you see the simulated plane air rescue or from Klunga? No, did you see that?
2: I was getting ready for the
0: bri. How about that one?
2: I was getting ready for the bri. I told you, guys, Springboks, South Africa's one of South Africa's biggest commodity, bro. Like, it's a
1: Can
2: sad
1: you just
2: one.
1: Read what you wrote on your WhatsApp status?
2: I don't have to read it. I wrote it.
1: Okay, well, tell us then. Fine. Just say it. It's made me feel okay-ish.
2: Yeah,
0: Do you know what makes it hard? Mm. Look at our team. Look at that team on paper. Look at that team. Look where we were playing, Carmen.
1: Yeah.
0: There's no way.
1: Just to give you context, we were beaten by the All Blacks this past weekend.
2: 33-17.
1: Okay, you don't have to tell us.
0: Leave out the last two tries because there were like 13 and 14 players.
1: But anyway,
0: so just relax. Okay, calm down.
1: We lost.
2: And I tried warning KZN on Friday.
1: You did.
2: I said, guys, it won't be easy.
1: You were even scared to say
2: because
1: it out
2: of
1: loud.
2: The looks you guys were giving me.
1: Yeah.
2: Thought I wasn't going to make it out the studio.
0: And then I think it's your fault.
2: It's fine. Anyone can take the fault.
0: We needed all the belief of the nation.
1: Yeah. Yes, there was not enough.
0: There was
1: faith
0: a fracture in the faith and the belief.
1: Yes, Darren.
0: You failed us.
1: Okay, tell us what you said on WhatsApp.
2: I think we'll talk about this throughout the morning, and we're going to hear from Rassie, who was actually, funny enough, quite calm at the press conference. But basically what I said was that the two biggest issues, the yellow cards. First yellow card that we got, debatable. Second one, it's a clear yellow card. Kobus knew exactly what he was doing, yes. But he also needed to do that. I get it. He took one for the team. Mm. The high shot on Visa, I think they got it right.
0: Mm-hmm.
2: Even the commentators think they got it right.
0: Mm-hmm.
2: But it starts on the chest and goes up to the shoulder. I think New Zealand deserved a yellow card because of the repeated infringements.
0: Yes.
2: They got lucky there. But at the end of the day, the box will be better for this. We needed this wake-up call. If there was any entitlement as a Springboks, because the last time we lost the game was on the 6th of September last year, mm-hmm, against All Blacks in New Zealand. So maybe we needed this wake-up call. At the end of the day, though, referee, crowd, venue, opposition, at home, when you concede 5 tries and you score 1, it's really inexcusable.
1: Maybe we shouldn't have been quiet during the haka. Just saying.
2: Aha. Back to factory settings.
0: What?
2: What happened to culture,
0: maybe,
2: tradition,
1: anyway,
2: respect?
1: On the way, in 5 minutes... I want to tell you about Jason Statham's new movie.
0: Yeah.
1: And there's something that might be preventing Sean Diddy Combs from being released earlier than we thought.
0: Oh.
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4: We've got a stationary vehicle on the N3 if you're travelling to Pietermaritzburg at the Camperdown interchange. The left lane is affected, so please approach with caution. As well as a stationary vehicle on the N2 if you're travelling to Durban just after the Shangweni interchange. The left shoulder lane is affected. And then if you're on the M7 eastbound between North Dean and the Queensborough off ramp, we've got a tree that is obstructing the left lane, so please approach with caution and reduce your speed if you are approaching that vicinity. For the East Coast Radio traffic team, I'm Shayna Ray.
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0: 6:21, Monday, 24th of August here on East Coast Radio. It is the time of the morning where Carmen Reddy gets ready to issue a vaccine to fake news.
1: You really about to do it?
2: Tripping, I'm sliding, I'm proud to the back like fuck.
1: We have been playing our President Cyril Ramaphosa's Clock It for a while now. He has learned the lingo of the kids and the Gen Z's. Just remember, elections are coming up. Don't vote for any party because you think they're cool and they're doing things virally. Mm-hmm. Vote for who you think would run your area the best. That's just some advice on the side. Mm-hmm. Okay. And then this happened with Fikile Mbalula during this weekend's ANC conference.
3: Click it, click it, click it. What? Yes, you are the president, Mandy. Yeah, it is the president. Oh, good one, clock it, clock it. It click and clock it, they won.
4: With so much confidence.
0: Click it. Click it.
1: We need to send Darren to help them with their words. Good. So yeah, get it right, but according to him, it's the same thing. Despite a major setback into the run-up to its release, it almost was not released. Jason Statham, he's back. He's done a movie. He's in the lead role. It's called Mutiny, and he has a female lead with him. So it's not just him. It is... He's got a... Darren, you don't like Jason Statham.
0: Oh, no. I was eye-rolling the beeping in the studio.
1: Apologies. Anyway, what's wrong with Jason Statham now?
0: No, Jason's fine. I love Darren. I love Jason.
5: I'm coming back for everybody.
6: What the fuck is going on?
0: Well, I liked Jason up until now. I just, I've gone off him quickly. Suddenly, don't like Jason.
1: No. Okay, Sean Diddy Combs.
0: Yeah.
1: Could face criminal charges linked to the killing of rapper Tupac in Las Vegas 30 years ago. That trial is currently on the go. And, that's what's happening. So he had an early release date. This might affect that. Apparently, he was the one that offered Suge Knight, who was part of murdering Tupac, $1 million to do so. So hopefully it does affect his release date and he stays in a bit longer. That's the long and short of it.
0: I tell you, it's just a bad name. I've heard that even Puff Adders want to change their name because of the association to Puff Daddy.
4: Damn.
0: They were like, mm-mm.
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7: In your Newswatch headlines, while water has started returning to parts of Ladysmith, residents remain concerned about frequent water outages and the lack of a long-term solution. Residents in parts of Wards 10, 13 and 20, as well as some areas of Ezakheni and Alfred Dumart local municipality, have been experiencing water outages for the past 3 weeks. And search and rescue efforts are underway after a landfill collapse left 30 people dead in Guinea.

0: Authorities say the incident happened in Conakry yesterday morning when a mound of rubbish fell onto neighboring homes following heavy rainfall. In your currencies and commodities, the rand is trading at 16 to the dollar, 21.82 to the pound, 18.68 to the euro. Gold at $4,638.29 an ounce. Brent crude oil is at $94.05 a barrel. Clear skies expected across KZN today. Durban, Mooi River, Kokstad and the Berg, a high of 24 degrees. Richards Bay and Newcastle, 27. Maritzburg, Ladysmith and Ulundi, 26 and 22 for Margate. Morning swells are reaching 2.5 metres at the Durban beach with sunset at 23 minutes to 6. Cape Town's a high of 21 degrees today and Johannesburg, 25.
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2: The Sharks and South African airline Lyft have officially teamed up, launching a partnership with a surprise activation on a flight from Durban. The deal, branded Lyft the Pride, Fly the Future, will see Lyft support the Sharks players, staff and stakeholders travel across South Africa. Michael Leslie, Chief Growth Officer at the Sharks Rugby Club, says the partnership brings together two brands focused on innovation, energy and doing things differently.
3: This club is entering a new era. That new era is represented by a fantastic new head coach and JP Peterson, some incredibly exciting next generation talent. We've made a lot of changes, as many people will know, within our high performance department. And we've been doing a lot of work behind the scenes to set this club up for what we believe is a very exciting and what we're calling next wave.
2: Celia Jordan, Chief Commercial Officer of Lyft, said Lyft has always believed that partnerships should create something meaningful for the people who experience them.
1: Share your news on Business Watch at ecr.co.za.

0: it is. A very good morning to you from the sports team. And we start off with some football this morning. Golden Arrows have dealt Mamelodi Sundowns a major blow in the team's MTN 8 semi-final first leg tie, claiming a 1-0 away win in the first match. Abafana Bestand has secured the upset victory thanks to a first half strike from Junior Dion. The other semi-finals saw Orlando Pirates get a 1-0 win against Kokona United on Saturday. Second legs this weekend, Orlando Pirates will host Skukuna Eskodini, and Golden Arrows will welcome Sundowns to the King Zwelithini Stadium on Sunday. I know you guys support Sundowns, but as KZNers, if Arrows make it to an MTN 8 final, guys, it's like, come on.
1: Yo, now we have to back this.
0: Yes, like, I get it. And I know you should never ask me the same if Chiefs were in this, but I mean, it's Sundowns, guys. I mean, Arrows.
1: We never do well in MTN 8. It's like our. It just evades us every time.
2: It's what we do for charity. We let other people get some silverware.
0: Okay.
1: For sure. Okay. Shout out. And 8 million rand.
0: Okay. So Sunday, we're at the King Zwelithini Stadium shouting for Golden Arrows.
2: Yeah, for sure. Yeah, okay. We'll do that.
0: The opening weekend of the Premier League provided plenty of late drama. Sunday, Liverpool scored an injury time penalty to take a 2-2 draw against Newcastle United. Man City also struck in the 91st minute to get a winner to come from behind and beat Bournemouth 2-1. Brighton, they thrashed Aston Villa 4-0, scoring all their goals in the first half. McLaren's Lando Norris, he's claimed his second straight race win by taking the Dutch Grand Prix. He crossed the line ahead of Mercedes pair of Kimi Antonelli and George Russell. Sir Lewis Hamilton and Charles Leclerc finishing 4th and 5th respectively. For Ferrari, home favourite Red Bull's Max Verstappen crashed after just one lap, the result leaving Antonelli with the 59-point championship lead over Russell. Norris says despite the victory, his car still needs a lot of improvement.
3: You know, we have a lot of work to do. I'm not happy with the car. I get that people are going to go, well, you just won two races and you're on pole in two races, but I know what my car is. I know where we're strong, where we're weak. I know the job I'm doing. I know we really need to improve in some places. If I want to repeat that line that we still have a chance for the championship, I can't repeat that until I'm confident in it. And at the minute, we need a little bit more still.
0: And then Springbok coach Dr. Rassie Erasmus believes that his side can and will bounce back from their 33-16 defeat to the All Blacks in the opening test of rugby's greatest rivalry series at Ellis Park. The result gives New Zealand a 1-0 lead heading into Cape Town this week. Andre Esta is in scoring the South Africa's only try. Rassie, was his thoughts on the ability of the Springboks to bounce back?
4: Obviously, we're now in a position, if we want to win a series, we have to win 3 games in a trot. So without a doubt, it puts them in a very good position, which they thoroughly deserve. And now we have to go to Cape Town and try and

0: We win there, then it's all level. But we still have to win 3 matches in a row. So I wouldn't say catastrophic, because there is a way out, and that's winning 3 matches on the trot.
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3: We've got a truck that is jackknifed in the vicinity of Alexander Road in Westmead. There is one lane that is obstructed, so please approach with caution. We've got an accident scene at the intersection of Queen Nandi Drive and Currabrick Road. Emergency services are at that scene. And then if you're on the N3 travelling to Pietermaritzburg, we've got a stationary truck just before the Peter Brown exit. The left lane is affected. There are no delays, but please just approach with caution. For the East Coast Radio Traffic Team, I'm Shayna Ray.
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4: 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Okay. And I tried warning KZN on Friday.
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4: 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So maybe we needed this wake-up call.
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1: Aisha Mohammed, Managing Director of Time Out South Africa, she is with us this morning. Time Out is one of the world's most recognized city guides, and it has officially launched in Durban. How exciting is that? Good morning, Aisha.
2: Good morning, Darren. I think we're so excited to just be in Durban as a whole that we've now feel like we've made it.
1: What do you believe Time Out's arrival in Durban will do for our city and, well, actually for KZN as a whole?
2: Firstly, I think we're really honored and excited to be able to be part of the beauty of what is KZN and Durban. The global brand of Time Out has a beauty of being able to tell its global storytelling in a very localized fashion the world over. And I think being able to be part of Durban is being able to tell Durban stories best. Being a part of the culture and the beauty of what is Durban for us is the most exciting part.
1: So how exactly does Time Out go about amplifying the culture of a city?
2: Through its people. The people of the city tell the stories best. And for us, the most important part is the unique storytelling nature of what truly makes Durban exciting. So what we do is, and we've done this now in cities around the world, and we've done it beautifully in Joburg and in Cape Town, and we're seeing it being recognized on international lists the world over. Joburg street food, as an example, was ranked number 8 in the world.
1: Oh, wow.
2: Again, some of the biggest cities in the world. Cape Town was ranked number 1 on the Time Out Global list of most beautiful place to stay and most beautiful place to visit. So for us, about Durban has got so much to offer. KZN has got so much to offer. Time Out is about experience. It's about amplifying voices of the people in the communities, but it's also about enjoying experiences and enjoying your city in the best way that you can know how. And our responsibility is to be able to provide that in a snapshot view for our audiences so that they know exactly what's going on in their city at any time.
1: I like it. Aisha Mohammed from Time Out South Africa. She's with us this morning. Time Out has spent decades helping people discover cities around the world, and now Durban is a part of that global network. Aisha, what is your goal for Time Out beyond attracting people to read the recommendations and the articles and the stories, as you say?
2: For me, the most important thing is that we can really put South Africa, so Durban, Johannesburg, Cape Town, on the map, on the international map of a beautiful place to visit with beautiful storytelling and beautiful culture, that we can really attract international visitors, but also allow our own local travel to really boost and let people experience their cities in the way in which they know how. For me, the culture of the cities is what moves the city. And it's the culture of what we know as South Africans. It's what we know and understand and what we appreciate and what we love.
1: Is it true, Aisha, that in Joburg it's called fast food because when you pull your money out, you have to run? Is it true that they only give you chairs at restaurants in Cape Town because they have a table mountain? MD of Time Out South Africa, Aisha Mohammed, thank you for joining us this morning. I can't wait to hear all of these amazing true life stories of Durban for Durbanites and abroad. Thank you.
2: Thank you for having me.
3: I've been following them on TikTok.
0: Yeah.
3: And they are doing some really cool stuff. So you really know what's happening in your city, which is important. So Time Out Durban, I've done a bit of work for you, so you don't have to.
0: Oh.
3: I've gone onto the site. By the way, it is every city in the world. It's absolutely amazing. And I'm going to tell you what you can't miss in the next 5 minutes.
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7: We've got an accident scene at the intersection of Queen Nandi Drive and Currabrick Road. Emergency services are at the scene, as well as a stationary truck on the N3 if you're travelling to Pieter Maritzburg just before the Pieter Brown exit. The left lane is affected. There are no delays as yet, but please approach with caution. And if you're anywhere near Galleria Mall on the N2 northbound, traffic is at a standstill, and that is because of a tree obstructing the emergency lane just past Galleria Mall if you're travelling on the N2 northbound. And then we've got a truck that is jackknifed on Alexander Road in Westmead. One lane is affected, so please expect delays in that vicinity. For the East Coast Radio Traffic Team, I'm Shayna Ray.
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0: 11 minutes away from 7 o'clock, Monday, 24 August, here on East Coast Radio. Good morning. You know how it is. You've just started a week, and then you graph, and it's 5 days, and then you get the weekend. And then when you're at the weekend, you go, what do we do? We're at the weekend. And then you realize you've got no idea what to do. What's actually worth your time since you just graphed for 5 days solid? Well, Time Out Durban has launched its ultimate guide to what to do in and around Durban. You just go to their website, timeout.com/Durban, because there's one for every city in the world. So you want to /Durban. And you can follow them on social media.
1: Yeah, Sky just asked me, because I'm not one that leaves my house over the weekend.
0: Yeah.
1: Unless I go to the beach clandestinely. That's a word. But I have something. I actually left my house this weekend on Saturday and Sunday.
2: That's very interesting.
1: That's amazing. Yeah.
0: Yeah, wow.
1: Sunday, I went to the mall twice. Anyway, I got something.
2: For milk.
1: Yeah. I have something. No, I have something for you, Sky.
2: Yeah, yes.
1: The Pick and Pay Durban Sunrise Run will be heading back to the Durban beachfront Saturday, 26th September.
2: The long weekend.
1: Yes.
2: Oh, okay.
1: Yes.
2: Done. Now you know where
0: you're
2: I'm going to be.
0: Yeah, okay. No, I'm in there.
1: Are you going to do it?
2: Oh, the Florals.
1: Okay, cool.
2: Beachfront.
1: You run there anyway, like most
2: times,
1: right?
2: It's okay. Cool.
0: Do anything for me.
1: Yes. The KZN's Philharmonic's early spring season celebrating Women's Month with a powerhouse, and this is for you, female conductors and soloists before they wrap up with a Mozart-filled finale.
2: Oh, that's you,
0: you
2: mate.
0: Had me at Mozart-filled finale.
1: Don't lie, I had you at Woman.
0: Actually, you had me at KZN Philharmonic.
1: Woman's Month.
0: I'm in. So every Thursday at 10 past 8, boys and girls, East Coast Breakfast and Time Out Durban are going to share everything you need to know. We should make that a thing, right?
2: Please.
0: That becomes a thing. So what I love is actually all the hidden food spots and unforgettable events to local gems that go unnoticed. It's the food spots for me. You drive up and down the M4. You didn't know. Just come off here, hang left, right, and there is a place that's been there for 25 years and you haven't tasted their quiche and cappuccino.
2: So what are you going to be giving us this? I trust Carmen with this, bro.
1: Yeah, I'll do it. Bro. Also,
2: you can find
1: the best things to do in Durban. If you're counting your calories and you don't want to eat all the time, then you can go check out what the things are you can do in Durban.
2: Just filter kids as well. So
1: the top thing here is the Shaka Marine World.
2: Yes.
1: Greatest ever. Yeah.
0: So, Time Out Durban's pick of the week. Should we call it that?
2: Yes.
0: Every Thursday, 10 past 8, right here on East Coast Breakfast.
1: It can be East Coast Breakfast, Time Out Durban's pick of the week.
0: I'll remember that so easily.
1: Anyway, here's something for you to remember. So while water has started returning to parts of Ladysmith, residents remain concerned about frequent water outages and the lack of a long-term solution. That is on your way with Tamasha in Newswatch.
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0: It's about 3.5 minutes away from 7 o'clock this Monday morning, 24th of August, here on East Coast Radio. We have been having the winningest time in Darren Moore's Quick Quiz. We played every day, 7-12. And we've been having winner after winner after winner.
1: It's crazy. Yeah. I can't believe we had a winner on Thursday. Smashed big winner it, five on out Thursday. Five.
0: Oopsie daisy Friday. So we're on $2,000.
1: Nice.
0: Today.
1: Can if you get a clue?
0: Do you want a clue?
1: Yeah.
0: Okay, who won?
1: No, that's terrible. Don't take that question out of
0: the quiz. There were
1: lots
0: of tournaments this weekend.
2: Yeah, but which sports? I was about to say.
0: There were many.
1: Okay.
2: Nobody said, oh, no, the clue's there. Like,
1: yeah, exactly. Okay, and I don't want to go relive that. So maybe take the question out. Change it.
0: Okay.
1: Yeah.
0: I'll change it ever so slightly. And then, yeah, the rest is all easy, easy. Easy. If you know anyone who came from Joburg.
1: You're talking to, okay.
0: There's one thing from Joburg that's worse than the crime.
1: That was in the crime.
0: Yeah.
1: Okay.
0: Yeah.
2: Lions?
1: The people?
0: No. No. No. Okay. You can't say that. You kind of from Joburg.
1: Yeah, it's a joke. Yeah. Recall.
0: All right. So, you'll know. You'll know. Listen, it's easy. I can't give any more clues. If you've thought to yourself, hang on, the quiz is always too hard for me. This is the week. It's the winningest week of the winningest month of the winningest quarter. In Darren Moore's
1: Quick
0: Quiz.
1: Yeah, it's just before payday. You need this money.
0: So come grab your $2,000. WhatsApp quiz to 0617929495 5 for 5 and 30 seconds. Gets you all the cash. Coming your way straight after 7.
3: It's crazy, but it's true. There's nothing I won't do. I'd risk it all.
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3: While water has started returning to parts of Ladysmith, residents remain concerned about frequent water outages with no long-term solution in sight.
4: This thing is not going to stop until there's a total change. There needs to be a revolution in this country because, you know what, all the municipalities are encountering similar type of issues. The Madlanga must come to the municipalities. We need to resolve these issues as South Africa as a whole.
3: Residents in parts of Wards 10, 13 and 20, as well as some areas of Esakeni in Alfred Duma local municipality, have been experiencing water outages for the past 3 weeks. On Saturday, Otugela District Municipality said the installation of a slurry pump at the Esakeni water treatment works had been completed. It says the plant is now operating with 5 pumps at full capacity and that water has started coming back. While the Ladysmith Civic Association says the latest disruption is part of a recurring problem that's affected the area for years. The association's Mashihala Gafar says schools and businesses were also affected, with some schools even having to close. He's urged the municipality to address the root causes of the outages rather than only responding when problems arise.
4: You got people like, you know, the NGOs and private people going around and distributing water, but that's not going to happen. What about the poor and the vulnerable? What about the person in a wheelchair? Where do you expect them to get water? What about the SASA grant people? Do you expect them now to take the SASA grant and go buy water? The impact on industry, the impact on the baking industry alone is astronomical. You've got chemical factories that rely on water supply. You've got clothing factories that rely on water supply. You've got big industry like Dunlop that rely on water supply. Yeah, this thing is going to impact industry. Eventually, these guys will move out of our towns.
3: Moving to the south coast, the Umzimkulu River Bridge has officially reopened to traffic. KZN Transport says the jacking of the bridge, which led to its closure last week, has been completed. The bridge was initially closed in March last year for emergency repairs after damage to its supporting structures. It's now been partially reopened to traffic while the broader rehabilitation continues. KZN Transport spokesperson Dabezindle Sibiya says the contractor has doubled efforts to speed up the process. He says they've set a new target of next month for the work's completion.
5: The head of the department, Zibusiso Dlamini, has been assigned to ensure the adherence to the following decisive measures: the performance-driven contractor management, which deals in the main with extra hours to deal with the overall repair and rehabilitation. There is also the performance reviews, which deals in the main with the on-site oversight, intensification, monitoring the day-to-day progress, and resolving technical challenges, and engaging with communities on a regular basis.
3: With further field search and rescue efforts are continuing after a landfill collapse left 30 people dead and 6 others injured in Guinea. The incident happened in Conakry yesterday morning when a mound of rubbish fell onto neighbouring homes following heavy rains. Authorities say they've recovered 18 bodies so far. And finally, Spider-Man Brand New Day is still riding high in the North American box office. The superhero film has topped ticket sales for the 4th consecutive weekend in cinemas. Fronted by Tom Holland and his real-life wife, Zendaya, the latest Marvel blockbuster raked in 624 million rand. It's now brought in 13 billion rand in the United States and Canada since its release, and an additional 21 billion rand internationally. Back home, Durban is reaching a high of 24 degrees today, Pietermaritzburg 26, Richards Bay 27. For Newswatch, I'm Tamasha Kanyi.
6: And coming up in your sports, Springbok coach Dr. Rassie Erasmus believes that his side will and can bounce back from their 33-16 defeat to the All Blacks. And Golden Arrows stunned Mamelodi Sundowns in the first leg semi-final MTNA tie.
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7: On the M19, if you're heading to Durban from Pinetown, traffic is heavily backed up, so please add some travel time if you are using the M19 to Durban. We've got an accident at the intersection of Queen Nandi Drive and Corribrick Road. Emergency services are at the scene. We've got a truck that is jackknifed in the vicinity of Alexander Road in Westmead. It is affecting one lane. And then we've got a stationary truck on the N3 if you're travelling to Pietermaritzburg just before the Peter Brown exit. The left lane is affected. On the N2 northbound, just past Galleria Mall, there's a tree that is obstructing the fast lane and is causing heavy delays in that vicinity. So please take that into account if you're using the N2 northbound. And then we've got a stationary vehicle on the N2 southbound just after the Mgeni interchange. The left lane is affected. On the M7 eastbound between North Dean and the Queensborough off-ramp, there is a tree that is obstructing the left lane. So please approach with caution. For the East Coast Radio Traffic Team, I'm Shayna Ray.
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8: If somebody says good morning, the whole group shouldn't every 2 minutes go, hi, how are you? It's a beautiful morning. So yes, I'm Crystal. I'm currently from Richards Bay, and I am super excited to enter the Darren Malls quick quiz, and hopefully, I get some questions right. Every morning I listen to all the questions, and I'm like, I'm shouting, it's this, it's that, but now that I'm going to take part, I think it's going to be completely different.
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0: thing. 7:12, Monday morning, the 24th of August, here on East Coast Radio. We got Cash.
1: And we have Quibus Smith all the way from Richards Bay playing for that Cash Darren Moore's Quick Quiz worth 2,000 Rand today.
2: Darren Moore's Quick Quiz.
1: Good morning, Quibus. How are you?
3: Not too bad on yourself, Carmen.
1: We are great. I'm great. How are you feeling? It's 2,000 Rand on a Monday morning.
3: Well, I'm not going to lie, it's a lot easier when you're just sitting on your car listening to other people do it. That creates a little bit of a different level when it's your turn on the radio.
1: No, you need to take a deep breath in. That's why we chat to you beforehand, so you can feel better.
3: Yeah, to calm the nerves a bit.
1: Exactly.
3: I hope so.
1: Did you watch sport this weekend?
3: Yes,
1: any
3: I did.
1: Unfortunately, yes. Okay. So already you're on 1 out of 5. I can tell you that.
3: I hope so. Thank you.
0: All right, Quibus. 5 questions, 30 seconds. Start the clock. Quibus, who won the match? Springboks or All Blacks?
3: All Blacks.
0: In which country is the Munyati River? Zimbabwe or South Africa?
3: Zimbabwe.
0: What's another name for an African king cricket? Parktown prawn or Pinetown prawn?
3: I would say it's a Parktown prawn.
0: In which year was the first Comrades Marathon held? 1921 or 1927?
3: 1921.
0: And which prince...
3: Sorry, 27.
0: 27. And which prince has more kids? Harry or William?
3: I would say Harry. Sorry, William. William.
0: Yeah. We're going to go with
3: William.
0: Let's go with William, yeah.
3: Yeah. I don't know my British history that well.
4: Yeah, bro, just pick a name, dog.
3: Yeah.
4: Okay, are you feeling better now? Because I know you're saying you're nervous because it's easier when you're just listening in the car. Now you're a part of it.
3: Yeah, well, it's over and done with, so there's not much I can do now to change my answer. So you have to feel a little bit better.
4: It's like facing the haka for the first time, eh?
1: Shut up.
3: Hey, yo, man. Yes, I don't want to relive what happened over the weekend.
1: I know, he keeps bringing it up.
0: I gave you the question. He answered the question.
1: Yeah.
0: We're moving on with life, okay?
3: Let's just look forward to this weekend and hopefully it's a better result for the team.
1: Thank you.
4: Guys, I'm just using an analogy, guys.
1: Okay, use a different one.
4: Okay. I get Quibus Visa point. Jersey number 8, your score is...
2: 4 out of 5.
3: Oh no, which one did I get wrong?
1: We're doing so well.
4: Comrades, bro. And you gave us
1: the right answer and you changed it.
3: Oh no, so the 30. No, the 100 year one was already far.
0: Well, no.
3: Sorry, man. I thought about something else now.
0: Yeah.
3: So I said 19.
4: You said 1927, but it was 1921. Yeah.
3: 1921. Yes, and my father-in-law's done the comrades a whole bunch of times. He's going to be so mad at me. No.
0: But you can tell him you got 80%. That's a distinction, Quibus.
3: Yeah, but still. 5 out of 5 would have been great. I can't believe I changed that answer. I feel that I always say, go with your first gut with your answer, and I changed it. Yeah. Ah, no.
4: 80%. Money's kicking ratio.
3: Yeah, well, let's hope it's 100% this weekend, eh?
0: This guy is starting his stuff. Yeah, always go with your gut. I always say that at every corporate function and the snacks come out. Just go with your gut.
3: 100%. You have to, I guess.
0: 100%. All right, Quibus, good luck next time, buddy.
3: Yeah, 100%, guys. Thank you so much. Have a good day.
0: Yeah, you're welcome. All right, so tomorrow you're playing for 3 grand. WhatsApp quiz to 061-792-9495.
1: So there's something I need to get off my chest.
4: Oh.
1: I'm sick and tired.
0: Damn.
1: I've had enough. And it includes you two.
0: Oh.
1: I left, by choice, a WhatsApp group last week.
0: Yeah.
1: And then you made it. Like, someone here, I won't say who.
0: Who?
1: Made a new one and then added me in it.
0: Yeah.
4: Oh.
1: I'm trying to rid myself of WhatsApp groups.
0: Yeah.
1: I only follow one channel.
0: Yeah.
1: East Coast Radio. My updates. Literally, I can show you.
0: Yeah.
1: And I need some like market research done.
4: Yeah.
0: What do you need?
1: What is like the general amount of WhatsApp groups you are on? I want to know like the average amount of WhatsApp groups.
0: What's a healthy amount?
1: I think less than 5.
4: Yeah.
1: Like 4 or 3 is too much for me. So we've got a work one with our boss and one with all the East Coast Radio presenters.
0: Yeah.
1: That's enough for me.
4: 12 a year. 12 a year.
0: 12.
4: For me, 12 a year.
0: Throughout the year.
4: Yeah,
1: that's
4: throughout the year.
1: Crazy.
0: Because you'll need the
1: No,
0: team,
1: I'm not engaging.
0: Teams.
4: Exactly.
1: How many WhatsApp groups are you currently on? Go to WhatsApp. Yeah. We have a poll there on our channel. The only one I follow. Update Search East Coast Radio. Or just send a voice note to 0617929495. How many WhatsApp groups are you on? What is normal?
0: We need to know.
1: Yeah.
0: All right.
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5: We've got a truck that's broken down on the M25 on the Kumashu Highway. That's eastbound at the traffic lights of the N2 interchange. The middle lane is affected, so please expect delays in that vicinity. And then on the N2 northbound, traffic is backed up past the M7 N2 intersection if you're going towards Springfield, so please take that into account if you're heading in that vicinity. And then on the M7 eastbound between North Dean and the Queensborough off-ramp, there was a tree that was obstructing the left lane. It has been cut back, so you are good to go in that vicinity. The M19 to Durban, if you're travelling from Pinetown, is heavily congested, so please add some travel time if you are heading in that direction. We've got an accident on the intersection of Queen Nandi Drive and Corribrick Road. Emergency services are at that scene, as well as a truck that is jackknifed in the vicinity of Alexander Road in Westmead. It is affecting one lane and traffic can move past, but please just approach with caution. We've got a stationary truck on the N3 if you're travelling to Pietermaritzburg, just before Peter Brown exit at the left lane is affected. And then on the N2 northbound, just past Galleria Mall, there is a tree that is obstructing the fast lane and traffic is now heavily backed up to all the way past Galleria Mall on the N2 northbound. And then last but not least, the stationary vehicle on the N2 southbound, just after the Mgeni interchange, the left lane is affected. For the East Coast Radio Traffic Team, I'm Shayna Ray.
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0: 23 minutes after 7 this Monday morning, the 24th of August, day before payday, as we call it here in the hood.
1: Yes.
0: Here on East Coast Radio.
1: And I'm not happy with someone here because I have been added. I left one for a reason. Like me, I keep mine minimal. Another WhatsApp group that we've been added to.
0: Yeah.
1: And I think it's ridiculous. I will not be part of more than 5. That's my limit. Because okay. We can't be ruled by WhatsApp. We can't be. And then also, we talk so much in the one group.
0: Yeah.
1: If you miss out like a couple of hours or a day or whatever,
0: yeah.
1: You can't go back and read everything.
0: It's too much.
1: Our poor producer has that problem all the time.
0: Yeah.
1: Where he's like, I can't go back and read 200 messages. Yeah. Fair.
0: Yeah. Reading's hard for him.
1: I didn't say that. That was you. I'm not even going to look that way. But I think it's ridiculous that like we are bound by these like WhatsApp groups we're on. And so we asked you this morning how many WhatsApp groups you're on. Sash says 43.
0: Who's this?
1: 43 groups. That's not okay. Please send us a voice note 061-792-9495.
2: Morning, East Coast. This is Sosham Sabala from Malangeni. I'm on 4 WhatsApp groups. Thank you.
0: 4?
1: Shout out,
0: dog. You're boring.
1: That's life. He's living out of the world.
0: I'm
1: not on his phone.
0: So we got a couple. Yeah, I got a couple.
1: Let's say good morning to Sash. Remember I said I can't even believe this. Sash from Newlands West, are you really on 49 WhatsApp groups?
3: Good morning, guys. Yes, I'm on 43 WhatsApp groups.
1: How? Why? How?
3: Well, some of them are work-related, and some of them are family groups. And then there's also the groups that I have with my kids' schools as well.
1: How many kids do you have? How many?
0: How many schools do they go to?
1: How do you keep up?
3: I don't know. Sometimes I don't even go through all my messages. When I get to my phone, sometimes I have like about 100 and somewhat messages, and it takes a long time to go through them.
0: So, Sash,
1: okay, how many are work?
0: Yeah,
1: I want to know that.
3: Work. I would say about 8.
1: Oh, that's a lot. What do you do? Yeah.
3: I'm an educator.
4: Where can I go now?
0: That's an exceptional life to live. It's very different. You're a teacher. No, you got to have different groups for the parents, and then different groups for management, and then for principal, and then for extramural, and then exceptional.
3: Sash.
0: Okay, but would you outside of the exceptional and teachers would be that? What do you think's a normal? What do you think's normal number of WhatsApp groups?
3: I think a normal number should be 10.
1: Yeah,
3: 10 WhatsApp
1: or
3: groups.
1: Less. 5, Sash.
0: 10 or less. No more than 10. Hey.
3: 10 or less.
1: Are you going to be inspired this morning and leave some of them?
3: I can't.
1: I mute most of my groups anyway. The 5 that I have, I mute about 3 of them. One is on unmute. Are you going to mute any of them?
3: It's difficult. It's difficult to mute all of them.
1: Your whole life is
0: it's
1: taken
0: pick up,
1: up
0: it's
1: by
0: drop
1: WhatsApp.
0: Off, it's kits, it's themes.
3: Yeah.
0: It's,
3: so that's why sometimes I reply after 3 to 4 days.
1: I can understand why.
0: Okay. All right, Sash, we understand. We empathize with you. We're sending you all of our love, okay?
3: Okay.
0: I just hope you survive those groups. You.
5: So we have Dante on our Facebook line here. Comment ready. If you thought, what would Sash 40-something? Dante says currently about 190 groups as a ward counselor. So there's also that and all that kind of stuff. And I can only imagine now, Chief, you are probably sitting on 300 groups.
0: Yeah.
5: And then Mishan Anaidi on Facebook says 70 on personal phone, 27 on work phone.
0: For what?
5: You like this one from Unonto Zungu. 3 work-related, 2 family, 3 neighborhood crime and support, 2 church, 2 business, 1 friends.
0: Now that makes sense. Just
5: guess what? They all muted.
1: Yes.
0: Just
1: you are living.
0: 5, 6, 7, 8, 9, 10, 11, 12.
1: No, Darren, don't count. 30. If you go to WhatsApp and it says groups there, that it'll give you the number.
0: Yeah, I have. I've got so many groups. I haven't.
1: Okay, you're going to tell me in
5: you're
1: like
5: gonna,
1: 10
5: you,
1: minutes.
5: No, you're going to judge
1: I'm gonna
5: me.
1: I'm going to make you leave some of it.
0: How many groups?
5: I'm scared, bro.
1: And let's not talk about the person in the room that made a new one last week. What? Anyway, we are asking how many WhatsApp groups you're currently on. Let us know, 061-792-9495. Apparently, Gareth
0: yeah.
1: he's got the number to beat. There's nobody that has more than Gareth. We're going to chat to him at 7:40. But I don't know, Sky Shabalala might Gareth. Be up there.
0: Okay.
4: Good morning, team. It's Tadiwa here. I feel like the amount of WhatsApp groups you should be in depends on how many communities you're in. So I've got the normal WhatsApp groups like everybody else. And I'm also in a lot of church WhatsApp groups because of youth and stuff. So I'm in probably more than 15 WhatsApp groups, which is insane. So yeah, I think it depends on how many communities you're in and what you're doing.
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11: In the Newswatch headlines, Public Works Minister Dean McPherson says the country doesn't have a shortage of funding for infrastructure. The minister believes the real issue is the failure of municipalities to provide credible project preparation. And New Zealand's government will today introduce legislation banning under-16s from using social media. It's joining a host of countries seeking to keep youngsters off sites such as Instagram and TikTok. In your currencies and commodities, the rand is trading at 16 to the dollar, 21.82 to the pound, 18.68 to the euro. Gold is trading at $4,638.29 an ounce. Brent crude oil is at $94.05 a barrel. Conditions are fine across KZN today. Durban, Mooiriver, Kokstad and the Berg, a high of 24 degrees. Richards Bay and Newcastle, 27. Maritzburg, Ladysmith and Orlandi, 26. Margate, 22. Morning swells are reaching 2.5 metres at the Durban beach, with sunset at 23 minutes to 6. Cape

0: tattoos and such a bunny. Talk again,
1: as a sniper.
0: Will Jordan.
2: Williams.
0: Sire. Then he got knocked out, man.
2: What was Sanai to Pavati?
0: Hey! I hear the man! Josh Morby! Then I went in the man!
3: Here's the one alarm.
0: Uncle Gozo blocks him up. Hey! Look! Jacobson! Then he got knocked out, man! I'm wheeling end up.
4: So I think if you listen back to that and you see that the All Blacks scored 5 tries to 1 to South Africa. Andre Esterhazen, by the way, when he scored that try, he's the Gandaganda there. Gandaganda.
3: Is he the Gandaganda?
4: He's the Gandaganda. Oh. He's built like a Gandaganda. I thought it was going to be a long day for the All Blacks. Just the way he scored. Just it wasn't a tactical thing. It wasn't a good move. He said,
3: yeah,
4: try stop
3: here
4: me.
3: To there. Yeah,
4: exactly.
3: Yeah.
4: And then Malcolm Mark knocks it on just before half time. Massive change.
3: Yeah.
4: In terms of momentum. Biggest swing for me in terms of who was on top of the game at that moment. We've got a penalty. We take the scrum. We get another penalty. We take the scrum. We get another penalty. There should be yellow card. They don't get it. We call for another scrum. And they get a scrum penalty. If you watch the match properly, you will see that 20 minutes after that, it was really about trying to keep pace with the All Blacks. So they've beaten the Springboks by 33 points to 16, taking a 1-0 lead in rugby's greatest rivalry. But for the boss, the big man, Dr. Rusty Erasmus, he says people need to calm down. They've been in this position before, and you'll see New Zealand and Cape Town.
5: Obviously, we're now in a position, if we want to win a series, we have to win 3 games on a trot. So, without a doubt, it puts them in a very good position, which they thoroughly deserve. And now we have to go to Cape Town and try and win there. Then it's all level. But we still have to win 3 matches in a row. So, I wouldn't say catastrophic, because there is a way out, and that's winning 3 matches on a trot.
4: I can also give you an update that Dr. Rusty Erasmus will name his match day 23 this morning. Not on Thursday like he did last week. This morning we'll know who's playing. Darren Moore, sir.
3: Sasha's on the bench. I'm calling it.
4: I think Sasha's out.
3: Out completely.
4: He's gone, bro. Sasha's out.
3: Wait for another season.
4: I think he'll play Andre or start money, and then he'll put. But I think Sasha's out. Sasha's going to be washing with Sarah Langer. They understand.
6: Yeah, they can Instagram together.
4: No, it's not. I don't think he's content the reason we creator. Lost, but.
3: No,
4: you know that. You have you seen that scene? It reminds me of Troy. You know that scene is Chasing the Sun when Rusty says, "You guys are fake. You guys." This. I think it was that kind of chat on Saturday.
3: Yeah,
4: it's been a tough one, but he will name his team at 10:45 a.m. today.
3: And just quickly, if you got to bring in another winger, who's going to be sit on the bench?
4: Ethan Hooker will be on the other side, and Cannon Moody will be on the other side. Because we've lost Curly Aronsa. It looks like it's an HIA head assessment, so that's 21 days. Colby didn't look like he could walk after the game, so he'll be out. Two good wingers to bring in as well.
3: Yeah.
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8: We've got a truck that has broken down on the M25 on the Iquamashu Highway that is eastbound, and it's at the traffic lights of the N2 interchange. The middle lane is affected. And then quite a lot happening on the N2. If you're on the N2 northbound, traffic is backed up all the way past the M7 N2 intersection. If you're going towards Springfield, so please add about a 15-minute delay if you're travelling in that vicinity. And then staying on the N2 northbound, just past Galleria Mall, there is a tree that is obstructing the fast lane, causing some delays as well. Well, as a stationary vehicle on the N2 southbound just after the Mgani interchange, the left lane is affected. And then the M19 to Durban, if you're coming from Pinetown, is heavily congested. Please add about a 15 to 20 minute delay if you are travelling in that vicinity. And then we've got an accident scene at the intersection of Queen Nandi Drive and Corribrick Road. Emergency services are at that scene and recovery is underway. And then a truck that has jackknifed in the vicinity of Alexander Road in Westmead, as well as a stationary truck on the N3. If you're travelling to Peter Maritz, just before the Peter Brown exit, the left lane is affected. For the East Coast Radio Traffic Team, I'm Shayna Ray.
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1: I left by choice a WhatsApp group last week. 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

0: 20 to 8 to Monday, 24 August, here on East Coast Radio. I didn't know. I'm learning.
1: I'm not one for big communication outside of the hours of work.
0: Yes.
1: That's just, I don't even have email on my phone. That's where I'm at. So I left a WhatsApp group last week. And subsequently then Darren made a new group. So Darren, you're the culprit.
0: Yes.
1: Thank you for that.
0: Well, I missed you.
1: Thank you.
0: And there
1: I felt bad that, like, oh, shame.
0: Yeah. And then I felt, you know what it was? Because we were having conversations and you were being left out. And I was like, I don't want you to be left out.
1: Enough.
0: So I started
1: new
0: group where we could continue conversations. And then I didn't want to, like, have to break down stuff and then send it to you.
1: Fair enough.
0: Yeah. Because then we're not in a group.
2: No,
0: then
2: but
0: it's
2: now,
0: just like a WhatsApp to you.
2: But now exactly. You missing Carmen means now Carmen is here to judge us people who have to be in WhatsApp groups because of the things we do.
0: Every WhatsApp group needs someone like Carmen.
1: Yes.
0: That can say, that's
1: yes,
0: not necessary.
1: It's enough now.
0: That's necessary.
1: Yes.
0: Where are you going with this? Wrong group. That is, Carmen is the ultimate group
1: this
0: administrator.
1: Let's say good morning to Gareth from Umhlanga. Gareth.
3: Morning.
1: Good morning. I believe you are on more than 500 WhatsApp groups, Gareth.
3: Yes, I am.
0: How do you know? How do you know it's that many, Gareth? Do you count them? How do you know?
3: We actually had this conversation the other day with a group of friends and we were comparing phones.
2: In a group.
3: And then we totally denied the most.
1: What are these groups?
2: Yes, bro.
3: Majority of them are crime groups. A monitor for crime and traffic trends, and then we have our work groups as well.
1: What do you do?
3: I'm actually one of the operational directors from the KZN VIP group. It's a group of companies. We deal with multiple types of emergencies, security, medical, all that kind of
1: if
3: stuff.
1: If you have 500 groups and there's an emergency in one of them,
0: how do you
1: even
0: find
1: get
0: the right
1: there?
0: Group?
3: So the alert will come to my phone, and if I'm not available at the time, the control room will be able to access it and get in contact with the people and deploy the resources that are needed.
0: 500.
1: Oh, Gareth.
2: So Gareth, if you're in so many groups, is your main communication on WhatsApp and not really email? Because surely you can't be doing both, bro.
3: I get a limited amount of emails, but majority comes through the cell phone, WhatsApp.
0: Sure. Is there any of those groups that you like left but you haven't deleted? Are you all those groups? Are they all active?
3: No. All are active groups.
1: Oh man. Gareth.
3: I go to sleep and then I wake up in the morning. It's already like 999 plus.
1: Where do you even start?
2: Sure.
3: Just have to go through, you know, where the emergency is, they'll put like at Gareth and then it'll come through as a different type of notification to the phone. So I would check that group first.
0: But you do admit that it's abnormal.
3: Yeah.
0: It's not normal to have 500.
3: No, not at all.
0: So say you were a normal person with a normal job, like a normal 9-to-5, didn't have anything to do with emergencies. I'm not saying anything against, you know, emergencies. But say you had a normal job, right? And you had a normal
2: phone.
0: What's the number? What's a good number of WhatsApp groups?
3: I'd say maybe about 20.
0: 20.
1: Okay, Gareth, we've got your number because you messaged us. Can we, Darren Sky and I, have a group with you?
0: Just us.
1: So that if we do have an emergency,
2: yes.
1: We can contact you directly.
3: If there's just two people, you can just call me Derek.
1: No.
2: We want a group.
0: No, we want the East Coast Breakfast and Gareth group.
2: VIP.
3: That's not a problem.
1: Thank
3: it's
1: you,
3: fine.
1: Gareth.
0: We're going to start that group. We'll add you to it, okay?
3: Okay.
0: Cheers, Gareth.
3: Thank you so much. Cheers.
0: Carmen, look how readily and keen you are to join Gareth's group. And when I start as a group.
1: Emergency.
0: That's
1: why.
0: What if we have an emergency?
1: No, our emergencies are jokes in that group. That's our biggest emergency. Also, Darren, on the way, I'm going to give you like 5 minutes because I need to give you the rules of WhatsApp groups. You can't just like make them, leave them. You can't. I'm going to give you some rules you need to follow.
0: Okay.
1: Okay.
0: All right. 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
4: The accident that was at the intersection of Queen Nandi Drive and Currabrook Road has been cleared, so you are good to go in that vicinity. We do have a broken down truck on the M25 that's at the Kumashu Highway that's eastbound at the traffic lights of the N2 interchange. The middle lane is affected. We've got heavy congestion on the N2 northbound if you're going towards Springfield at the M7 N2 intersection. Please add about a 15-minute delay if you're travelling in that vicinity. Also on the N2 northbound, just past Galleria Mall, there is a tree that is obstructing the fast lane, so please approach with caution. And then we've got a stationary vehicle on the N2 southbound, just after the Mgeni interchange. The left lane is affected. On the M19 to Durban from Pinetown, it is heavily, heavily congested, and you can expect about a 15 to 20 minute delay in that vicinity. And then we've got a truck that is jackknifed in the vicinity of Alexander Road in Westmead. One lane is affected, but traffic can move past. And then we've got a stationary truck on the N3 if you're travelling to Pietermaritzburg just before the Peter Brown exit. The left lane is closed. For the East Coast Radio Traffic Team, I'm Shayna Ray.
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0: 8 minutes away from 8 o'clock this Monday morning, 24th of August, here on East Coast Radio. So we have an issue, which it's not a big issue. We can iron it out. We can sort it out, right? We obviously are different people and we have different belief systems, okay? And my belief is that you need a WhatsApp group for the right things, you know. Not, and I'm not as bad as Sky. Sky, how many WhatsApp groups do you have?
1: I'm worried now. Just like the way you guys were judging, the Pro has got over 500.
2: We're gonna judge you. How many is it?
1: But also, again.
2: Oh God.
1: No, just think what I do. There's Radio Sky.
0: So you got Radio
1: Daddy
0: groups,
1: Sky.
0: Five. Daddy groups,
1: there's
0: 3 or 4.
1: Super Sports Sky.
0: Okay, 3 or 4.
1: And there's Coach Sky.
2: Okay.
0: So five.
2: Okay.
0: Five,
1: and then
0: six
1: there's
0: max.
1: Provincial Coach Sky.
2: Gosh,
0: another
2: okay.
0: 5 or 6.
1: And then
0: so
1: Mayor of Fryhead Sky.
0: Oh, that's one.
1: Okay.
0: All right. So 22.
1: Yeah. 400.
2: Sky!
1: 412.
0: No way.
2: No.
1: 412.
0: Sky!
2: No.
0: Sky, you Sky! Where do you find the time to read and reply? And
2: are you no, Sky, that's not okay, dude.
1: 412.
0: This is what
2: that's
0: takes him.
2: Okay.
0: This is why he
1: phone.
0: Takes so long to answer.
2: You know what? You
0: answer.
2: Don't have an iPhone 17 Pro Max.
1: Yes, I have one,
2: 2 gigabytes. Groups. You need to. You need. No, some
0: Sky,
2: of these can go.
0: You need to be an
1: no, no, but no, you don't know
0: that.
1: No, no, please take my phone.
2: No,
1: no,
0: no, no, no. Don't need that one. Frey hate water deliveries. Take that one off.
2: You don't even do Hyrox. Why are you in the Hyrox group?
0: Get off Hyrox. Delete
2: that
0: one.
2: That can go.
0: Delete that one. Yeah.
2: Bri vibes.
0: No, Sky.
2: No.
0: Sky, somebody.
2: No, no, you have a Bri. You have a Manchester United group.
0: He's so defensive over his 400 groups. No, Sky, you don't.
2: You don't do Hyrox.
1: She
2: nearly
1: deleted Red Army.
0: Red Army for
1: Red
0: end
1: Army.
0: Of year. That's it.
1: No, United Red Army.
0: Oh, that one. Okay.
2: No.
0: Sorry, I'm getting my Red Army and my Red Ants mixed up.
2: We need to help. No, I'm going to help you after 9 o'clock. We're going to delete some.
0: No, you need help. Sky, look at us. We love you.
2: Yo, you need
0: we
2: help.
0: Are your friends.
2: No wonder you can't keep up.
0: We're going to start a new WhatsApp group. Help Sky get off WhatsApp.
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0: Oy, oy, oy, oy, oy. All right. So it's about 6 minutes away from 8 o'clock. 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

0: minutes away from your 8 o'clock news watch this Monday morning, 24th of August, here on East Coast Radio. So we're getting to the bottom of this. How many WhatsApp groups is normal?
1: Good morning, East Coast Radio.
0: What's up?
1: There's a sound that keeps coming through the speakers of messages of WhatsApp. The sound, the beeping sound, and the sound of a laptop.
0: Yeah.
1: It's confusing because we think it's iPhone, the internet coming through your speakers.
0: Yeah.
1: See if you can sort that out.
0: Sure.
1: Thank you so much.
2: Sure, Uncle.
0: So, we'll look into that. Hang on. Let me just open my computer. Let me open my computer here. Let me press. Let me see that. Yep. There we go. Okay. Does that help, Uncle?
3: Uncle, I don't know where that one.
0: I don't know where that one came from.
3: No, bro.
0: That was one
2: Uncle
0: of your WhatsApp groups. You have too
2: WhatsApp
0: many WhatsApp
2: and
0: groups.
2: Technology, that's why. Yeah.
0: Come in, we need a list.
2: Yeah, I'll give you some rules, please.
0: There should be rules, universal rules of WhatsApp groups. Can you give us a list?
2: Yes.
0: Do you have a conclusion? Do you have a
2: I kind of have my own list.
0: The best list.
2: We need an intervention and a list.
0: We need an intervention, and I hope this helps you at work. This looks like this is a thing. Way too many people on way too many groups. This is bad. It's bad. They're building data centers just for your WhatsApp groups. Please, guys, we need to do something. Common has a top five for you. So do the things you need to do at work. Put your computer on mute.
2: So you don't get confused.
0: Join us back here. 10 past 8.
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9: The following story contains details that may be disturbing to some listeners. Durban police are appealing to the public for information after a newborn baby boy was found dead on a beach in Durban Central. Eteguini Metro Police members say they were conducting patrols near Addington Hospital yesterday morning when security personnel alerted them to a baby found on the beach. Officers went to investigate and found the newborn partially covered by sand. Police believe the baby may have been buried and later exposed by the wind. A paramedic from Addington Hospital confirmed the baby was deceased. The scene was handed over to the SAPS for further investigation. And moving to the Western Cape, Public Works Minister Dean McPherson says the country doesn't have a shortage of funding for infrastructure. Instead, the minister believes the real issue is municipalities failing to properly plan projects. He was speaking in Cape Town yesterday at the Sustainable Infrastructure Development Symposium, which is focusing on the future of municipal infrastructure. According to McPherson, improving infrastructure requires just more than just funding. He says municipalities need technical capabilities, sustainable funding models, and plans to operate and maintain assets over their life cycle.
10: Ladies and gentlemen, one of the largest constraints on infrastructure delivery remains inadequate preparation. Projects are announced before feasibility studies, land requirements, regulatory approvals, procurement routes, and funding arrangements have been resolved.
9: While water has started returning to parts of Ladysmith, residents remain concerned about frequent water outages with no long-term solution in sight. Some residents in wards 10, 13 and 20, as well as parts of Ezakheni in Alfred Duma local municipality, have been experiencing water outages for the past 3 weeks. On Saturday, Otugela District Municipality said the installation of a slurry pump at the Ezakheni water treatment works had been completed. It says the plant is now operating with 5 pumps at full capacity. While the Ladysmith Civic Association says this is part of a recurring problem that's affected the area for years, the association's Mashihula Khafar says some schools even had to close as a result of the latest disruption. He's urged the municipality to address the root cause of the problem.
3: You've got people like, you know, the NGOs and private people going around and distributing water, but that's not going to help. What about the poor and the vulnerable? What about the person in a wheelchair? Where do you expect them to get water? What about the SASA grant people? Do you expect them now to take the SASA grant and go buy water? The impact on industry, the impact on the baking industry alone is astronomical. You've got chemical factories that rely on water supply. You've got clothing factories that rely on water supply. You've got big industry like Dunlop that rely on water supply. Yeah, this thing is going to impact industry. Eventually, these guys will move out of our towns.
9: In further field, New Zealand's government will today introduce a bill banning under-16s from using social media. It's joining a host of countries seeking to keep youngsters off sites such as Instagram and TikTok. Proposing the legislation, Prime Minister Christopher Luxon revealed that 1 in 3 children aged between 13 and 17 are now spending at least 5 hours on social media every day. Under the online safety bill, platforms would be required to take reasonable steps to check that users are over the age of 16. Firms like Meta could be fined up to 10% of their global revenue if they fail to comply. On the weather front, back home, Durban is reaching a high of 24 degrees today, Pietermaritzburg 26, Richards Bay 27. I'm Newswatch's Tamasha Kanyi.
11: And coming up in your sports, Springbok coach Arasi Erasmus said to name his team this morning to face the All Blacks on Saturday in the second test in rugby's greatest rivalry. And Chelsea get their season underway tonight in the Premier League.
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12: We've got an accident at the intersection of Brickfield Road and Sparks Road. Emergency services are at the scene, but please approach with caution. We've got a truck that is broken down on the M25 on the Kwamashu Highway that is eastbound at the traffic lights of the N2 interchange. The middle lane is affected. And then on the N2 northbound, if you're going towards Springfield near the M7 intersection, there is heavy, heavy congestion in that vicinity. So please expect about a 15-minute delay if you're on the N2 northbound. And then we've got a stationary vehicle on the N2 southbound just after the Mgeni Road interchange. The left lane is affected. Taking a look at the M19, if you're travelling to Durban from Pinetown, traffic is heavily backed up in that vicinity, so you can add about a 10 to 15 minute delay if you're travelling on the M19 to Durban. And then we've got a truck that is jackknifed in the vicinity of Alexander Road in Westmead. One lane is affected and traffic can move past, but please approach with caution. And then we've got a stationary truck on the N3 if you're travelling to Pietermaritzburg just before the Peter Brown exit. The left lane is affected. For the East Coast Radio Traffic Team, I'm Shane Ray.
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let's get the party started. See you at the bar, you was hardly talking. That's when I knew that your heart was scarring. Friends to lovers need a part to star in. 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

0: about a minute away from your 8:15 traffic this Monday morning, 24 August, here on East Coast Radio. But quickly, we need to do this. It's come to our attention that y'all's has got way too many WhatsApp groups and that y'all's not following WhatsApp protocols, etiquettes, rules, and T's and C's. Common?
1: No, I've had enough. I've had enough of the member of our team here that keeps adding me in groups, even though I leave the other groups. Thanks for that.
0: We miss you.
1: Yeah, but I don't want to be in groups. Okay. So there are rules to groups. So when you are starting a group, think to yourself, what will this WhatsApp group solve? Is there a problem that needs to be solving? Do we all need to communicate about something?
0: Yeah.
1: Number one. Number two is admins only. That helps with the group. So then other people can't communicate, chime in, send memes, send gifts.
0: What's that?
2: Admins only.
1: Only admins can send messages in the group. So it's almost like a broadcast group, but it's not.
0: Oh.
1: Yeah. Every new WhatsApp groups increases the chances, Sky Shablala will know very well about this one, about sending the incorrect messages to the incorrect groups.
0: Yeah, Shane Warne. Yeah.
1: Okay. So don't send something for the friend group.
2: Oh, you're right. Rest in peace, boy.
1: The Westville Wobs or whatever it is, and then it's meant to be in your, it's not for the community group. Okay. No, just so you know.
2: I 100% agree,
1: Carmen. I understand why you got that wrong, because you have 500 groups.
0: Yeah, that's your own
1: fair enough.
0: Damn fault.
1: Yeah. Also, when a group dies naturally, so it's quiet, or like you guys said now, when there's a weekend away group, once you've got all the pictures in the group, the group must die.
0: Admin must...
1: Let it rest peacefully.
0: Yes.
1: Admin can even deactivate the group.
0: Yes.
1: I'm sure that's possible. Don't make a new group. Leave it. It's over.
0: Yeah.
1: And don't start your next group with, I know, another WhatsApp group, but... No, that means it doesn't need to be there.
0: It doesn't need to be there.
1: Yes.
0: Okay.
1: Also, if you have some rules and advice, 0617929495.
2: I've got one for you.
0: Sure. Yeah.
2: So, like, you know the yearly groups? So, like...
1: Christmas.
2: Westville Boys Under 14, 2025.
0: Mm.
2: For the 2026 one, just edit the name instead of making another group.
1: For the next year.
2: For the next year.
1: But also, I do have a question, because I have some people blocked on WhatsApp, and then we get in a group together, and then we're not in the group together because we blocked each other. So then if I blocked you, don't add me in the group of the person I blocked.
2: Oh, that's another sister. We need to see the traffic.
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2: A roadblock.
4: Oh, wow. Oh, wow. We've got an accident involving two vehicles on the R102 if you're heading towards Gateway, just past Cornubia. Traffic is backing up in that vicinity, so please make way for emergency services. And then we've got an accident at the intersection of Brickfield Road and Sparks Road. Emergency services are at that scene. We've got a truck that is broken down on the M25. That's the Kwamashu Highway eastbound at the traffic lights of the N2 interchange. The middle lane is affected. And then we've got heavy congestion on the N2 northbound. If you're going towards Springfield, it's at the M7 and the N2 intersection. So please expect delays in that vicinity. We've got a stationary vehicle on the N2 southbound just after the Mgeni Road interchange. The left lane is closed. And then the M19 to Durban from Pinetown is heavily, heavily congested. So please delay your trip if possible. Otherwise, you can expect about a 20-minute delay in that vicinity. And then last but not least, we've got a truck that is jackknifed in the vicinity of Alexander Road in Westmead. Traffic is moving past, but it is moving slowly, so please just approach with caution. For the East Coast Radio Traffic Team, I'm Shana Ray.
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0: Less than 3 minutes away from your 8:30 Newswatch headlines, Monday, 24 August, here on East Coast Radio. So we'll do that, and then 5 or 6 minutes after that, Carmen's got some things that she needs to share with you.
1: Yeah, I got big Maun news.
0: Big Maun news?
1: I almost said noise. She's not noisy. I've got some noise.
0: Oh, you said it like that.
1: Maun.
0: Maun. And don't you have Diddy news?
1: Yes, and that.
0: All right. But we're not questioning whether he did or he didn't. He just did it.
1: Did it.
0: We know he did it. But there's some other stuff that's happening there.
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13: In a Newswatch headlines, after months of engagements, a dispute between Etegwini Municipality and some of its former plumbers has been resolved. The city says it's reached an agreement following a meeting between the workers' representatives and officials, including Mayor Cyril Gaba. And UK Prime Minister Andy Burnham is heading to Ukraine today to reaffirm their support for Kyiv in the wake of escalating deadly Russian strikes. He's expected to meet with President Volodymyr Zelensky to mark the 35th anniversary of Ukraine's independence. The rand is trading at 15.99 to the dollar, 21.82 to the pound, 18.68 to the euro. Gold at $4,639.69 an ounce. Brent crude oil is at $94.01 a barrel. On the weather front, Durban, Morova, Kokstad and the Berg, a high of 24 degrees today. Richards Bay and Newcastle, 27. Pietermaritzburg, Ladysmith and Ullundi, 26. Margate, 22. Morning swells are reaching 2.5 meters at the Durban beach, with sunset at 23 minutes to 6. Cape Town's a high of 21 degrees and Johannesburg, 25.

0: So it is the final look at sports this morning. Chelsea kick off their Premier League campaign tonight. They travel to Craven Cottage at 9 p.m. It's also boss Xabi Alonso's first competitive match since his arrival at Stamford Bridge. He says he's feeling confident about what they can achieve this season.
1: We are all together in this new start of the season. But the main thing for me is the targets and the goals that we share all together. And we have the ambition to have a great year.
0: Yeah, so that one gets underway at 9 p.m. tonight. Now let's look at the other result. Opening weekend in the Premier League. We'll start off with Friday. Defending champions Arsenal looking so good. They beat Coventry 3-0. The big upsets were on Saturday. We had Hull City beating Manchester United 2-0. Leeds travelled to Nottingham and won that one 1-0. Ipswich, the newcomers, beating Sunderland 2-1. Everton 2-0 winners against Crystal Palace. Tottenham 0, Brentford 3. And then on Sunday, some big results. Man City scoring in the last minute to win 2-1 against Bournemouth. Liverpool and Newcastle United, that one finished in a 2-2 draw, with Liverpool getting a late penalty in that one. And then Brighton scored 4 goals in the first half to beat Aston Villa 4-0. The one tonight, Chelsea against Fulham, kicking off at 9 p.m. Now, American tennis player Coco Gauff says she's her performances

0: Goff says she's her performances are night and day from this time last year after winning the Cincinnati Open. She beat Jessica Pegula in straight sets to win her first title since last year, October. But Goff says it doesn't mean she's guaranteed to perform well at the US Open next week.
1: It's going to be tough in New York, but just knowing, you know, the quality wins that I had this week, knowing that I'm able to figure it out, even if I'm not playing my best, but also knowing that I can play that great tennis that I felt like I was playing this week. So hopefully I can use the experience here in New York.
0: Yeah, so the US Open getting underway next week. It's going to be very interesting. You never know with the ladies. Sabalenka has not played good tennis since she started posting some interesting pictures on Instagram. Right? I don't know what she's going through.
2: Yeah.
0: You've seen the pictures.
2: I haven't, but is the timeline going to get is the timeline we're on, is it back to normal? Because after this weekend nothing happened, nothing went correctly. Can we get back onto the correct timeline, please? Why? Before we get to the US Open.
0: Okay.
2: How, so there's no Sinner in this Open, so it's going to be Carlos. I'll say, yeah, Carlos for the win. I'd like to back Coco to win US Open.
0: She's, would you, winner, bro.
2: who would you say? Rybakina wouldn't be my favorite, but she's injured. Sabalenka, no. Is it going to be an unknown?
0: Iga's
2: fiance?
0: Yeah. I never know with the ladies. Never know. That's the great part about it. It's so competitive.
2: Yeah, yeah, yeah.
0: You know, so we'll see in terms of that one. Remember, this morning, Rossi Erasmus will name his team. They played on Saturday. He knows exactly what needs to be fixed. So the team will be named Monday, 10:45 a.m. Like I said earlier.
2: Where will we get that update?
0: Sasha out.
2: Yeah.
0: Money in.
2: Yep.
0: Pollard in.
2: Yep.
0: Kobus in.
2: Yep.
0: Grant bench.
2: Yep.
0: Peter De Villiers out.
2: Mm-hmm.
0: Kolisi in.
2: Mm-hmm.
0: Win the game by 10.
2: We've spoken.
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4: The M19, if you're travelling to Durban from Pinetown, is heavily, heavily congested. You can expect about a 40-minute delay. So please, if you are using the M19 to Durban, try and delay your trip if possible. Otherwise, you will be sitting in traffic for about 40 minutes. And then we've got an accident involving two vehicles on the R102. If you're heading towards Gateway, just past Cornubia, traffic is backed up, but emergency services are at the scene. And then we've got an accident at the intersection of Brickfield Road and Sparks Road, and it's causing some delays, but emergency services are also at that scene. We've got a broken down track on the M25, and that's on the Kumashu Highway eastbound at the traffic lights of the N2 interchange. The middle lane is affected. And then we've got heavy congestion on the N2 northbound going towards Springfield at the M7N2 intersection, as well as a stationary vehicle on the N2 southbound just after the Mgeni Road interchange. The left lane is closed. We've also got a truck that has jackknifed in the vicinity of Alexander Road in Westmead. There is one lane that is closed, so traffic can move around, but please approach with caution. For the East Coast Radio Traffic Team, I'm Shayna Ray.
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0: It's just about 20 to 9, Monday morning, 24 August, here on East Coast Radio. This is the time of the show where Carmen Reddy tells entertainment news that the lift is broken. Please use the stairs.
1: You really about to do it?
2: Tripping, I'm sliding, I'm proud to death like fuck.
3: It is election time season because we vote in November, right? And we know that politicians tend to try and be really cool and relatable. Mm-hmm. At this time, they are not relatable, and I don't know how cool they are. But President Cyril Ramaphosa started it with his clock it hand motion, and then his clocking it. He explained what clock it means. And then we had Fikile Mbalula over the weekend clicking it.
4: Click it, click it, click it. What? Yes, you are my president, Mandy. Yeah, it's in the president.
1: Clock it.
4: Oh, good to a clock it, clock it. It click and clock into one.
3: Fair enough. Aye, he has a point.
5: Aye, yeah, it doesn't have a point. Sure. Clock, lying. Clock.
3: Anyway, this was interesting. This dropped last week. Mau and Lua.
5: Yeah.
3: They are going to be doing a Maskandi album together. It's releasing in 4 days' time. Very interesting. She has done quite the rebrand. She went from OnlyFans to then doing gospel.
5: Did she have OnlyFans?
3: That's how she started that.
5: OF.
3: Was. Yes.
5: OnlyFans.
3: It's not there anymore.
5: OnlyFans.
3: Yeah.
0: Why do you have to acronym it? We knew what OnlyFans was.
5: I was just making sure. I don't know. Anyway,
3: and now she's moving into Maskandi. So the two of them have this album together. And she says they've always shared a deep love for their heritage. And bringing these artists together, like Feza and other Maskandi legends, is going to be like building a bridge between the past of Maskandi and the future of Maskandi. So it's going to be very interesting to see what that's like. I really wonder. So she says it's for the culture, it's for the queens, and for everybody that believes in the beauty of their music. Distance is what it's the first single off the album. It's just a taste of the fire that they have to come. Mao is fire, so we'll go with it. I think she's going to make Maskandi cool again. Yeah, I don't know many Maskandi female artists.
5: No, but the other thing is, she's featured in so many of the biggest Maskandi songs that are like kind of...
3: So she might as well.
5: Yeah, so she might as well. Like Gucci and all those kind of things. So, okay. I mean, it makes sense.
3: Nice. I can't wait to hear it. And then moving on, Sean Diddy Combs could face criminal charges linked to the killing of rapper Tupac in Las Vegas 30 years ago. He allegedly gave $1 million to Suge Knight, who was a record executive that was involved in killing Tupac Shakur. He was shot 4 times on the 7th of September 1996. So yeah, hopefully he'll be in prison longer than we expected. Because he might
0: hopefully
3: be released soon early, which is a problem.
0: Yeah.
3: And yeah, this might delay that a bit.
0: Yeah. So so I'm going to ask you, Carmen. So you think he was 100% he was responsible for Tupac?
3: And I watched the documentary, the 3-part documentary on Netflix that came out, I think, last year. And a lot of people seem to be very convinced that that's what happened. And this book that like suddenly disappeared after the death of his ex-wife, Kim. Mm. When the book was initially released, before it was taken off the internet or wherever it was, she did say that he was directly linked to the killing.
0: So where's safer then for him, if this is the way it is and people know that he's responsible? Surely if he comes out, he's marked as well.
3: By who? Tupac died.
0: Not Tupac, but he's got to be like by the East Coast. East Coast gang.
5: No,
0: aren't they going to want to take it?
5: They know, bro.
0: None of that.
5: They know, bro.
3: And they've known. And they know.
5: Eminem tells us every time.
3: Yeah.
0: Okay, so he's not going to have to like arm up or whatever, start his own group.
5: No.
0: Call of Diddy. None of that.
5: Gosh.
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12: The M19 to Durban, if you're travelling from Pinetown, is heavily congested. You can expect about a 40-minute delay if you are on the M19. So please, can you try and delay your trip if possible? We've got an accident scene on the R102 if you're heading towards Gateway, just past Cornubia. Traffic is backing up in that vicinity, as well as an accident at the intersection of Brickfield Road and Sparks Road. Emergency services are at that scene. We've got a truck that has broken down on the M25. That is the Kumamashu Highway, eastbound at the traffic lights of the N2 interchange. The middle lane is affected. And then we've got congestion on the N2 northbound if you're going towards Springfield at the M7 N2 intersection. Please take that into account if you're in that vicinity. And then we've got a stationary vehicle on the N2 southbound just after the Mgani interchange. The left lane is closed, as well as a truck that is jackknifed in the vicinity of Alexander Road in Westmead. One lane is closed and the other is open to traffic. For the East Coast Radio Traffic Team, I'm Shayna Ray.
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1: On the way in your Newswatch with Tomasha. After months of engagements, a dispute between the Etiquette municipality and some of its former plumbers has been resolved.
0: That's nice. It's nice.
1: Great
0: that some,
1: news.
0: Some disputes in KZN
1: yes.
0: have been resolved. Some other big disputes we need to get to the bottom of. We'll get to those.
1: Yo, Sky, we need an intervention for you.
0: Yeah.
1: Sorry.
2: For me?
1: Yes, because being part of 490-something WhatsApp groups is not okay.
2: 412.
0: No. But I mean, and at least he's behind Gareth. More than 500.
1: I believe you are on more than 500 WhatsApp groups, Gareth.
3: Yes, I am.
4: No, how do you know? How do you know it's that many, Gareth? Do you count them? How do you know?
3: We actually had this conversation the other day with a group of friends and we were comparing phones.
2: In a group.
3: And we totaled it and I had the most.
1: What are these groups?
2: Yes, bro.
3: Majority of them are crime groups. I monitor for crime and traffic trends. And then we have our work groups as well.
4: Oh, do you use, are you all those groups? Are they all active?
3: No, all are active groups.
1: What?
2: No,
1: you're a
0: man.
1: Gareth,
3: I go to sleep and I wake up in the morning. It's like 999 plus.
1: Yo. Where do you even start?
4: Sure. But you do admit that it's abnormal.
3: Yeah,
4: it's not normal to have 500.
1: Can we, Darren, Sky and I, have a group with you?
4: Just us.
1: So that if we do have an emergency, we can contact you directly.
3: I mean, if there's two people, you can just call me Derek.
1: No.
2: He doesn't want a group.
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0: All right, this all started because Carmen's had enough. Okay, it was my fault. I thought that Carmen would be left out of conversations that were reserved.
1: But I left the other group because I got over it.
0: Yeah, so...
1: I just like had a moment in the afternoon.
0: Okay.
1: And I was like, I don't need this in my life.
0: Yeah.
1: Leave the group.
0: Yeah.
1: Yes, take the power back.
0: And you should have that power.
1: And then you added me.
0: And then I missed you.
1: Promptly.
0: And I wanted
1: you... Same hour.
0: But also I wanted you in a group that didn't have management in it and didn't have, you know, the extra producers and everything. I wanted just on air.
2: Are you still in that group, by the way?
1: Which one?
2: Just the one, the new one.
1: I'm still in the new group. I'm still in the... Also in the presenters group. But that's... Oh, my boss is going to be so unimpressed. Yeah. It's muted because Styles Mbata uses it for a happy birthday group all the time. And it's really annoying. Like at 7 o'clock on everyone's birthday.
2: Yeah, can we? That's a chat.
0: Okay, so you... So today
1: there's a lot going on.
0: Listen, Carmen has it for you, okay? You can go and listen and read on ecr.co.za. There's 5 or 6 rules of starting WhatsApp groups. And you've just opened up... There's a pin. We're going to put a pin in that. There's WhatsApp behavior as
1: yes.
0: well. That we need. We need to talk about it. Yeah. There's like, why should we suffer?
1: Except for
0: all of us on WhatsApp.
1: Yes.
0: Just to exactly. So this, so many things we need to cover. Make sure you're brought up to speed. Go to ecr.co.za. You go to East Coast Breakfast. You read up there. We will join you again tomorrow. Carol Ofori joining you from 9 until 12. She's got all the songs for you.

0: So we'll see you a bright and early Tuesday morning, payday, the 25th of August. Yes! Bye all!
1: Bye.
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11: After months of engagements, a dispute between Eteguini Municipality and some of its former plumbers has been resolved. The city's reached an agreement following a meeting between the workers' representatives and officials, including Mayor Cyril Glaber. Newswatch's Lauren Hendricks has the story.
12: The plumbers raised concerns about their pay rates and how they'll be recruited by the main contractors from the existing database. The municipality says all parties agreed that the hourly rates for the three categories of plumbers will remain unchanged. They also agreed that the 15% management fee will no longer be deducted from the hourly rate of plumbers. An agreement was also reached that the five main contractors will source plumbers from the existing pool of over 1,800 plumbers. The city says no plumber will be permitted to work on municipal infrastructure without the necessary accreditation. Recruitment for the first shift of plumbers has commenced, with over 300 plumbers already recruited from the database. Lauren Hendricks, East Coast Radio, Newswatch.
11: And Public Works Minister Dean McPherson says the country doesn't have a shortage of funding for infrastructure. Instead, the minister believes the real issue is municipalities failing to properly plan projects. He was speaking in Cape Town yesterday at the Sustainable Infrastructure Development Symposium, which is focusing on the future of municipal infrastructure. According to McPherson, improving infrastructure requires more than just funding. He says municipalities need technical capabilities, sustainable funding models, and plans to operate and maintain assets over their life cycle.
13: Ladies and gentlemen, one of the largest constraints on infrastructure delivery remains inadequate preparation. Projects are announced before feasibility studies, land requirements, regulatory approvals, procurement routes, and funding arrangements have been resolved.
11: Moving to Gauteng, media personality Molemo Jubjub Morohanyi returns to the Germiston Magistrate Court today as his legal battle over an alleged altercation with an e-hailing driver continues. The matter was last before court in June when it was postponed to today as investigations continue. Jubjub faces charges of kidnapping, pointing a firearm or an object resembling a firearm, and discharging a firearm in a public space. Newswatch's Mangaliso Kumalo has more.
1: Police allege that the 46-year-old Maarohanya confronted an e-hailing driver in Edenvale on the East Rand after accusing him of being involved with Maarohanya's girlfriend. The driver was allegedly forced into Maarohanya's vehicle with a shot fired during the confrontation. He was not injured and later escaped. Maarohanya denies the allegations and remains out on a 5,000 rand bail.
11: That report by Newswatch's Mangaliso Kumalo. And British Prime Minister Andy Burnham is visiting Ukraine today to reaffirm his country's support for Kyiv in the wake of escalating deadly Russian strikes. He's expected to meet with President Volodymyr Zelensky to mark the 13th anniversary of Ukraine's independence. The top story this hour, after months of engagements, a dispute between eThekwini Municipality and some of its former plumbers has been resolved. Find more news at ecr.co.za by clicking on the News and Traffic tab. For Newswatch, I'm Tamasha Kanyi.
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8: If you're on the M19 travelling to Durban from Pinetown, there is a heavy congestion in that vicinity. You can expect about a 30-minute delay, so please try and delay your trip if possible. And then we've got an accident on the R102 heading towards Gateway just past Cornubia. Traffic is slightly backed up in that vicinity, but emergency services are at the scene. And then an accident as well on the intersection of Brickfield Road and Sparks Road. And then we've got a broken down truck on the M25, that's the Kwamashu Highway eastbound, at the traffic lights of the N2 interchange. The middle lane is affected. We've got heavy congestion on the N2 northbound if you're going towards Springfield, and that's at the M7 and the N2 intersection, as well as a stationary vehicle on the N2 southbound just after the Mgeni Road interchange. The left lane is affected. And we've got a truck that is jackknifed in the vicinity of Alexander Road in Westmead. One lane is open to traffic and one lane is closed, so please just approach with caution. For the East Coast Radio traffic team, I'm Shayna Ray.
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Well, welcome to it, everybody. It's a beautiful Monday, the 24th of August. The Daytime Queen is back in the building. I was out there frolicking in Josie, living my best life. But now I'm back to a brand new week and so grateful to be in your presence. The name is Carol Ofori, cruising with you all the way until 12 this afternoon. Big thank you to Zisto and Styles who held fort for me Thursday and Friday. So the week is here. It's time for us to celebrate all the good things in our life. Appreciation Monday is in the house. Let me know who and what are you grateful for. What made you smile this morning? What made you smile this weekend? What gave you a warm, fuzzy feeling and you thought, I'm so blessed? 061-792-9495. Also, you can give us a call, 087-086-9495. The usual's on the table, Tea and Veng at 10:30, 11:30. All the juicy news from celebrities around the world. You know I gotcha. You know I gotcha, baby. Also, the best part, 30 minutes nonstop music. Shall we do it? All right, let's do it. We'll start with the queen, Beyonce, then another queen, Janet Jackson. We'll throw in some Jordan McGraw as well and some PM Dawn. Half an hour uninterrupted on your favorite. This is East Coast Radio.

0: They have some brand new music, and let me tell you, whatever good luck touches definitely turns into good stuff. This one's called Taking It Easy from the Proudly South African group Good Luck. And before that, some PM Dawn, Jordan McGraw in the mix, as well as Janet Jackson. It's KZN's number one hit music station, 30 minutes nonstop. We do this every hour all the way until 3 p.m. in the afternoon. Sort of getting you through, you know, your work day, your day, whatever you have going on. We make sure we bring the music, we bring the vibes, we bring the information, and we bring everything you need. We on the show here, it's Carol Lafori, by the way, if you're just joining us, start our Mondays with Appreciation Mondays and gratitude. We're going to get to it in just a moment, but before we do, let's have a look at the roads. Shayna is very clued up. Let's get an update from her.
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2: Taking a look at the M19 to Durban, if you're travelling from Pinetown, there is heavy, heavy congestion in that vicinity. There's about a 30-minute delay, so please delay your trip if you can. And then we've got an accident on the R102 if you're heading towards Gateway, just past Cornubia. Traffic is backed up in that vicinity, as well as an accident at the intersection of Brickfield Road and Sparks Road. And then we've got a truck that is broken down on the M25, that's the KwaMashu Highway eastbound at the traffic lights of the N2 interchange. The middle lane is affected. If you are on the N2 northbound going towards Springfield at the M7 intersection, traffic is pretty much at a standstill in that vicinity. So if you're on the N2 northbound, just take that into account if you're trying to get off on the M7. And then we've got a stationary vehicle on the N2 southbound just after the Mgani interchange. The left lane is closed, as well as a truck that is jackknifed in the vicinity of Alexander Road in Westmead. For the East Coast Radio Traffic Team, I'm Shayna Ray.
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4: Thank you very much.
0: That's right. You know it's a Monday when you hear that, right? It's our space to just reflect on the good in our lives, because the world always says we're not good enough. We're just not enough. Right? And you have to take it upon yourself to say, absolutely, I am enough and I have enough. No matter how little it may look to the next person, what I have right now is absolutely enough. August is a great time to appreciate the year you've already lived. 8 months in, huh? And just take a moment to pause and reflect on the good things, the small things that made you smile, the small things that gave you warm, fuzzy feeling inside. And just to, you know, practice gratitude. So today our gratitude quote comes from my queen, Oprah Winfrey. It says, be thankful for what you have. You'll end up having more. If you concentrate on what you don't have, you will never ever have enough. True, ne? Be thankful for what you have. You'll end up having more. If you concentrate on what you don't have, you will never ever have enough. The words of the queen, Oprah Winfrey. Debbie Joyce in Durban, how are you?
5: I'm well, Carol. Thank you.
0: Oh, fantastic. I believe you've got a special Appreciation Monday, including a birthday, apparently?
5: Yes. Yesterday, I turned 66.
0: Oh.
5: I live at Tafta, which is an old age home, at Tafta Lodge. Just off Point Road. I'm also a survivor of leukemia for the last 10 years.
0: Wow, Debbie.
5: Yes.
0: Sure. So 66 years old, you celebrated yesterday, or 66 years young, I would say. And according to Oprah Winfrey, who shares the same decade with you, the 60s apparently are the best. Do you agree?
5: Absolutely. Absolutely. Yes. I'm totally enjoying myself.
0: Oh,
5: yes.
0: I love
5: it. My 10 years ago, in February of the 2nd, my grandchild was born, Lira. And that August, I was diagnosed with leukemia.
0: Leukemia. And how has your journey been over the past 10 years, Debbie? You sound strong and positive.
5: Absolutely, absolutely. Because I was fortunate that it was caught at an early stage. Mm. And I was able to control it. I didn't have to do chemo. Yeah. I've been on tablets. Oh. And that's really been my saving grace,
0: right,
5: to be able to live for the last 10 years, right, and enjoy my grandchild.
0: And enjoying your grandchild, Debbie. Wow. Yes. Well, happiest of birthdays for yesterday.
5: And thank you so much,
0: I love
5: Carol.
0: Your positive, amazing energy, and I'm sure your grandchild enjoys being around it all the time. Now tell
5: Absolutely.
0: Me, for a lady in my 40s, what advice would you give me for my next decade?
5: Well, just enjoy life. You know, Carol, I didn't, because I've also got high blood pressure and I'm diabetic.
0: Right.
5: But I don't change my lifestyle. I still carried on living my life. And just being the best person I can, being a positive person, being helpful to everybody. I get to look after my grandchild after school too. So that keeps me going.
0: Oh, that is beautiful, Debbie. Well, thank you for sharing your Appreciation Monday love with us. We appreciate it.
5: Thank you for the call, Carol. I appreciate that. I'm feeling much better today, Mom.
0: Yay!
5: Yes.
0: We
5: thank
0: did it.
5: You.
0: We love it.
5: Thank you. God bless you.
0: God bless you, Debbie. Enjoy your day.
5: Bye.
0: Bye.
5: Thank you. Bye.
0: That's Debbie Joyce. She says she turned 66 yesterday and she's 10 years been living with leukemia, and just sharing her story from the old age home where she's living and saying how she loves her little 10-year-old grandchild and just bringing positivity and appreciation all around. I love, love, love that. As usual, we give you an appreciation message. And this is our message this morning.
4: What if you start asking yourself, what do I feel most grateful for? You start seeing that, and you're where your focus goes, your energy flows, and you start having more of that. What if you start looking for opportunity more? A lot of people are really good at seeing the negative, right? Do you know somebody like this? Maybe somebody too personally, where they're really good at seeing what's wrong. You could also train yourself and rewire your brain through gratitude practices to see what's right. And what you see, you start seeing more of. Right? And that's what we talk about in our reading program, where the information is there. A lot of people will read, but they forget what they need to know because they're not asking those questions and they're not looking for them. So ask yourself the question, what am I grateful for right now? Or if you say nothing, what could I be grateful for right now?
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0: Bad Girl on KZN's number one hit music station. Before that, music from Somba. It is East Coast Radio. It's your daytime queen, Carol Ofori. We're going to get to your messages as part of Appreciation Monday. I'm asking you the all-important question. Who and what are you grateful for on this beautiful day, right? Never underestimate the value of laughter. Now, being grateful for people who make you laugh is something to be grateful for, all right? Be grateful for the journey and not really the destination. And your life isn't just about big milestones. The small little moments matter so much in the greater scheme of life. We're going to get to your voice notes next.
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5: With Mr. D, getting noise-cancelling headphones from Takealot now in minutes is... That helps when the jumbo scooter mom bought her son has a wondering, oof, what have I... He's already on lap 2 of 200, far from... But with her new headphones on, mom hears none of it. Cancelling out one noisy decision with a sound one. Done. Mr. D. D is for...
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6: Today's confession is from Utayla,
7: who says that she finally landed a job, but her parents want 30% of her salary or she's getting kicked out. 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
8: You see, that's the problem with the young generation. 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
8: For me, I don't think it's a bad thing. 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
10: So she is willing to spend half her salary, which is 50%, to rent a place with her friends, but she's complaining to pay 30% to live in her parents' house.
11: He's not make sure.
6: Imagine moving out of the house, right? 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
7: Exactly.
6: Where ma?
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1: She's burning me to hold on to this. I know this is something I gotta do, but that don't mean I want to. What I'm trying to say is that

0: the daytime queen, Carol Afori. Appreciation Monday. We're doing it. Let's hear from you.
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0: Thank you very much. So this is your moment to share with us what you are grateful for this morning.
2: Hi, Carol. How are you doing? Welcome back. It's Zita from Poughkeepsie. I'm just grateful to get up this morning and know that I'm alive and I'm healthy. My kids are all fine. And just to know that we are here in this world, I think it's a blessing just to be here. So all the little things that matter to me is having my family, having good health.
3: Thank you, KK, Daytime Queen, and the rest of the team. I am thankful for all of my senses, for my ears so that I can listen to radio, for my eyes so that I can see everything that God has created and that I can walk around at work. And I'm also thankful for my enemies because they push me to be the best version of myself.
0: Yes,
4: hi,
0: Lena.
4: Carol. Morning. This is Londi from Newcastle. I'd say my one highlight for this week is I received a job offer from the company that I've been longing to work for, which is Coca-Cola Beverages South Africa. I'm so excited, you guys. It's like a dream come true for me. I'm so happy. I'm so excited.
5: Hi, Carol. Lisa from the Bluff. Today's Monday, so therefore we've got things to be grateful for. What should happen every day, not only Mondays. I'm grateful for waking up another day. I'm grateful for my family. I'm grateful for my friends. I'm grateful for the roof over my head. And I'm grateful for all that God has blessed me with and all my blessings to come. And I always enjoy listening to your show in East Coast Radio. It helps my day go by far quicker and keeps me way entertained. Thanks so much. Enjoy your day. Bye.
6: Good morning, Carol. 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Being awake at late hours of the night, making sure that I reach work safely, and being there for me at age, for all the love and care that she provided to me and did for me, especially after my wife passed away, and taking me back home as the prodigal son. And also to another woman in my life, which is my fiance, Nesha. If she's hearing me, thank you for being there for me. And thank you for loving me and showing me the greatest love of all, as you say. Thank you again.
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12: The DA in KZN has described the passing of eThekwini councillor Welegazi Sibiya as a tremendous loss to its political structures. The party's confirmed that Sibiya died after a short illness. Newswatch's Ndlandla Mabaso reports.
13: Sibiya served as a peer councillor who was outspoken about matters in the public discourse. Her party, the DA, says it's lost a young, dedicated leader who was committed to serving the communities in which she worked. It says while she still had much to give, she will be missed for her courage and commitment. Known as African Spring, her passing has left many of her supporters stunned on social media. Scores have paid tribute, describing her as kind and respectful. Lamabaso, East Coast Radio News Watch, Durban.
12: And the National Freedom Party says the departure of several of its members to the IFP doesn't come as a surprise. IFP President Vilenkosini Hlabisa welcomed them in Durban over the weekend, saying the move shows growing confidence in the party's leadership. News Watch's Zakani Mhlongo has the story.
14: Among those joining the IFP are Edumbe Mayor Sibusiso Mkabela, who also served as NFP National Chairperson, and the former NFP Secretary General Teddy Twala. It also includes councillors from Abaqulisi and the Zululand District Municipality, and NFP leaders from the parties KZN, eThekwini, and youth structures. The NFP is accusing the former members of misconduct and factionalism that damaged the party. It says no political attack, smear campaign, and coordinated misinformation efforts will weaken it. The party also strongly disputes claims that it will not contest the upcoming local government elections, saying it remains fully prepared and fully committed to participate in the elections. Zakande Mhlongo, East Coast Radio News Watch.
12: In other news, alleged crime boss Vusikat Matlala returns to the Matlanga Commission of Inquiry today. When he appeared before the commission last week, he repeatedly refused to answer questions about the controversial 228 million rand SAPS Medicare 24 contract, citing his criminal case and his constitutional right against self-incrimination. Matlala also denied any connection with suspended police minister Senzo Mkunu and deputy crime intelligence boss Feroz Khan, while conceding to have met KZN police chief Ndlandla Mkhwanazi. And after months of engagements, a dispute between eThekwini Municipality and some of its former plumbers has been resolved. The city says it's reached an agreement following a meeting between the workers' representatives and officials, including Mayor Cyril Xaba. Newswatch's Lauren Hendricks has more.
15: The plumbers raised concerns about their pay rates and how they'll be recruited by the main contractors from the existing database. The municipality says all parties agreed that the hourly rates for the three categories of plumbers will remain unchanged. They also agreed that the 15% management fee will no longer be deducted from the hourly rate of plumbers. An agreement was also reached that the five main contractors will source plumbers from the existing pool of over 1,800 plumbers. The city says no plumber will be permitted to work on municipal infrastructure without the necessary accreditation. Recruitment for the first shift of plumbers has commenced, with over 300 plumbers already recruited from the database. Lauren Hendricks, East Coast Radio, Newswatch.
12: Your top story this hour, the DA in KZN has described the passing of eThekwini councillor Welegazi Sibiya as a tremendous loss to its political structures. For Newswatch, I'm Tamasha Kanyi.
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20: The M19 to Durban, if you're travelling from Pinetown, is still heavily congested. You can expect about a 25 to 30 minute delay if you're in that vicinity, so please delay your trip if you can. And then we've got heavy congestion on the N2 northbound if you're going towards Springfield at the M7 and the N2 intersection. There is it's heavily backed up in that vicinity, as well as a stationary vehicle on the N2 southbound just after the Mgani interchange. The left lane is closed, and a truck that jackknifed earlier on this morning in the vicinity of Alexander Road in Westmead. Traffic is free-flowing, but please approach with caution. For the East Coast Radio Traffic Team, I'm Shayna Ray.
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0: Welcome to it, everybody. Second hour of the show it is. This is Carol Ofori, and you're listening to East Coast Radio. 30 minutes of nonstop music is waiting for you, all for one. Taylor Swift's I Knew It, I Knew It. Niles Barkley with Crazy as well, all waiting to blare out of your radio for the next 30 minutes. Also coming up, we're wishing you a happy birthday. We have a big KZN star who's big across the continent who's celebrating his birthday today. Apparently, we're going to give him a call and even play his song. Yowza. We're going to be chatting to him at 10:45. If you celebrate your birthday with this icon, well, let us know. 0617929495. Drop us a voice note. Keep it under 20 seconds so we can get as many as possible in, right? We want to do that. We do that at around 10:45. That number again, 0617929495. Coming up before that, though, is TN Venge with The Scoop. Hela TN, what's happening at 10:30?
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East Coast Radio. It's hot out here.

0: best-selling gospel song of all time. Yeah. It's from the album Thankful. It sold over a million copies. Mary Mary Shackles. What a beautiful song. One of my other ones that I love from Mary Mary is Can't... what is it called? Can't Get Over This or something like that. It's one of my favorites. KZN's number one, Mary Mary, bringing out 30 minutes of nonstop music to a close. And what a way on an Appreciation Monday, ne? Perfect song. Hosea before that, All For One, as well as some Taylor Swift as well. We do this every half hour until 3 p.m. We give you 30 minutes of nonstop music. We're going to get to the biggest trends with T and Venga in just a moment. But right now, let's get to the roads.
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2: The M19 to Durban from Pinetown is heavily congested, so please delay your trip if possible. You're in for about a 25-minute delay in that vicinity. We've also got heavy congestion on the N2 northbound if you're going towards Springfield at the M7 N2 intersection. There's some heavy delays in that vicinity. We've got a stationary vehicle on the N2 southbound just after the Mgani Road interchange. At the left lane is closed, as well as a truck that is jackknifed in the vicinity of Alexander Road in Westmead. One lane is closed and the other is open to free-flowing traffic. And then on the N2 northbound, just after Inanda Road, we've got an accident scene and the right lane is obstructed. So please expect delays in that vicinity. For the East Coast Radio Traffic Team, I'm Shayna Ray.
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0: That song was Can't Give Up Now. That's the song I was looking for Mary May. Mary Mary, Can't Give Up Now. That's my fave.
1: Trending with Tin Asher.
0: Tin Venga, what's good on this beautiful Monday?
3: What's good, Karen Lafori? Beautiful Monday indeed. And listen, it is lit on the timeline.
0: Listen, where do we even begin? Kuningi. Let's start first with the big talking point. We were expecting some mayoral candidate names coming out of this manifesto meeting, but Dolo Lo ANC President Ramaphosa trending.
3: Yes, indeed. Hashtag ANC Manifesto as well as ANC President Ramaphosa both trending right now. This was because it was a busy weekend for the ANC and has led to even more questions than answers at the end of it. So yesterday, the ANC held their pre-government election manifesto rally where President Cyril Ramaphosa
0: You're breaking up. Can you say he outlined...
3: He outlined a six-point action plan on how the party was set to proceed. And the big thing that everybody was finally waiting to hear over the weekend was going to be the announcement of their mayoral candidates who will be running in all the metros at the end of this year when the local government elections take place. However, in a very sudden move, the ANC reversed their decision to announce this weekend and said they will be announcing their mayoral candidates in September instead, leading the whole timeline asking a lot of questions as to why the delay and who the names could be once they are certainly announced. So, a lot to talk about with that rally.
0: A lot to talk about with regards to that. Well, let's move over to, we have a brand new acting health minister.
3: Yes, indeed. Effective as of today, we have President Cyril Ramaphosa announced that he has appointed a new acting health minister. Minister Stella Ndabeni is going to be moving into the portfolio as acting health minister from today, the 24th of August, until the 30th of September, while the current health minister, Dr. Aaron Motsoaledi, remains on sick leave. Now, President Cyril Ramaphosa did make this announcement, and it's one that has been quite favorably revealed as well. And then while making that announcement, the presidency did not provide any further details about Dr. Aaron Motsoaledi's illness or when he's expected back in his duties. So everybody on the timeline is wishing Minister Stella Ndabeni all the best for the next weeks ahead.
0: Yeah, alrighty. And lastly, hashtag football roundup. And of course, we got our first hiding in a long time.
3: Hashtag sporting roundup indeed. And they are describing the Springboks' loss to New Zealand as certainly that a hiding. In fact, coach Rassie Erasmus himself described it as a disappointing performance and also admitted that we can do a lot better as the All Blacks beat us 31-16 in this rugby's greatest rivalry encounter that took place at Ellis Park in Johannesburg. So we're hoping for a much better performance for the Box there. But I'll tell you what, football fans were really excited to see the English Premier League finally returning on Friday. The champions, Arsenal, kicked us off with a 3-0 win, and then Manchester United, Tottenham Hotspur, and Liverpool experienced some pretty frustrating results throughout the weekend. So football's back, Carol. The banter is back, the memes are back, and everybody is happier for it.
0: I could hear the tone in your voice also lightening up because you're a big Arsenal fan. You had to mention the champions are back. I love it for you. I love it.
3: Couldn't help it. And it's just a joy to feel this feeling after all the banter and all the things we've been through. But hey, it's still a long season ahead, so I'm not counting my chickens.
0: Don't count those chickens. We'll chat tomorrow, though. Thank you, TN, for your scoopity scoop.
3: Looking forward to it. Have a great start to the week.
0: There you go. Follow TN Wenge on socials at TN Wenge for more. Coming up next, we're wishing the 24th of August babies happy birthday. Who is this producer, businessman, and one of the biggest names to come out of KZN and South Africa? He is the king of Edubane. He turns 50 today.
4: 2000 is the year that I started my career, because that's when most people knew me, when I won the Smirnoff DJ competition at Electric Workshop. So that's what launched my career. The following year, I think about 2 years later, I released my first compilation with Kabzela, put together by Glenn Lewis.
0: Yes.
4: And then after that, the rest is this.
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It's music from Madonna. This one's called Bring Love on KZN's number one hit music station. That's East Coast Radio. And I told you, it's 24th of August, and we have a super living legend who celebrates his birthday today. Yeah, a super living legend indeed. He is a complete pioneer, if we can use that word, of our KOM sound here in Mzansi. And of course, that sound been taken across the globe.

0: from Eshowe, right here in KZN, born Mthokozizi Khati, but now we know him as DJ Tira. How are you doing?
1: Oh, hello. How you doing, Carol? You good?
0: I'm fantastic, man. I mean, what does DJ Tira do on his birthday on the massive 5-0?
1: You know, first and foremost, shout out to East Coast Radio, first radio station to give me an interview on my birthday.
0: Devon's
1: number one.
0: Yes.
1: I feel I'm at home. Easy day, man, for me today, chilling at home, you know. The kids are at school, but coming back later, maybe we'll go for a young dinner. But, man, taking it easy, just enjoying this milestone, yeah?
0: Yeah, what a beautiful milestone. I mean, you are a pioneer of a particular sound that has taken the world by storm. When you look back at the illustrious, amazing career you have built from Afrotainment back in 2007 when you started, when you look now at the different artists that have come through you and the doors you've opened for so many across the world, do you look and go, okay, my job is done? Or do you feel like, hey, there's still more here, man?
1: To be honest, the job is kind of done. Yeah, you know, yeah. Guys, I'm turning 50. Yo. I think I've done a good job.
0: Yeah.
1: I've really, you know, brought in some amazing artists to the industry. And I've given so many opportunities. I've done a good job. But maybe it's time for DJ Tira to focus on DJ Tira now.
0: Yes.
1: In terms of building artists and whatever, but now it's time to focus on DJ Tira. So what does DJ Tira has in store, people must stay tuned.
0: I love that. Okay, so we must just stay tuned. You're not going to tell us anything.
1: No, of course, man. Come on, another song, another killer. So expect another fireworks blazing through the airwaves of East Coast Radio before the air is over. Pretty Mom, another event coming through to entertain Durban and surroundings. Man, beautiful things are still in store. So people stay tuned. DJ Tira is still in the mix.
0: And you know what? You are the reason a lot of people see Durban as the playground, because of what you've done with Durban, our sound, the events. It's like when people touch down, they're like, where is Tira? Because we are in his hometown. You know what I'm saying? So thank you for that.
1: No, for sure.
0: Thank you for that. And once again, King, happy birthday. Wishing you the most amazing 50 years again. And of course, a beautiful day with the family, the wife and everybody. Have the best time, yeah?
1: I know. Thank you. Thank you so much. And shout out to East Coast Radio for, you know, supporting our music and always being there. You know, they're not Devon's number one for nothing.
0: We KZN's number one.
1: They're killing it. KZN's number one. They're killing it.
0: We're killing it.
1: So shout out for the love, man. Thank you, Carol.
0: Thank you so much. DJ Tira, have the best birthday. Happy birthday, King. Have the good one. There we go. We're playing out with a classic from the man himself. DJ Tira, Won't Let Go. And as you hear, he's got more stuff coming up. Always cooking, always doing the things, always putting Dubani on the map. And we love him for it. This one's called Won't Let Go from DJ Tira, KZN's number one. He is KZN's

celebrated his 50th birthday today. We called him, if you just joined us, DJ Tira. We spoke to him. He says he's just going to have a chill day, looking forward for the kids coming out of school and maybe a young dinner, he said in his own words. 50 years old today, DJ Tira, and this particular sound, he's one of the founders of this gom sound. It's such a, when you hear it, man, you just feel like you're in Durban. Whether it's in Ibiza, whether you're in Germany, once you hear it, you're like, I'm home. So we called him to celebrate his birthday. It's time to celebrate your birthday.

0: birthday.
1: All right, time for us to celebrate a birthday. You heard it. Yes, we celebrated Mr. Dira, who turned 50 today. Somebody else, a big comedian, Dave Chappelle, turns 53 today. And the big question is, who's celebrating a birthday in your world?

0: Hi Carol, this is Sosham Sabala from Malangeni Entabeni. I would like to say happy birthday to my late granny. She was going to be 95 this year. Thank you.
1: Good morning, Carol. How are you? Thank you for the beautiful show. I enjoy it every day. I would like to say happy birthday to Azraq Subrati. I hope you have a wonderful day. And the message comes to you from all your family and your cousins all over Denhausen, Newcastle, Ladysmith, and have a nice day. Bye.
2: Good morning, Daytime Queen. This is Nana from Durban. I would like to send a happy belated birthday to two lions, Lion and a Lioness. The one is on the 1st of August. There was Nana Mkhono, and then that's myself. And then Nathim Zemela was celebrating his on Saturday, 22nd. Thank you so much.
3: 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Keep it locked on. Here's wishing Nikita Singh a very happy birthday, Putre. Have a great one, Nikki. Best wishes from Michelle, Kirusha, Jay, and Maya, and Swami Reddy Ullas. Scooby-Doo to you, Carol Ofori, and all listeners. Have a marvelous Monday. Thank you.
4: 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Wishing you a happy birthday, Keeks.
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0: some proudly SA music, Dr. Victor, I Love to Truck. Before that, Miguel, who's coming back to South Africa. I've told you many a times, I met him here in Durban. He was here for the MTV Mamas, which were held in Durban many years ago. I think it was 2014 or 2015. No, 2014. And I met him backstage. Oh, I was so excited. I even took a picture. If you go through my timeline on Instagram, you'll see the proof. Of course, I've got receipts. Don't play with me. Anyway, coming up next, we got 30 minutes of nonstop music. We got the scandalous news from our celebrity world. And most importantly, 11 a.m., the latest news.
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10: Acting Police Minister Feroz Khechalia says those who financed and benefited from the murder of whistleblower Babita Deokaran must be brought to justice. Yesterday marked 5 years since Deokaran was gunned down outside her Johannesburg home for uncovering widespread looting at Tembisa Hospital. The former Phoenix resident was the acting chief financial officer at the Gauteng Health Department at the time of her murder. The special investigating unit has linked the corruption to at least three coordinated syndicates and businessmen Hangwani Maumela and Vosikat Madlala. Kachalia says he recently met with the Hawks, who assured him that the investigation is continuing.
11: I think part of the reason why we don't have justice today is that those people are in positions of power. They're in positions to be able to protect themselves. And that problem of systemic corruption that we've seen in Tembisa Hospital is one that is pervasive in many government departments.
10: The DA in KZN has described the passing of eThekwini councillor Welegazi Sibiya as a tremendous loss to its political structures. The party's confirmed that Sibiya passed away after a short illness. Newswatch's Ndandla Mabaso reports.
12: Sibiya served as a peer councillor who was outspoken about matters in the public discourse. Her party, the DA, says it's lost a young, dedicated leader who was committed to serving the communities in which she worked. It says while she still had much to give, she will be missed for her courage and commitment. Known as African Spring, her passing has left many of her supporters stunned on social media. Scores have paid tribute, describing her as kind and respectful. Ndlandla Mabaso, East Coast Radio News Watch, Durban.
10: In Gauteng, a warrant of arrest has been issued for TV personality Molemo Jubjub Marohanye after he failed to appear in the Germiston Magistrate Court this morning. The rapper and Uyajola 99 host faces allegations of kidnapping, assaulting an e-hailing driver and discharging a firearm during a June altercation in Edenvale. In other news, ANC President Cyril Ramaphosa says the party accepts responsibility for both the progress it has made and its shortcomings in governance. He unveiled the party's manifesto in Johannesburg yesterday ahead of the November local government elections. Ramaphosa said they won't run away from the challenges facing municipalities. He says the trust of people must be earned.
13: We will admit that, yes, we have worked together with our people to make tremendous progress. But we will similarly say that there have been weaknesses, there have been failures, and we will admit them. We will not dismiss the anger that our people feel, where they have a right to expect us to do more.
10: And if you thought the Olympics were unusual, welcome to the World Humanoid Robot Games in Beijing. More than 2,000 robots from 16 countries are competing in 51 events, ranging from athletics and soccer to dancing and practical tasks. The accompanying World Robot Conference is showcasing more than 300 companies and thousands of robotic products. The top story this hour, Acting Police Minister Feroz Kachalia says those who financed and benefited from the murder of whistleblower Babita Deokaran must be brought to justice. Yesterday marked 5 years since she was gunned down outside her Johannesburg home for uncovering widespread looting at Tembisa Hospital in Gauteng. For Newswatch, I'm Tamasha Kanyi.
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15: All right, to the roads we go. This traffic is brought to you by Stearns. Love always knows.
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16: We've got heavy congestion on the N2 northbound. If you're going towards Springfield, it's at the M7 and the N2 intersection. Traffic is heavily backed up in that vicinity, as well as an accident on the N2 northbound just after Inanda Road. It's in the right lane, so please expect delays if you are on the N2 northbound. If you can delay your trip, please do so. Otherwise, try and use the M4 if possible. For the East Coast Radio Traffic Team, I'm Shayna Ray.
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0: Well, 30 minutes nonstop music is coming. Some Keith Sweat, Lady Zama, Natasha Bedingfield, all waiting to come out of your radio. And at 11:30, we talk all celebrity news. Guess what? You will never believe what Sir Elton John did with his kneecaps. Also, remember I told you last week that one day I'm going to tell you what Natalie Imbruglia had to say about that song Torn and the pressure around that? Okay, I'm going to get to that today at 11:30. And also, there were some international stars that flew into Mzansi this weekend. I'll unpack everything. I promise. Bocho me. I promise. 11:30, we're getting to all that juice. And it's a Monday. It's a Monday. I'm playing out with a massive classic. All right? A massive classic song. Because we do on this day in music history. All I can tell you is that this song is huge. And it's beautiful. And the meaning of the song is even better. All right? So stay with me this hour. Right now, grab a snack. It's the one thing you lack. Ooh, what time is it, everybody?
1: Snack time!
2: I'm so hungry. I could use a snack.

0: himself, King Zama, Lady Zama. This one, it is All I Want. Keith Sweat, Mr. Linen Clothes, Twisted, Sia in the mix as well. Natasha Bedingfield, it is East Coast Radio, KZN's number one. Time for us to head onto the roads now and see what's happening there. Shana's going to update us. And then another street. It's all the scandalous news I got.
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2: Just before I leave you on this Monday morning, we've got some congestion on the N2 northbound. If you're going towards Springfield, it's at the M7 and the N2 intersection. Please take that into account if you are on the N2. And also an accident on the N2 northbound just after Inanda Road. It's in the right-hand lane, so please take that into account if you're in that vicinity. For the East Coast Radio Traffic Team, I'm Shayna Ray.
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0: So scandalous. Yes, my friends, time for us to get into so scandalous news. What is it? It's everything celebrity, darling. And let's begin with one of my faves, Sir Elton John. I've heard some wild celebrity stories, okay? But this one is crazy. Now, pop icon Elton John has revealed after undergoing double knee replacement back in 2024, he asked his surgeon if he could keep his biological kneecaps. And what did they do with them? Well, he turned them into gold jewelry. I mean, it's Sir Elton John after all, right? Turned it into bling. He commissioned a jewelry designer called Theo Fennell to transform the removed kneecaps into gold jewelry. Here's Elton himself chatting to Theo Fennell about the rather unusual jewelry project.
3: When I had my kneecaps removed, the left one first and then the right, I asked my surgeon if I could keep the kneecaps, which he was rather startled about. Then I rang you and said, would you prepare to, if I gave you the left and the right kneecap, to do what you want with them?
4: We baked them.
3: Bake them?
4: We had to bake them to dry them out.
3: Okay.
4: Then they get rather like pumice stone. They're very porous. And so we had to paint them with acetate and then just polish them up. And they ended up in this very nice sort of...
3: That is amazing. That one. That's the right kneecap. That's my right patella. Yeah. My surgeon said I had the worst knees he's ever operated on. That hole was actually in my kneecap. It looks a bit like an old artifact from Egypt or something.
0: And he's been wearing it around his neck as a neck piece for the longest time. That's Sir Elton John, audio courtesy of Stereo Gum. Moving along, remember that Leon Bergele I was telling you about? Yeah, from global superstar to battling fear behind closed doors. When Natalie Imbruglia's smash hit Torn exploded around the world in 1997, fame came very fast, and at a very young age, it came with an intense psychological price, she says. Natalie has opened up about the pressure, anxiety, and agoraphobia she experienced after becoming an overnight sensation. She gets real about it in a powerful interview call with Begin Again podcast, Davina McCall. Here she is talking to Davina, and this audio is from Begin on Instagram. This is Natalie talking.
5: Let's talk about Tom, because it was a blessing and a problem in a way. It was not just an epic in terms of awards, but even just the amount of streams, the amount of albums sold, obscene. But the pressure, how long could you enjoy it for before you're thinking second album?
6: Oh gosh, I was thinking second album the moment it happened. I was like, oh no, calm down everyone, please stop looking. I'm supposed to be quietly learning a craft here. I remember thinking, you're going to win every award this year and then nothing. So then it was agoraphobia. I was terrified to go out.
5: And what, you're how old at this point? 22?
6: I think so.
5: The pressure for you after that must have been immense.
6: It was a lot of pressure. I think for me, the fact that I was even having the thinking, you've got a choice here. You can be a victim of this, or you can just decide to make it fun and have the best year of winning awards of your life.
0: Yeah, I guess that explains why we haven't seen more music from Natalie Imbruglia. It was just so much and it happened so quickly. And lastly, WWE Chief Content Officer Triple H. Yes, Triple H and WWE Hall of Famer Stephanie McMahon was spotted here in Mzansi, like WWE gold, guys. Now WWE hasn't revealed exactly why they are here. Is it business? Is it holiday? We don't know. Perhaps something is coming. We don't know. And they weren't the only international superstars lighting up Mzansi this weekend. We had heavyweights, Genuine, Maya as well. And they all came for Ndlala Grandeur concert that happened at the Ndlala Arena inside Ndlala. Mandela Mall out in Pretoria. Maya kicked off things on Friday, as well as Genuine on Friday. And then Saturday, Tyrese Gibson was very famous on social media for a lot of controversial things he says, but also from the Fast and Furious for acting. I particularly like his singing, to be honest. And boy, oh boy, did he perform.

0: One of my favorites from Tyrese. I'll be there when you need me. Come on, Tyrese. I wish I was there, guys. Hey, man, they were in for a treat, a treat, a treat, a treat. And that audio courtesy of Ndlala Arena Instagram page. And that, my friends, is your so, so scandalous news. Coming up next, on this day, something big happened. All right, 24th of August. I will tell you more about what happened.
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0: Zakes Bantwini, Focus, a new offering from him, teaming up with Sky Wonder. Then we had Raven Lane with Love Me Not. It is East Coast Radio KZN's number one. And every Monday, we play out with something that has some sort of significance on this day. We call it On This Day in Music History. And I'm taking you back to the year 2024. Yeah, on this particular day. The diva, the icon, the R&B legend that is Mariah Carey confirmed to the media and to everybody that she had lost both her mother and her sister on the exact same day. Yeah, so on this day is a day of mourning for Mariah Carey because on this particular day back in 2024, Mariah Carey confirmed her mother, Patricia Carey, and her sister, Allison Carey, both died on the same day. Now, Patricia was 87 and a former opera singer and a vocal coach. Mariah had previously spoken openly about their very complicated relationship, revealing back in 2020 in her memoir, The Meaning of Mariah Carey, that it caused her so much pain and confusion. Her sister, Allison, who was 16, had reportedly been receiving hospice care before her death, and two devastating losses on the very same day in the very same year for Mariah Carey. So we're going to be playing out with one of the biggest hits that literally launched her career, and I'm taking you back to the year 1990. So stay with me to see what song are we playing out for Mariah Carey, just reflecting on this day for her. And that's coming up in the next, let's say, 4 minutes.
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0: 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That's East Coast Radio. If you're just joining us, welcome, welcome. 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
0: So if you're just joining us, we have this feature every Monday where we take you down memory lane using music. And this time around, we are taking you back to the year 2024 on this day when Mariah Carey learned that both her mother and her sister had died on the exact same day. Well, we decided why not play you a classic Mariah Carey, something you don't often hear on the radio. This was part of Mariah Carey's debut single, Vision of Love. It was released back in May 1990 and introduced the world to one of the biggest voices in pop music. It went straight to number one in the US. The song toppled the Billboard Hot 100, making it an instant statement from then 20-year-old Mariah Carey. Showcased her legendary voice, the extremely high notes she could hit, the trademark sound that she brought about. And this particular song was inspired by her own life and faith. Mariah has described the song as being about overcoming difficult circumstances and finding hope. The song became a Grammy winner back in 1991, winning Vision of Love. It won Best Female Pop Performance. And so, with that being said, I'm taking you back to 20-year-old Mariah Carey. 1990 is the year. This is Vision of Love, taken off the album of the same name. It's East Coast Radio, KZN's number one, the daytime queen.

0: 20-year-old Mariah Carey, Vision of Love, taking off her debut album. 1990 is the year. If you're just joining us, it is KZN's number one. This is our on this day in music history. She learned that her mom and her sister passed away on the same day back in 2024. If you're just joining us, you missed a lot. Debbie Joyce in Durban, how are you?
1: I'm well, Carol, thank you.
0: Oh, fantastic. I believe you've got a special appreciation Monday, including a birthday, apparently?
1: Yes, yesterday I turned 66.
2: Happy birthday, sweet pea. 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
1: I'm also a survivor of leukemia for the last 10 years.
0: Wow, Debbie. According to Oprah Winfrey, who shares the same decade with you, the 60s apparently are the best. Do you agree?
1: Absolutely. 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
0: Now tell me, for a lady in my 40s, what advice would you give me for my next decade?
1: Just enjoy life. 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I get to look after my grandchild after school too, so that keeps me going.
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13: The Madlanga Commission has refused Vusi Kat Matlala's application to have his evidence stood down until tomorrow. It's ordered that arguments on Matlala's application to assert his right against self-incrimination be heard at noon. NewsWatch's Anastasi Mohobu reports.
14: Advocate Adila Hasim has challenged the explanation given by Vusimusi Kat Matlala's legal team for the delay in filing its head of argument. Hasim says Matlala's lawyers had the opportunity to consult with their client at CMEX prison between Monday and Friday, and that difficulties encountered over the weekend cannot be used to explain the delay. She says Matlala's legal team has known since March which categories of evidence the evidence leaders intend to put to him, arguing that the application to assert his constitutional right could therefore have been brought much earlier. Anastasia Mohobu, NewsWatch in Pretoria.
13: Acting Police Minister Feroz Kachalia says those who benefited from the murder of whistleblower Babita Diokoran must be brought to justice. Yesterday marked 5 years since Diokoran was gunned down outside her Johannesburg home after she exposed widespread looting at Gauteng's Tembisa Hospital. The former Phoenix resident was the acting chief financial officer at Gauteng Health at the time she was killed. The special investigating unit has linked the corruption to several syndicates whose leaders allegedly include Matlala as well as businessman Hangwani Maumela. Kachalia says he recently met with the Hawks to get an update on the investigation.
15: I think part of the reason why we don't have justice today is that those people are in positions of power. They're in positions to be able to protect themselves. And that problem of systemic corruption that we've seen in Tembisa Hospital is one that is pervasive in many government departments.
13: A warrant of arrest has been issued for TV personality Molemo Jubjub Maruhani after he failed to appear in court in Gauteng today. The rapper faces allegations of kidnapping, assault, as well as discharging a firearm during an altercation in Eden Vale in June. The court ordered the warrant will only be activated next month when Maruhani is due back in court. And South Korea says the U.S. has cancelled a large joint amphibious landing exercise scheduled for next month. It says that there are U.S. force constraints due to the war in Iran. The biennial Sangyong drills involve marine forces from both countries to strengthen combined operations. Last week, Donald Trump ordered the scaling down of the separate annual Ulchi Freedom Shield exercises, cutting the joint drills from 11 days to 5. The U.S. president cited their high cost and said they sent an inappropriate and hostile signal to North Korea. Meanwhile, oil prices have fallen today as investors brace for details of a U.S. plan to isolate the Iranian economy. Eyes are on U.S. Treasury head Scott Bessent, who said he would give more details on the fresh push to pile economic pressure on the Islamic Republic. The U.S. warned allies and China last week to join the campaign, saying they are either with them or against them. Durban 24 this afternoon, Pietermaritzburg 26, Richards Bay 27. The top story this hour, the Matlanga Commission has refused businessman Vusi Kat Matlala's application to have his evidence stood down until tomorrow. It's ordered that arguments on his application to assert his right against self-incrimination be heard at midday. Find more news at ecr.co.za. For NewsWatch, I'm Dineo Mpahlele.
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17: Good afternoon, KZN, and happy Monday. For now, no major delays to report on, especially if you're travelling on the N2 between Port Shepstone and Umhlanga. M4 as well, not too bad if you're heading towards Umhlanga coming from Durban. We do have some routine road maintenance taking place just near Blue Lagoon on the M4 northbound. For East Coast Radio Traffic, I'm Andy James.
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0: How's it? We're back on. Good afternoon, you cheeky little loophole in the laws of normality. I hope you had a beautiful weekend. Now, there's one thing left to do on a Monday afternoon, and that's for you and I to utterly smash this week out of the park. Let's go. Let's do it with nonsense, let's do it with music, and let's do it with fun.
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0: Samba, My Body Isn't Ready. That wraps up 30 minutes of non-stop music on East Coast Radio. Good afternoon. Hope you had a fantastic weekend. You and I together, rocking lunchtimes. 12 to 3, Monday to Friday. It's going to be a good one. Today we're doing something different. We are doing a game of, is it inside or on top?
1: It's not inside, it's on top.
2: Cremora.
0: So, I went into the East Coast Radio kitchen just now, and there was a bottle of tomato sauce on the counter. I was like, no man, this needs to go in the fridge. So I put it in the fridge, and the guy's like, what are you doing? It's like, I'm putting the tomato sauce in the fridge. He's like, no, you're not. This stays outside the fridge. Hence why we're playing, is it inside or outside? Or is it inside or on top? Andy James, a bottle of tomato sauce where you live at your household. Is it staying inside the fridge or outside the fridge?
2: It's staying inside the fridge.
0: Okay. What else? Chocolate. Because this is also a huge debate throughout the world. In or out?
2: It's... Because we're about to go into summer, so you want to keep it in the fridge. It is going to melt, right? Okay. So, in the fridge.
0: So, what won't you stand for, like, in or out the fridge?
2: An onion.
0: What, it stays in the fridge?
2: Out the fridge.
0: Out the fridge?
2: Out the fridge at all times. Out the fridge.
0: Why?
2: It's going to stink up my fridge. It's going to make me mad. And it's going to put me in a bad mood. And you are not going to eat for the rest of the week.
0: I was following this person on TikTok that says you should never put your tomatoes in the fridge. I always keep my tomatoes in the fridge. Are you the same?
2: No, actually, I get it. No, I don't keep my tomatoes in the fridge.
0: You're an out-the-fridge tomato person.
2: they're in a little bowl. Oh. I even bought a fancy little bowl for my tomatoes.
0: And what about the monkeys coming in and stealing it?
2: You know what? They have a great lunch afterwards, you know? Who's mad?
0: Okay, so tell me about your office. Tell me about your household. What won't you stand for when it comes to in or out the fridge? I know this can be debated at length, you know, throughout the world. In or out? Let us know. 061-792-9495. That's the thing about life, hey. Like, you never know what another person prefers until you live with that person. And then you got to find, like, a middle ground. Ariana Grande, Hate That I Made You Love Me. It's the next song you're going to hear within the next 4 minutes.
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2: You got roadworks taking place on the M19 just as you approach Reservoir Hills. Left lane is obstructed. Please a heads up for that. And if you're traveling on the M13, we do have some delays just before Plantations exit heading towards Pinetown. So please do travel safely there. Otherwise, no major delays to report on, especially if you're traveling on the M4. For East Coast Radio Traffic, I'm Andy James.
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0: is alright. It's Uncle Cracker. Follow me on East Coast Radio. Had this message from Calvin on the WhatsApp line. He's like, no ways, Danny. You have got it totally wrong. Tomato sauce does not live in the fridge. It should be on the shelf in the kitchen. Alrighty. And that's the beauty about life, eh? Everyone has their opinion. Let us know what's in, what's out.
1: Hi, Danny. This is Cindy from Richards Bay. For my house home, it's always the war about the bag of chips. I tell you, I did it from a very young age. I made sure. Just give it a try yourself. If you put a bag of chips in the fridge, it's the crunchiest, most pleasant when you have it. But I just can't win with my husband. He won't have it at all. He says it belongs in the cupboard.
0: I am with your husband. I'm so sorry. Please keep listening to the show. Don't hate me. But I'm with your husband. Chips in the cupboard, not in the fridge. What are you like adamant about? Whether it's at your work office fridge or at home. What stays in? What is a must? What is out? What is a must with that? Let us know. 061-792-9495. A Roxette classic on the way within the next 7 minutes.
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0: Roxette Classic. I wish I could fly on East Coast Radio. So it was revealed on East Coast Breakfast this morning that Sky Shabalala is on more than 400 WhatsApp groups. 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
14: Traditional leaders in northern KZN are stepping in to help resolve the escalating land dispute at Isimangaliso Wetland Park. They held a meeting over the weekend after the arrest of more than 50 people accused of defying a court order by trespassing in the Ozabeni section of the park. Isimangaliso says more than 10 hectares of trees have been cut and land cleared. It says 45 kilometers of fencing, valued at around 20 million rand, has also been vandalized or stolen. The park adds that fencing repairs across the protected World Heritage Site that are linked to illegal destruction have cost more than 26 million rand. Isimangaliso Wetland Park Authority CEO Becky Manzini says they approached the High Court after earlier attempts to engage the community and traditional leaders failed to stop the illegal activities. He says Amakhosi have now agreed to work with Isimangaliso and other stakeholders to find an urgent solution.
15: We are very optimistic that we'll find a solution as a collective such that this treasure, which is a treasure not only for KwaZulu-Natal, not only for South Africa, but for the whole world, it's preserved. And this is the only mine that we have this side. We don't have industries. So tourism is very critical for the survival and addressing the economic needs of the people living in Umkhanyakude and surrounding areas.
14: Alleged criminal mastermind Vusiket Madlala's legal team says it's not prepared to continue with his testimony before the Madlanga Commission. His lawyer advocate Fatima Missi says Madlala feels it's unfair for proceedings to continue in the absence of his primary counsel, advocate Annelien van der Heerfer. Newswatch's Anastasi Mohobu reports.
16: Advocate Fatima Missi says Vusi Musiket Madlala has instructed his lawyers to approach the High Court to interdict the continuation of Madlanga Commission's proceedings. She says Madlala is not comfortable proceeding without his primary counsel, advocate Annelien van der Heerfer, who is currently sick. Chairperson Justice Mbuyisele Madlanga asked Missi what would happen if the commission ordered Madlala to continue with his testimony today. She says Madlala could remove his legal team from the brief, or the commission could grant the lawyers a stand down to allow them to approach the High Court. Anastasi Mohobu, Newswatch in Pretoria.
14: And prosecutors in Sweden say an 18-year-old man arrested during a fatal sword attack at a high school has been remanded in custody on charges of murder and attempted murder. The alleged attacker entered the Brunel school in the small town of Fagersta on Friday afternoon. Police over the weekend identified one fatality in the attack as a 17-year-old girl. Three boys were also wounded, two of them seriously. Earlier, media reports said the suspect was shot by police, but officers over the weekend clarified that they had shot the suspect before detaining him, but that he had not been hit. The attack came just days after the students returned to school from their break. The top story this hour, traditional leaders in northern KZN are stepping in to help resolve the escalating land dispute at Isimangaliso Wetland Park. They held a meeting with the authority over the weekend after the arrest of more than 50 people accused of defying a court order by trespassing in the Ozabeni section of the park. Isimangaliso says more than 10 hectares of trees have been cleared and have been cut and land cleared. Find more news at ecr.co.za for Newswatch. I'm Dineo Mpahlele.
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20: We're going to start with some delays for you if you're traveling on the N3. Just a little slow as you approach the Spigot Junction on the N2 northbound. And if you're traveling on the N3 coming down to Durban, some slow-moving traffic at Peacevale. For East Coast Radio Traffic, I'm Andy James.
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0: Good afternoon, you spectacular little wrinkle in the universe. 30 minutes of non-stop music awaits. Let's see what's on the way for you. Ready or not, here I... The Fugees sampled an old Enya song in this, believe it or not. Incredible, eh? And then this sample's Ray Charles. Can you believe it? Beyonce, Morning Dew, kicks us off.
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1: She take my money when I'm in need. Yes, she's a trifling friend indeed. Oh, she's a gold digger way over time.

0: Kanye West, Gold Digger, wrapping up 30 minutes of non-stop music on East Coast Radio. Hope you're having a great start to your week. My name is Danny Gazzelli. Today we're having a game of in or out. No Lean on the WhatsApp line says, my husband keeps honey, coffee and bread in the fridge. I remove it every single day. He puts it back every single day. We've been married 2 years. Good luck with that. So I think the huge debate is, what stays in, what stays out, according to you and your philosophies on fridge etiquette?
1: What's happening, Danny and team? In or out? Definitely in would be bread. Like, I don't know, it just does not seem to go stale as quickly.
2: Hi, Danny. This is Kaiser from Tunzini. My boyfriend keeps potatoes in the fridge, like, from the sink straight to the fridge. Like, what's going on? Like, I don't understand. I've stopped asking him, because why would you put potatoes in the fridge? Like, it doesn't make sense.
3: Hey Danny, it's Jazzy here. I believe everything can go in the fridge. It seems to just last longer, and it keeps it from going funny. I pretty much put everything in my fridge. I'm an in-fridge person, not an out-fridge person. All right, thanks. Bye.
0: You know what's funny about this topic is I can just picture someone in their car or at the office right now getting so cross at some of these comments. How can you put bread in the fridge? What stays in? What should stay out? 061-792-9495. On the way within the next minute, we'll have a look at the roads with Andy James.
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5: Today's confession is from Taylor,
6: who says that she finally landed a job, but her parents want 30% of her salary or she's getting kicked out. Mm-hmm. They're also not going to help her with transportation, and she asks, should I stay in this abusive household or should I use half of my salary to rent a place with some friends instead?
7: You see, that's the problem with the young generation. 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
7: For me, I don't think it's a bad thing. 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
9: So she is willing to spend half her salary, which is 50%, to rent a place with her friends, but she's complaining to pay 30% to live in her parents' house.
10: He's not make sure.
5: Imagine moving out of the house, right? 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Then 6 months later, ma.
6: Exactly.
5: Where ma? I wanna go.
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11: Taking a look at your traffic, let's start with some slow-moving traffic for you on the N2 southbound, just as you approach the Spaghetti Junction. So if you are traveling there, please be on the lookout for that. And then just before the M1 Higginson Highway, we've got an accident that's taking place there as well. So please do approach with caution. 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
3: Today's confession is from Otela,
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0: Silky Smooth, Sheen Skies, on the way on East Coast Radio. He was recently with Dion G. That was a fascinating chat. A great musician as well. It's very, very cool to watch him succeed. Today we've been talking in or out, or in or on top. We are referring to fridges. What should stay and what should go? I want you to listen to these voice notes because the conversation is slowly changing into something a lot deeper.
1: Hi Danny, it's Mary from Toti. I think that Durban lends itself to being an in-fridge person, and there's definitely something to be said about bread. To throw something new into the pot, baking powder stays fresh for longer if it's in the fridge, and so does my spaghetti and my macaroni. Definitely the weevils can't get to it when it's in the fridge, and that's why the fridge is a good option.
2: Hi Danny, it's Valerie from Pietermaritzburg. So I think the main thing is dishes. The dish that is dirty stays in the sink to be washed, not on the table, because obviously it's not going to crawl into the sink to wash itself. That's one. And then secondly, little things like the garlic needs to be outside. No, I need to put it in the fridge because it stays longer. But outside, because it's hot, it will get rotten quickly. You know, little things like that, that'll lead to bigger arguments like, remember what you said the other day, remember what you said last year. So it just goes on and on and on. Thank you.
0: So now the conversation has changed from, you know, like tomato sauce in or out, butter in or out, honey in or out, to are guys versus women very different? And I would have to say yes, but I'm only speaking for myself here. I've learned a lot since being in a relationship and being married. I used to be that guy, and hands up if you were that guy as well, that you'd half finish your dinner, maybe you lost your appetite, you put that plate into the fridge with the food on it, and my missus is like, not up in here, never. You have to put it in a container. Maybe it's just like a lazy thing that guys do. Maybe you have the same thing within your relationship. I don't know. Is it a guy thing? Is it a woman thing? Let me know. 061-792-9495. The ultimate sing-along on the way within the next four. 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
8: Mom, a millionaire here, and yes, I am a millionaire. And not a mampara. I said goodbye to Mampara Week long ago. And I know you're not a Mampara. Say it with me. I'm not a Mampara. Then go play the lotto for just 5 rand so that you're not weak on Mampara Week. The National Lottery. 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
9: Today's confession is from Taylor,
10: who says that she finally landed a job, but her parents want 30% of her salary or she's getting kicked out. Mm-hmm. They're also not going to help her with transportation, and she asks, should I stay in this abusive household or should I use half of my salary to rent a place with some friends instead?
11: You see, that's the problem with the young generation. They want everything for free.
12: Soft life.
11: For me, I don't think it's a bad thing. The parent is trying to teach the child responsibility and how to be an adult. This girl needs to just wake up. And the parents are doing a good thing.
13: So she is willing to spend half her salary, which is 50%,
12: to rent a place with her friends, but she's complaining to pay 30% to live in her parents' house.
13: He's not make sure.
9: Imagine moving out of the house, right? Spending half of your salary on rent. Eating noodles for 3 weeks, because that is a reality, right? Sleeping on a mattress that was clearly designed for Satan. Then 6 months later, ma.
10: Exactly.
9: Where ma? I wanna go.
3: 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East Coast Radio. We were good.

0: Miss Independent on East Coast Radio. Just to let you know, there's 3,000 Rand, which is a lot of money, up for grabs tomorrow morning. Darren Moore's Quick Quiz. It's happening at 10 past 7 on East Coast Breakfast. You just got to get 5 out of 5 in under 30 seconds to enter. WhatsApp the word quiz to 061-792-9495. Once you've done that, follow the prompts and boom, you are sorted. Newswatch on the way at 2 o'clock.
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14: Well, Parliament's Minerals and Petroleum Resources Committee says illegal mining is costing South Africa mineral wealth, government revenue and lives. Early this month, the mine dump collapsed in Nganeng near Rustenburg, killing 14 suspected illegal miners. The committee says not only does it reduce mineral wealth and potential fiscal revenue, but it undermines legitimate mining operations. Chairperson of the Portfolio Committee on Mineral and Petroleum Resources, Mekateko Mhlaule, says stronger laws and law enforcement oversight are needed to tackle illicit mining.
15: The committee will therefore continue to focus on the economic and regulatory implications of illegal mining, including the protection of mineral resources, the recovery of fiscal value, rehabilitation of derelict and ownerless mines, and creating a regulatory environment that supports legitimate artisanal, small-scale and commercial mining.
14: Well, the committee is also considering tougher penalties for mining companies that fail to comply with health and safety regulations. The committee says Mine Health and Safety Amendment Bill seeks to strengthen accountability, streamline processes and update safety standards. The committee's chairperson, Mekateko Mhlaule, says while the number of deaths have fallen significantly since 1993, there are still challenges including occupational diseases and mental health problems among mine workers. Traditional leaders in northern KZN are now stepping in to help resolve the escalating land dispute at Isimangaliso Wetland Park. They held a meeting over the weekend after the arrest of more than 50 people accused of defying a court order by trespassing in the Ozabeni section of the park. Isimangaliso says more than 10 hectares of trees have been cut and land cleared. It says 45 kilometers of fencing valued at around 20 million rand has also been vandalized or stolen. The park adds that fencing repairs across the protected World Heritage Site that are linked to illegal destruction have cost more than 26 million rand. Isimangaliso Wetland Park Authority CEO Becky Manzini says they approached the High Court after earlier attempts to engage community and traditional leaders failed to stop the illegal activities. He says Amakhosi have now agreed to work with Isimangaliso and other stakeholders to find an urgent solution.
20: We are very optimistic that we'll find a solution as a collective such that this treasure, which is a treasure not only for KwaZulu-Natal, not only for South Africa, but for the whole world, it's preserved. And this is the only mine that we have this site. We don't have industries. So tourism is very critical for the survival and addressing the economic needs of the people living in Umkhanyakude and surrounding areas.
14: But Manzini warns that anyone who continues violating the court order could still be arrested, as the park says protecting it is critical to tourism, jobs and the local economy. In the U.S. state of Nevada, tens of thousands of people have been told to evacuate as a fast-moving, wind-driven wildfire bears down on the northwestern city of Reno. Schools have also been ordered to remain shut today. The Hawk Fire began on Saturday. No deaths have been reported, but at least six people have been injured, including three first responders. Several mountaintop houses have been destroyed. Officials say the fire is human-caused, but they've not said how it started. A local fire rescue service say around 800 people are supporting firefighting efforts, including crews from Australia and New Zealand. The top story, Parliament's Mineral and Petroleum Resources Committee says illegal mining is costing South Africa mineral wealth, government revenue and lives. Find more news at ecr.co.za. For Newswatch, I'm Dineo Mpahlele.
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21: We have some delays on the N3 heading to Pinetown between Pavilion and the Paradise Valley Interchange, and it's also a little slow on the N2 southbound just near the Clear Road Bridge. For East Coast Radio traffic, I'm Andy James.
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1: Danny Gaselli, East Coast Radio. Yes, we're on. Good afternoon, you outrageous little pancake professor. I'm not wrong, hey? Music on the way. Alicia Keys wrote this chorus in about 15 minutes. Fun fact, Amy Grant wrote this for her newborn daughter. Khaled kicks us off. 30 minutes of non-stop music with Danny Gaselli.

0: huge all around the world, this song. Hence why we play it on East Coast Radio, KZN's number one hit music station. Miles Smith and Hold Me in the Dark. Today's been quite fun, I'm not going to lie. Every household has their different set of rules. In fact, every individual has their own set of rules as to what you should put in the fridge and you shouldn't.
1: That should stay in the cupboard. It shouldn't be in the fridge.
0: That's what we've been talking about today. And then it's kind of progressed to like male versus female. Just have a listen to this first.
2: Hey, Danny, it's Mia here. What a lovely show. Like, it's quite confusing because, you know, when you live a life and you're like so used to putting things where you, but those AI videos on TikTok are finishing us. They are finishing us, telling us, I'm a tomato, don't put me in the fridge. It's torturing us.
3: Hi, ECR. It's definitely the plate of food in the fridge that is the most annoying thing because we all know that food is never going to be eaten. Who are you fooling by even putting that food in the fridge or in the microwave to say that you can eat it later or on another day? Just face reality and throw it away because that is what irks me the most. And then it sits in the fridge. Obviously, no one's going to eat it because it's not covered. It's not in a container. It's going to get the smell of the fridge. That's the reason it needs to be put in a container. But men don't seem to get that.
4: How's it, boss? Your froze right. Don't be lazy. If you eat your food, you lost your appetite, go in the cupboard, take a container, put it in a container, put it in the fridge. It looks much neater than having pots, plates, all that in the fridge. I hate that. I'm a single father. I live by myself, so I hate it on the whole.
0: You'll be pleased to know that I've grown up a lot in the past couple of months. And now when I finish my meal, I will then put it in a container, put it neatly in the fridge, and then everybody's happy. But if I make like a pot of food and the lid is on that pot, I'm still putting that in the fridge. I'm not putting it into containers. It is going into the fridge. It's covered. Then if someone wants their meal, they will then put it in their own container or their own plate. Maybe it's different in your household. Maybe you are shocked and disgraced at me like Andy James is now. I can tell by her face, and that's fine. Let me know your scenario. Are you a pot in the fridge type of person, or does it have to go into containers? 061-792-9495. Madonna and Sabrina, two different generations coming together for one song. You're going to hear it within the next three. But for now, here's the shocked and appalled Andy James.
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6: We still have the slow-moving traffic on the M19 Umgeni Road heading towards Durban coming from Westfall, just near Reservoir Hills. That is due to roadworks taking place there, and traffic is backed up past Dunkeld Road. So heads up for that. And we have some slow-moving traffic for you as well if you're traveling on the N3 just as you approach the Paradise Valley Interchange. For East Coast Radio Traffic, I'm Andy James.
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0: Ronan Keating, If Tomorrow Never Comes. It's East Coast Radio. Good afternoon. Just had this message on the WhatsApp line. I'm going to call her anonymous. So, Danny, I'm absolutely appalled by you. That's when you know you're stirring the pot, eh? I haven't done it purposely, but I have appalled anonymous because I have no problem in putting a pot in my fridge. And apparently that is the wrong thing to do. And she then went on to say that if I was your wife, we'd be divorced in 2 minutes. Wow. Tell me how you really feel.
1: Hi, Danny. I'm definitely a no-pot person in the fridge. And it has to be a glass container. I've got a thing about food going into plastic containers. But my pet peeve is once the food is in the container, we don't have a problem with anybody eating the food. It's just the last bits that gets left in this big container or glass jar, and nobody will think to finish it or to put it into a smaller container. It drives me insane.
2: Danny, Marmite or Bovril does not go in the fridge. When you try and spread it on your toast ends up like 10,000 crumbs

0: Marmite and Bovril Cupboard.
1: Hi, Danny. Diane from Hillcrest. Mine is not so much an in or out the fridge situation. It is more a what is that still doing in the fridge or the cupboard situation when there's an empty container, absolutely nothing left in it, nothing to be consumed, but it's still sitting in the cupboard. So when I look there, I think, oh, we still have some in stock, so to speak. But nope, finished.
2: These voice notes are just so relatable. Laugh, my bro, laugh. A George Michael classic, Fast Love, on the way within the next 7 minutes. George Michael, and this is reportedly, by the way, reportedly recorded the vocals in just one take. Meanwhile, your WhatsApp voice note takes you 17.
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0: Wrapping up the show with Mikasa. It's called La Vida on East Coast Radio. Thanks for today. We've had a lot of fun. Some good laughs as well. It's what it's all about. We'll do it again tomorrow. Stacey and Jay's Pool on the way for you now to keep you entertained all the way through to 6. I'll leave you with this. Stay humble. Unless you're wearing, you know, something fabulous, darling.
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9: Well, police are searching for more suspects linked to a robbery at a shop in Hibernian on the south coast. At least 8 suspects wearing balaclavas and face masks allegedly stormed the store at a shopping centre last Wednesday and stole cell phones. The police's Robert Netsiunda says they fled in 4 vehicles.
10: The man was referred to the Provincial Serious and Violent Crimes Unit. And within 22 hours, 4 suspects were arrested at Emalangen area in Umzinto. 4 vehicles which were allegedly used in the commission of the crime were also found and seized. The suspects will appear in the Umzinto Magistrate Court on Monday, 24 August. Committee members are urged not to buy stolen cell phones so that they do not become accomplices of the crime.
9: The Department of Correctional Services has disputed claims that Vusi Kat Matlala's legal team was denied sufficient time to consult with him. Madlanga Commission evidence leader Adila Hasim read correspondence into the record indicating the lawyers had consulted with the businessman for 3 days. Madlala's lawyer, Fatima Mnisi, maintains access was affected by security procedures at the CMAX prison. Chairperson Mbuyiseli Madlanga says the conflicting accounts cannot be resolved and will liaise with the department.
11: I actually did think of the possibility of the commission engaging with the prison authorities to ensure that the difficulties Ms. Miss is telling us about do not recur.
9: Parliament's Minerals and Petroleum Resources Committee says illegal mining is costing South Africa mineral wealth, government revenue and lives. Early in August, a mine dump collapsed in Nkanning near Rustenburg, killing 14 suspected illegal miners. Chairperson of the Portfolio Committee on Mineral and Petroleum Resources, Mikateko Mhlaude, says stronger laws and law enforcement oversight are needed to tackle illicit mining.
5: The committee will therefore continue to focus on the economic and regulatory implications of illegal mining, including the protection of mineral resources, the recovery of fiscal value, rehabilitation of derelict and ownerless mines, and creating a regulatory environment that supports legitimate artisanal, small-scale and commercial mining.
9: And Facebook and TikTok fail to prevent the spread of content produced by a Colombian armed groups to recruit children. The accusation's been made by Human Rights Watch. The NGO says in some cases, the social media platforms even appear to promote the posts. It says the content glorifies life in armed group ranks and promotes deceptive job offers. According to Human Rights Watch, around 1,500 children have been recruited by armed groups since 2021. It says the children are for combat, handling weapons, drones and explosives, and intelligence gathering. Its report shows that girls account for around 40% of child recruits and are particularly exposed to sexual violence. The top story, police are searching for more suspects linked to a robbery at a shop in Hibernian on the south coast last week. 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
12: Here's what's coming up in your sport. Andre Pollard and Kobus Reinach will start against the All Blacks in the second test this weekend. Richie Mwanga, he's back in the All Blacks mix for their match against the Lions tomorrow night. And Chelsea and Fulham round out the Premier League match day one this evening.
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13: Still got that slow-moving traffic on the N2 southbound between the Clara Bridge and the Spigot Junction. Otherwise, no major delays or major incidents to report on through the Greater Durban. For East Coast Radio Traffic, I'm Andy James.
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0: Such a beautiful song, Realize, Colby Calais on East Coast Radio. Also the mix, Bruno Mars, Risk It All. Welcome to it, Monday edition of Stacey and Jay Swoo. We together all the way till 6 p.m. Otherwise, how is everybody doing? Are we lekker?
1: Mm-hmm. Yeah, no, we're good.
0: How's the weekend?
1: Good. I know that Nick played golf.
0: Yeah, must be nice.
2: Besides for the obvious, it was a good weekend.
0: It was a great one. Yeah.
1: Oh yes, yeah. That little.
0: We don't mention what happened, guys, with the Springboks. Don't speak of it.
2: No, you just said.
1: Well, now we're all triggered all over again.
2: Painful. I don't need to go through that again.
1: So aside from everybody's hard 7:30 p.m. bedtime on Saturday, the weekend was lovely. It was delightful. The sun is shining. Summer's around the corner, and everything is fine, guys. Everything's fine.
0: It's fine. Yes. We're okay, right?
1: Yeah.
2: Yes.
1: Yeah.
2: We are well. The sun came up this morning.
0: Yeah, at least that. We must be optimistic.
1: And also, no one even bothered to give us a public holiday to mourn.
2: I know.
1: That should have been today.
0: Yeah. But listen, Stacey, you've got quite a few things to tell us.
1: Yes, I do.
0: Yeah.
1: Okay, listen.
0: Let's focus on the positive.
1: So I know that everyone's Saturday night, a little bit rubbish.
0: Yeah.
1: Right. However, come September, the first weekend in September, I have something very cool that you can be a part of. Yes, it involves free things. Yes, it's a competition. And those details, which are filled with joy and wonderment, where there is a guaranteed win, unlike Saturday. On the way after your traffic with Andy James, up next.
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11: No new obstructions to report on. We just have the delays on the N2 southbound near the Spigot Junction to be on the lookout for. So if you're heading back to Durban, please be on the lookout for that and to approach with caution. And if you are travelling on the M4 Ruthvurst Highway, heading it towards Mklanga. Just a little slow, just near Blue Lagoon. For East Coast Radio Traffic, I'm Andy James.
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0: Listen, man, we always say if it is a hit, we definitely play it right here at KZN's Someone Hit Music Station. Doesn't the song feel like home, right? It gives that vibe, wholesomeness, Baba. I Want to Be the Only One, Eternal, Baby Winans, All to the Mix, Justin Bieber, Anyone, Stacey and Jace Wu. Monday is going to Monday, but we are here all the way till 6 p.m. to make sure we're wrapping it up nice and smooth. Where's Stacey?
1: Yes.
0: You got that look on your face again, girl? You got something nice for the people?
1: I do. In Cyril's economy, I come bearing good news, kids. Everybody gather around. In life, there are many things that we can achieve, right? Mm-hmm. You can do well at school, you make your parents proud, you make yourself proud. You get your driver's license, you buy a home, you know, whatever. You finally get a pair of shoes to like not hurt you with the back, whatever. And success is relative. But for at least two people I have encountered in my days, the true mark of success is being able to correctly boil rice.
0: Oh, yeah.
1: So
0: pinnacle.
1: Yes. Like this is the only skill that they haven't mastered. These are people with doctorates. These are people who have children. These are people, right, who live amongst us. And they can do anything and everything, but boil rice.
0: Yeah.
1: No.
0: Struggle.
1: So I imagine that I've done my good deeds, right? It's the first cooking skill that I learn, and I think, you know, I've done my time. My friends are set up for greatness. They can all boil their own speck of rice. Life is good. And then a few years ago, I would meet this wonderful man who just, you know, ticks all these boxes. And he's great. And I'm like, do you cook? And he's like, yeah, I mean, I can do like the basics. Oh. That's not what he sounds like, but that was the kind of the iteration. And I was like, cool, but can you boil rice? And once again, I was confronted with someone who apparently could not boil rice. Now, I would go on to impart this skill on this particular person, and that person would go on to propose to me. So all I'm saying to you is this, right? If you can boil rice, you are quarter to finding a husband or a wife.
0: Boom.
1: Because this is all we need. And why? It's all courtesy of Speko. Now, everybody has got a moment like that where Speko has entered stage left. It saved the day. Maybe it was a last minute dinner. Maybe you had to make a plan real fast. Maybe you had to, I don't know, also help a friend out who doesn't understand the concept of just rice and boiling water. Whatever the story may be. But if you have your own Imagine with Speko story, there is a chance here for you to win yourself 2,500 rands in
0: nice,
1: cash.
0: Nice.
1: And a Speko hamper when you share your Imagine with Speko story, whatever it may be.
0: Yeah.
1: Basically, Speko saved the day. I mean, you also helped, but it was really Speko who saved the day, right? So if you want to enter, you send a voice note of your Imagine with Speko story via WhatsApp. You're going to send it to the following number, 074-908-6749. One more time for the seats in the back, 074-908-6749.
0: Nice.
1: And not only will you then win yourself a little something-something, but you are also going to be entered into a draw where you and I are going to cook a Speko dish together.
0: Together.
1: Together.
0: Aibo.
1: Live. In front of a live studio audience. That's right.
0: Yeah, ne.
1: You and I.
0: Yeah, ne.
1: Come down with me. We'll hate to see us coming. We are going to nail this thing. Obviously, T's and C's apply. Speko, stop with the best ingredients. But if you are keen to do that, we're going to need your Imagine with Speko story first. Voice notes, please, to 074-908-6749. And then me and you, we're going to cook, babes.
0: Aibo. Andy Stacey pulling through with some winning opportunities. That's what it is, man. Thank you, Stacey. For the people, huh?
1: And guys, we're doing the things. Thank you, Speko. We're giving away money. We're cooking in public. People are going to eat it. Whoa, we've got to become chefs, babe.
0: All right, listen, man. Before you get into your 3:30 News Watch headlines, your sports and traffic, how's about we play this banger? Hey? All of a sudden, it feels like Sunday and everything's happening in slow motion, right?

0: not Stacey teaching Nick how to boil rice.
1: Literally.
0: You put the water.
1: Yes, okay. Then you're going to add some salt. No, seriously, in case you missed it, there's a chance for you to win some amazing stuff courtesy of Speco. We are rocking and rolling. If you have a moment, right, that is inspired, if you have a moment where you could imagine with Speco, share that particular moment with us via voice note on WhatsApp. The number is 0749086749. Up for grabs. You get yourself 2,500 rands in cash. A Speco hamper, right?
0: Nice.
1: But then also every one of you will go into the draw and we are going to do a live cooking situation, me and you. It's gonna happen.
0: Please invite me. I'm gonna be there for the chows, ne?
1: Well, at least we know the rice will be cooked.
0: Yeah. And the rice will be chowed.
1: And yeah, not by Nick.
0: Okay.
1: He still seems confused.
0: Yeah, he doesn't know.
1: No, he
0: has put
1: no
0: the salt. How much salt? Eight?
1: Bam. No, yeah, it was a lot. Was a lot.
0: Shame to Sarah, the wife, but one drive home at a time. We're going to teach Nick how to boil rice.
1: There
0: you go, man. Listen, coming up in about 10 minutes time, we've all been talked into visiting like a hidden gem before. Sometimes it works out, sometimes it really doesn't. We're going to get into that in about 10 minutes time, like I said. But right now, your news, watch your sports and your traffic. 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
5: The family of Babita Deokaran says they remain deeply disappointed that 5 years after her murder, the alleged masterminds behind her killing have yet to be brought to justice. Deokaran, who is from Phoenix, was gunned down outside her Johannesburg home after she blew the whistle on corruption at Tembisa Hospital, east of Johannesburg. And the French government says it's pressing ahead with a ban on mobile phones in high schools from the start of the new school year. France's parliament last month approved legislation banning both social media access for children under 15 and cell phone use in high school, but a higher court later set aside that decision on social media access for children. The rand is trading at 16 exactly to the dollar, 21.84 to the pound, 18.67 to the euro. Gold is trading at $4,673.03 an ounce. Brent crude oil at $94.50 a barrel. KZN will be fine tomorrow. Durban a high of 24, Richards Bay and Ulundi 30, Newcastle and Ladysmith 28, Pietermaritzburg and Mooi River 27, Kokstad and Underberg 26, Margate 22. In Durban, sunset at 23 minutes to 6, sunrise at 20 past 6. There's a 17 km/h northeasterly wind.

0: A very good afternoon from the sports team. Springbok coach Rassie Erasmus has made minimal changes for Saturday's second test match against the All Blacks in Cape Town after they went down 33-16 to the old foe in the first test at Ellis Park. Siya Kolisi will return, but that's only if he's fit. Otherwise, Paul de Villiers will retain that number 6 jersey. Andre Pollard, Kobus Reinach will start as a new halfback pairing. Sasha Feinberg and Ngomezulu shifts to the bench. Ethan Hooker, he gets a start as he replaces the injured Cheslin Kolbe. Peter Steph Du Toit will captain the side in his 100th test match. We know how important this Saturday is. Let's have a look at that side. So, unchanged front row. Oxenchair, Malcolm Marks, Vilko Lowe, Ruan Nokia and Eben Etzebeth start again in the second row. Then it is at number 6, Siya Kolisi / Paul de Villiers. 7, the Centurion, Peter Steph Du Toit. 8, Jasper Visser. 9, Kobus Reinach. 10, Andre Pollard in the centres again. Damian Dialenda, Jesse Creel. Then Ethan Hook and Kirkley Arendse and Damian Willemse at fullback. We're going to stay with rugby news. Richie Mwanga will make his long-awaited return to the All Blacks tomorrow against the Lions at Ellis Park. The 32-year-old fly-half has not featured for New Zealand since they lost to the Boks in the 2023 World Cup final. Patrick Tuipulotu will captain the team. Prop Saul Amau is poised to make his All Blacks debut from the bench, and coach Dave Rennie, though, says that Richie Mwanga has earned his place.
1: He's been awesome. Like, he's arrived here. I told him pretty quickly we wouldn't consider him for the first test, and he said, you know, no expectations around coming in and playing. He was just really rapt to be here and keen to learn and get his head around stuff, and so it's nice he's going to get an opportunity quickly. But he's certainly he's a good student.
0: That one kicks off at 7 p.m. tomorrow night, and then we're going to finish with football. Two of the Premier League's new managers will be up against each other and put their friendship aside when Fulham take on Chelsea this evening. Fulham boss Alvaro Arbeloa and Chelsea's Xabi Alonso were teammates at Real Madrid, Liverpool and Spain during their playing days. They also both spent time in charge of Real Madrid last season. Despite their close relationship, Alonso is ready to be ruthless.
2: No friends, no past. It's just the 90 minutes that we are playing, fighting for each club.
0: Well, both clubs will be wanting to get off to a good start this season. That's all for this hour. For the East Coast Radio Sport Team, I'm Nick Tatham.
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4: No major delays to report on. Roads are looking nice and clear for now, especially if you're travelling on the M4. The N2 as well between Port Shepstone and the King Shaka International Airport. N3, not too bad between Pinetown and Pietermaritzburg. For East Coast Radio Traffic, I'm Andy James.
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0: John Legend, Andre 3000, Green Light, East Coast Radio, KZN's number one hit music station. Happy Monday, everybody. I know that that feels a bit rough and tumble because it's Monday and it's the 24th of the month and you're like, nothing about this feels great. And then the small incident that happened on Saturday night.
1: Moving on.
0: However, we've already tried to bless you with this news about Speco and the school.

0: competition that we're running. So that's one good thing.
1: Yeah.
0: And from one good thing to another, you're going to absolutely love this. Now, obviously, as we know, when it comes to the people who live in this particular city, it's not like you don't have an opinion on stuff, right? We have once infamously asked people, for example, where would one retrieve the best bunny jar? Oh. And we almost had to relocate.
1: Yeah, and listen, man.
0: Strong.
1: Listen, everyone's got that place, you know, that spot, that hidden gem, you know, that you're very, very passionate about, whether it's down the south, north. You've got that place, man. You've got that place.
0: Precisely on that very basis. Always excited to hashtag be doing stuff. It's like somebody will say, we should go out this weekend. Then it's the group chat's on fire, right? Where? What time? Is it nice? Have you been there? Is there parking?
1: Yeah.
0: The important questions.
1: Yeah, main thing right there. And listen, you spend so much time deciding what to do, you end up not even doing anything. You know who you are. You know who you are. Don't be that person.
0: Yes. So Durban, it is time for us to do better. We have sorted you out one time real quick. We have teamed up with Time Out Durban. Timed out? Teamed up.
1: Listen, it's Monday. Carry on.
0: It is, right? Yeah, we've teamed up with Time Out Durban is what I'm trying to say. And which means that every Friday at about 4:25, we're going to actually help you. We're going to help you figure out what is actually worth your time in Durban. So the next time someone goes, what should we do?
1: Yeah.
0: You will have a legitimate answer.
1: Really, really cool stuff, man. Like the restaurants that I would trying, the events that I would going to for a bit of a party or like a nice vibe, nyana with the friends and the family. The experiences that are worth leaving the house for. Something to do in a Durban.
0: Exactly. And we will be like guaranteeing a good time.
1: Yeah.
0: So that means no one's wasting their time. That outfit that you're putting together will be seen. O's will be drawing, and good times shall be had.
1: I like this, man. It's really, really cool highlighting the best of it, Durban. So we'll be bringing you the best of Durban every single Friday with Time Out Durban right here on East Coast. Don't say we don't see for you. All the nice things, we got them. Too easy.
0: And we're telling you about them on Friday because we understand, as aforementioned, that today is the 24th of the month.
1: The day before payday.
0: It is payday eve.
1: Eesh.
0: And we're feeling away. We're going to get into how that feeling resonates with each and every single one of us after your traffic with Andy. Just be strong, guys. Be strong.
1: Counting the coins.
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0: It's a bop for sure. Disco Therapy tomorrow day. Ultimate Mix, Shawn Mendes, Señorita. Happy Monday, everybody. Stacey and Jason with you all the way till 6 p.m. Trying to wrap up Monday nice and smooth. It is also the day before payday. You know, when you start looking for 20 rands from the pants you're wearing yesterday, just like, I wonder where's the monies? Where's the monies, guys?
1: Yeah, so at approximately 12 o'clock tonight, when all the phones start
0: ping, ping, zeet, ping, zeet, ping, zeet, ping, zeet, ping,
1: then relief will set in. I mean, it'll be temporary, but the relief will be there and it will be felt. However, for so many of us, tomorrow seems so far away.
0: Oh, so far.
1: And that's assuming you get paid on the 25th. There are other people who are only going to get paid at the end of the week, right? It might as well be another year from now. However will we manage? So this is, yes, that time of the month where we need to start getting creative. Suddenly, you failed accounting, but now you are moving money from one place to another.
0: Yeah.
1: You're doing a lot. Just to get to tomorrow. Tomorrow is a brand new day, but today,
0: tomorrow,
1: we're struggle busing.
0: Please come. You know, when someone suggests going out, you're like, nah,
1: mm-mm.
0: I'm actually focusing on myself right now.
1: Mm-hmm, mm-hmm.
0: I'm going to keep it right here. You're keeping it small, you're keeping it nice and light. You know, what bad, guys? You know, you find yourself calculating every cent, whether you've got enough petrol to go to work, get home, and maybe even coast down here, looking for heels to down.
1: Exactly. And again, this is one of those shared, humbling experiences.
0: Bro.
1: You know, no one is exempt from this. So yeah, maybe there was someone who thought like a yoga class tonight was a good idea. You ain't going to that.
0: Mm-mm.
1: And maybe you should order something from an app for dinner. But no, it's going to be something from the back of the fridge. Or perhaps you have convinced yourself that you can take a 2-minute noodle situation and turn it into something gourmet.
0: Mm.
1: Just for tonight.
0: Yeah.
1: Just for tonight, you are the Jamie Oliver of your house with that 2-minute noodle.
0: You've gone onto that bank app, looking at the balance, hoping it'll change. But it doesn't.
1: No.
0: You're waiting for tomorrow.
1: Mm-hmm.
0: Tomorrow must come.
1: Yes.
0: So, this got us thinking, right? Because it's a shared experience and we all know what it's like to not have monies. What's the brokest thing you've ever done before payday? Like, have you searched every pair of your jeans just for some spare change? We wanna know all about it. 061-792-9495. Otherwise, you can ring us on 087-086-9495.
1: It's wild that you assume people would have airtime on the 24th of the month. Triggering content. 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
6: The family of Babita Diokaran says they remain deeply disappointed that 5 years after her murder, the alleged masterminds behind her killing have yet to be brought to justice. They say yesterday's anniversary of her death has brought back painful memories. Diokaran, who was from Phoenix, was gunned down outside her Johannesburg home after she blew the whistle on corruption at Tembisa Hospital. She was acting head of finance at the Gauteng Health Department when she flagged irregular transactions linked to the medical facility. The special investigating unit later revealed that more than 2 billion rand had been looted from the hospital, allegedly by several syndicates. 6 hitmen have since been sentenced for Diokaran's murder.
7: But the question is, why is the mastermind or the masterminds, whoever they are, still at large, still out there enjoying their life, not apprehended or brought to book yet? So that really disappoints us. And, you know, we sometimes wonder whether justice will ever be served.
6: And that's Diokaran's brother-in-law, Tony Hariprasad. He says they hope to see the day when the mastermind is behind bars.
7: We are following the Parliamentary Commission and the Matlanga Commission very, very closely. We as a family, while we are watching that, we are seeing a lot of stuff there that could have influenced what happened to Babita, and Babita's exposing all these financial mismanagement. Also, we believe that has a strong link to that Matlanga Commission and to whatever is transpiring there. And as a result, I think we think that she was the first person to flag these things down.
6: Well, Acting Police Minister Feroz Kachalia earlier said he recently met with the Hawks to get an update on the investigation. He said the individuals behind the hit and those who benefited from the murder are powerful and are using that to protect themselves. He stressed that they too must be brought to justice. Police are searching for more suspects linked to a robbery at a shop in Hibernian on the south coast. At least 8 suspects wearing balaclavas and face masks stormed the store at the shopping centre last Wednesday and stole cell phones. The police's Robinette Yunda says they fled in 4 vehicles. And student crowdfunding organisation Phoenix has welcomed Parliament's backing of a public protector recommendation that universities reconsider withholding graduation certificates over student debt. This follows a report of over 188,000 withheld certificates linked to 55 billion rand in debt and administrative failures at NSFAS. Phoenix Chief Executive Officer Kerjean Peterson says collective action is needed to help students graduate.
8: We believe that no single organization or government entity can solve these challenges that our students are facing. It takes collaboration, committed partners, and different solutions all working together across private sector, public sector, and anything in between.
6: The South Sudan President Salva Kiir is in South Africa for an official visit. He's expected to hold high-level talks with President Cyril Ramaphosa. Ramaphosa chairs the African Union's ad hoc committee on South Sudan. And the French government says it's pressing ahead with a ban on mobile phones in high schools from the start of the new school year. France's parliament last month approved the legislation. France has already banned children from using cell phones in primary schools as well as middle schools, which are known as colleges in that country and are attended by children between the ages of 11 and 15. At the same time, Australian Prime Minister Anthony Albanese will seek to ban large data centres being built near schools, homes and farms when he meets with state leaders this week. Australia's largest state of New South Wales has said it's assessing 26 new data center projects worth over 1 trillion rand. The state already has 90 data centers operating. Durban 24 tomorrow, Peter Maritzburg 27, Richards Bay 30.
0: Here's what's coming up in your sport. Peter Steph Du Toit to captain the Springboks in his 100th test match this weekend against the All Blacks. Marcus Ackerman has made 256 for the South African A side against Bangladesh A in their first 4-day match. And it's the battle of the new managers as Chelsea take on Fulham tonight in the Premier League.
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1: We have a couple of delays to report on. We got an obstruction as well on the N3 to Pinetown coming from Berea just after Sherwood. If you're traveling in the vicinity, a heads up for that. Expect delays. Traffic is pretty much at a standstill. And if you are on the N2 southbound heading towards Durban, really slow between Westwood Mall and the Spigot Junction, especially if you're trying to join the N3 back towards Pinetown. Umgeni Road, really slow near Reservoir Hills due to roadworks taking place there. For East Coast Radio Traffic, I'm Anne James.
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1: The gang is official.
0: Yeah.
1: Back
0: in a minute.
1: Together.
0: Thank you for choosing us, Stacey and Jay Spoon, to hang out with all the way till 6 p.m.
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0: Brandy right here, East Coast Radio, KZN's number one hit music station. Happy Monday, everybody. In the spirit of finding things to get excited about, tomorrow is payday for the majority of this province. I've been telling you from day one, if you only get paid on the last day of the month, please befriend somebody who gets paid on the 25th.
1: Yay.
0: This is a way to circumvent the upsetation that we are discussing this afternoon.
1: Yeah, we are counting coins, literally. Everyone's waiting for midnight to get that SMS. And inspired by that, we are asking you, what's the brokest thing you've done before payday? So on the line, we have Steph all the way from Gauteng. Welcome to the show, man. How you doing?
2: Hi, guys. I'm good. Thanks, and you?
1: Hey, we are good. It's the day before payday. We are surviving.
0: Amen, we are holding on, babes. White-knuckling it to tomorrow. Now, Steph, between you, me, Jay, and the rest of the province, brokest thing you've ever done the day before payday?
2: Yeah, so I needed to get home from work. My mom used to borrow me money for petrol. It was in my young partying days when I spent my money on other things.
0: I
2: contemplated all day asking her and decided I couldn't, so I had to go to the petrol station and ask them to put 20 rand petrol in my car.
1: 20 rand. Did the petrol attendant look at you weird on some? Are you serious?
0: Ma'am, are you all right? Like, you said 20 South African rand.
2: They definitely looked at me funny, and I saw them often, so it did make it worse.
0: Okay, but now, Steph, the next day when you got paid, did you go in there with some, I'd like 120 rand?
1: Yeah, I got money now.
2: Just to show them, like, listen, I'm okay.
1: Yeah, I'm a decent human being.
0: I'm fine. Don't worry about me, boys. I'm okay.
2: It wasn't the next day, though, because I had to get to work the next morning after getting paid, so I had to put petrol in again.
1: Hey, you've got stories. No, we love it. Thank you so much for sharing, man.
2: Thanks, guys.
0: Lots
2: enjoy.
0: Of love, Steph.
2: Thanks.
1: Oh, man, Showcase. We've all got a story. Let's go to Jess, all the way from Sydney. Welcome to the show, Jess. How you doing?
3: Oh, I'm good. Thanks, and yourself, guys?
1: Hey, man. You sound like you've been there. What's your story, man? The brokest thing you've done before the day?
3: Okay, the brokest thing that I've ever done was when I found that I was low on petrol and low on cash for petrol. I would literally park my vehicle where I work. So I'm working in Sydenham and where I stay. Where I stay in Sydenham and where I work in town, Dublin Central.
1: Yeah.
3: About six kilometers, right?
1: Yeah.
3: But I would literally park my vehicle at the place where I work, and for the duration of my shift, working 4 days on, 4 days, 4 days off, I would walk from work to my home, and in the morning walk back to work. So that's a good maybe 12 km. So now if you work it out for the shift, it's about maybe roughly 24 kilometers or so.
0: So Jesse, what I'm hearing you say is that not only are you an economical king, you are also a fitness influencer.
1: Look at you.
0: That is what I'm hearing you say. You are clocking your steps, babe. You're looking after your heart. That's what your pockets and your heart at the same time.
3: It's a win-win situation, basically.
1: Yeah, man. Hey,
0: there's
1: you got to do what you got to do,
0: it,
1: man. Shout out. All right, so you've got a story you got to share. Stacey Winner?
0: So because I've been here so many times, back in the day when I was a youth, like how Steph was saying, you were spending your money on other things, but not on things like food and, you know, electricity and, you know, just surviving. There was a 24-hour garage that had a Woolworths in it, and I had a Woolworths card. You can buy anything you want as long as you got that Woolworths card. So that was phase one. But then I learned that you need to have an emergency meal in the freezer.
1: Yeah.
0: So tonight for dinner there will be a roast, something, whatever's in that freezer.
1: Whatever's in the freezer, basically.
0: And a veggie and like a rice. So when all else fails, guys, gourmet meal in the freezer, because these days will come when you least expect it.
1: Hey, Stacey, good rough. It is what it is. So share with us, what's the brokest thing you've done before payday? It's a safe space. No one is judging you.
0: No.
1: It happens to all of us, even the Stacey Normans of the world.
0: And guys, we can learn. See, look, you can become a fitfluencer.
1: Yes.
0: From all of these wonderful, like, pieces of life advice that you're hearing this afternoon on the show. Anything is possible.
1: Yeah. It's not a nice feeling, I'm not going to lie.
0: No, we're not into it. No.
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5: Still have the congestion, unfortunately, on the N2 southbound. If you're heading towards Durban coming from Mhlanga, queuing traffic between the Westwood Mall and the Spaghetti Junction. And if you are trying to join the N2 north, N3 towards Pinetown, you've got those delays to be on the lookout for. And also at the Spaghetti Junction, Umgeni Road, really slow just as you approach Dunkeld Road. For East Coast Radio Traffic, I'm Andy James.
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0: Shout out to DJ Fresh giving us this banger. It's called Mama on East Coast Radio, KZN's number one hit music station. Also in the mix, we gave you a Post Malone. Congratulations, Stacey and Jay Smoo. It is 25 minutes after the hour of 4 o'clock. The day is almost done and dusted, my friend. We are all looking forward to tomorrow because the money is coming in 12 o'clock midnight. Ka-ching, ka-ching. Some joy, some relief. Finally.
1: And then you know what will happen is the show will start tomorrow and Jay will say, it's payday. May the best debit order win. It's such a short-lived joy, this payday experience. However, because we have all been there and we are all basically from the same family, at this point I would like to turn to our in-house economist who tells you that the best debit order is the one that's going to win, Jay Spoo, to hearken back to a time when you too were panicking on the 24th of the month.
0: Yazzie, Stacey, I will never forget that day.
1: Here we go.
0: It's as if it happened yesterday.
1: Or today.
0: 50 rand petrol. Now, because I'm Jay Spoo, the petrol attendant looked at me like I was joking. Not even 100. I'm like, get out of my business, bro. 50 rand, please.
1: Oh, so this is recent?
0: No. I pay up. Don't take my business out there.
1: I'm asking,
0: Listen.
1: I'm just asking for clarification.
0: I fuck out this 50 rand these days. It does nothing.
1: No.
0: Because these big cars, you know the vibes.
1: The car also laughed.
0: I turned.
1: The car, the petrol attendant, the person next to you.
0: I turned into a Formula One strategist, right? Aircon off.
1: No, yeah.
0: Right? Windows barely open. Because I don't want the wind to create a drag that I'm not moving forward.
1: The aerodynamics must be right.
0: Yeah. I'm looking for downhills.
1: Yes.
0: Foot completely off the accelerator. I'm coasting. Come on, baby. We'll make it. At one point, the petrol light came on and I started negotiating with the car.
1: Yes.
0: Please.
1: As one does.
0: I'll sort you out tomorrow.
1: We have been.
0: Let's just get home.
1: I'll feed you tomorrow.
0: Please.
1: No, just hold on.
0: That was the day, 50 rand petrol, rough survival. I'll never forget that day.
1: And given the cost of diesel today, what is 50 rand?
0: Actually, this is making me very teary.
1: 1.1 litre.
0: Yeah. So we asked you now because you've been there.
1: It's devastating.
0: The brokest thing you've done before payday. Yo, just got real.
1: Yeah.
2: Hi, Stacey Boo. This is Shazzy. And the worst thing I've done close to the end of the month, just to make it by, being a mom, you've got the kids in your ear and they're hungry and they don't really care that your bank account is telling you denied. So, yes, I've had to take one fish cake with half a tin of baked beans and I can't even say half an onion because that would be a lie. And fry it all up and make a meal with that. And yeah, that was our supper for the night. And it is what it is. When you've got very little, you have to just make do.
3: How's it, Stacey Norman, Jay's Boo, Scott here. Brokest thing we've done before payday was sharing two packets of tuna noodles between three of us. And you're having that with a slice of bread each. That would be about the worst. Or if not that, it was once we made what was left over in the fridge all together as a smash together in one pot. And that's our struggles. Eh?
4: The brokest thing I've done is borrowed money from my 8-year-old to buy bread.
5: Hi guys, the brokest thing I've done was back in the time you used to get those 2-liter Coke bottles, and by the end of the month we would collect, my friend and I, we would collect them all and take them in and swap them for money so we can get some bread or something to eat for the night, and then next day we're fine again because then it's payday. Enjoy your payday, guys. Don't spend too much now, no?
0: We've all been there.
1: Literally.
0: Yeah, guys. And it makes you feel like you're not responsible with money.
1: No.
0: Meanwhile, it's not even your fault.
1: The reality of it is there is always too much month left at the end of your money. And the economy is tough. That auntie was talking about those glass bottles. I was like, me and my dad. Straight next door to the fish and chip shop growing up.
0: Bro.
1: Just a small chips. Just a small chips, you know?
0: It happened to me once when I was Stacey. I looked at Xander and I wanted to borrow money from him.
1: You're technically everything in that piggy bank, technically speaking. technically speaking.
0: Hey, guys.
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11: Well, National Freedom Party provincial chairperson Mbali Shinga says she's worried conflicts within the party may dent their local election campaign. Shinga, who was fighting her expulsion from the party in court, broke her silence today. And US President Donald Trump says he will double tariffs on Canadian vehicles beginning next year. It's the latest sign of an escalating trade war between the two North American neighbors. The rand is trading at 16 exactly to the dollar, 21.83 to the pound, 18.67 to the euro. Gold is trading at $4,666.97 an ounce. Brent crude oil at $93.81 a barrel. Fine in KZN tomorrow, Durban High of 24, Richards Bay and Ulundi 30, Newcastle and Ladysmith 28, Pietermaritzburg and Mooi River 27, Kokstad and Underberg 26, Margate 22. In Durban, sunset at 23 minutes to 6, sunrise at 20 past 6. There's a 13 km/h northeasterly wind.

0: Well, Springbok coach Rassie Erasmus hasn't made too many changes for this weekend's second test against the All Blacks in Cape Town. It's after they went down 33-16 to the old foe, the All Blacks, in the first test at Ellis Park on Saturday. Siya Kolisi will return if he is fit. Otherwise, Paul de Villiers will remain in the number 6 jersey. Andre Pollard and Cobus Reinach will start as the halfback pairing. Sasha Feinberg and Gomez Zulu will shift to the bench. Ethan Hooker replaces injured wing Cheslin Kolbe. And Peter Steff du Toit will earn his 100th cap and will captain the Springboks on Saturday. Let's have a look at that side. Oxenchair, Malcolm Marks, Vilkolo, unchanged front row. Unchanged tight five, actually, Ron O'Kien, Eben Etzebeth. And then it is Siya Kolisi slash Paul de Villiers. Peter Steff du Toit at 7, Jasper Wiese at 8, Reinach Pollard 9 and 10. D'Alende and Jesse Creel in the centres. Ethan Hooker is into the side to partner Curtly Arons on the wings. And then Damian Willem, so we'll start at fullback. Interestingly, Dion Fourie will become the oldest Springbok ever if he gets on the field on Saturday at 39 years old. The last time he played for the Springboks was in that World Cup final back in 2023. Then looking at some cricket news, because it is the SAA side taking on Bangladesh A at the moment. And I can tell you now that it's been a great day for Marcus Ackerman. The Hollywood Bets Dolphins captain has been in fine form. He has made 250 against Bangladesh A today. That's his second double ton for the South African A side. Ackerman got 256 from 237 deliveries. Sinethemba Gqeshile, he is 170 not out of 209 balls. Zubair Hamza got 78 a bit earlier. So the SAA side well and truly on top, 571 for 5. That's in reply to Bangladesh's 122 all out. And then finishing with football, two of the Premier League's new managers will put their friendship aside as Fulham take on Chelsea tonight in their first matches of the Premier League season. Fulham boss Alvaro Arbeloa and Chelsea's Xabi Alonso were teammates at Real Madrid, Liverpool and Spain during their playing days, and both of them have been managers at Real Madrid. That's it for this hour for the East Coast Radio Sport Team. I'm Nick Tatham.
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2: All right. Unfortunately, not much has changed with the delays on the N2 southbound, heading back towards Durban, coming from Mhlanga. So if you are traveling in the vicinity, heads up for that. And then on the N2 southbound at the Mhlanga interchange, left lane is obstructed. We have a stationary vehicle there to be on the lookout for. N3 heading towards Pinetown, coming from Durban. Heavy congestion between Berea and Pavilion. For East Coast Radio Traffic, I'm Andy James.
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0: Jay Sean down. East Coast Radio, KZN's number one hit music station. Speaking of being down, in case you missed it, we spoke about the day before payday, the brokest thing you've ever done, and then we now have to have a conversation with Nicholas Tatham, who is, of course, a knower of all things sporty sport. And we were just talking about Saturday and how that was not fun for any of us. So we're actually all just, should we just consider this like a mourning period? Everyone wears black tomorrow. Yeah. Like, I feel like something needs to happen.
1: Not like at all. Nicholas Tatham?
2: Guys, let's be positive.
1: How?
2: How's about we take that mentality?
1: How?
2: Let's look forward to the next Saturday.
0: You're like, put your past and you're behind.
2: Rusty Erasmus has already named the side for next Saturday.
1: Yeah,
2: and I think he's done that because he did go through a phase quite recently where he named his teams really early in the week. And I think he has done that on purpose to get everyone's mind off what happened.
0: Smart.
2: And get everyone preparing for what is to come.
1: Yeah.
2: So he has done that. He's made a few changes, not many. Tight five is all the same. Sio Kolisi is down to play.
1: Okay, nice.
0: All right.
2: However, there is a caveat.
0: Mm.
2: Paul de Villiers also might play in the same position.
0: Okay.
2: So Sio Kolisi might not be fit. If he is fit, he will play. Peter Steph Du Toit is playing in his 100th game, which is incredible.
0: That's cool.
2: What a legend. He's going to captain the team. Jasper Visa remains. But interestingly, scrum off and fly off both changed. Corbis Reinach and Andre Pollard will start.
1: Okay.
2: So Grant Williams falls out of the squad.
0: Whoops-a-doodles.
2: Yeah. Sasha Feinberg and Gomezulu is on the bench. Same centres, so Jesse Creel and Damian D'Alende start. Mm. Ethan Hooker comes into the team.
1: Nice.
2: Sharks boy, let's go.
0: Yes.
2: He starts on the wing because Chesn Colby's injured. Kirkley Aronson starts again and Damian Willems starts. So not that many changes, and things shouldn't be disrupted at all going into next week. But interestingly, I read this, that Sio Kolisi's role in the team is so important, and that's why Rusty is really hoping that he's going to be fit, because at the weekend, the All Blacks made our ruck an absolute nightmare. If we had the ball, attacking rucks were a nightmare. And Rusty says that Sio Kolisi is so good at securing ball in attacking rucks. So that's why he really wants him to be fit to play. Because that's where we came unstuck a lot.
1: Yeah.
2: The All Blacks getting over the ball, stealing our ball when we were on the front foot trying to attack. So hopefully Sio Kolisi is fit, and I also think he adds like just another dimension.
1: Yeah, some motivation.
0: I would imagine just his presence alone, just to kind of like remember why we're here. Captain, our captain, right?
2: It's a pretty galvanizing person.
0: There's it, and just by virtue of being around, I think that the team will feel a little bit more secure, a little more together, a little more something, and also the fans love him, which is great, because your Saturday was tough.
2: It was tough. We haven't been in that situation for a long time.
1: No, it didn't feel normal.
2: I know.
0: We did not know how to act.
1: It didn't feel normal.
2: Like even though we lost to the All Blacks last year, we lost to Australia last year. Don't forget that. But this game just felt like pup.
1: Yeah,
0: it was a tough watch. The last sort of 5-6 minutes, I was busy work, guys. I was like, who needs more snacks?
2: I'd put the braai on. I was already outside.
0: I mean, when all else fails, when Rusty has come with a look over there, and as long as while we're looking over there, because it's Cape Town, right?
2: Mm-hmm.
0: Okay, and what time are we kicking off?
2: 5:10.
0: Okay, same vibe.
1: Same time.
0: So you're in the mother city, and hopefully while we look over there, we're looking at a win.
2: Yes.
0: Because we need one.
2: I
0: think as a country, we can't survive.
2: Do you know if we lose this test match?
1: It's over.
2: Then it's 2-0 in the series, which means we have to win the next two in order just to draw the series. So guys, this is it.
0: Okay, all
1: come
0: right.
1: On, Barker.
0: Okay.
1: All right.
2: Positive, positive,
0: yes,
2: positive.
0: Yes, yes,
1: that's
0: yes,
1: Nicholas
0: yes.
1: Tatham giving us the lowdown in terms of the box taking on New Zealand this weekend. We hope they win the game. We hope we'll see Akulis is our lucky charm and going to give us a win, man. But we can only just stay positive, ne?
2: Positive.
0: Positive. Positive. Positive.
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0: Slow moving traffic on the N2 southbound between Umgeni and the Spigeti Junction. Got some delays for you as well on the N3 heading towards Pinetown from Berea, and that is between Berea and Pavilion. And we now have congestion sitting on the N3 towards Durban from Pinetown after Pavilion. M7 got an obstruction before the Bellville Road Bridge. Expect delays heading towards Pinetown. For East Coast Radio Traffic, I'm Andy James.
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7: 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With that force, that night eventually the bridge collapsed. 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

0: I'm going to say something controversial. I don't think Mariah Carey should release any new music. Because she's got such a repertoire, bruh. Like, if she releases new music, she's going to almost ruin what she's done. And she's done some iconic bangers.
1: So I would just like to mark myself safe from all the lambs.
0: Yeah.
1: I'd think you're right.
0: Yeah. She mustn't.
1: She doesn't
0: She'll
1: need
0: ruin
1: to.
0: Her legendary repertoire.
1: I kind of feel like at this stage, Mariah Carey is similar to Cher. We were having this conversation the other day, actually.
0: Yes.
1: You are Mariah. That is enough.
0: Done.
1: You just need to show up.
0: Yeah. Just stand there.
1: Just
0: look
1: stand
0: cute.
1: There. Exactly. Like, we are all lucky to be close to you.
0: Yeah.
1: And that's enough. Rest, babe. Spend your money.
0: Shut up, man. What a banger. Fantasy, Mariah Carey on East Coast Radio. It is almost time for your 5 o'clock news watch, a bit of sports and your traffic. But where's Stacey? How much money do you have vandag for Stacey Solomon's Big Music Challenge?
1: Okay, so because we've had all these winners, there is a grand that's floating around.
0: Nice.
1: However, do you remember last week when I was telling you about that video that I shot with Carol Lafori, our daytime queen?
0: Yeah, we asked people to answer the last question on the video, jump the queue so we can play today, yeah?
1: So the girlies showed up, showed out, got a right, and we have officially got a winner.
0: All right, so are they actually a winner or final?
1: Okay, so they're a winner
0: of
1: the video challenge.
0: Okay.
1: Okay. However, they still have to actually play Stacey Norman's Big Music Challenge today so that they can actually win the money, real money, not Monopoly internet money, actual money, today.
0: Any exclusive tips? Like maybe like a clue?
1: Okay, so I'm not going to give you a clue, but this person who is jumping the queue, your job is to listen nicely, listen properly, okay? Remember that you are that girl. And just follow the dulcet tones, like tones of my voice. You know what I mean? The sounds of my voice. Just follow me. Like a siren, but without all the upsetation at the end. There could be money up for grabs if you're all picking up what I'm putting down, eh?
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0: Alrighty, man, let's get into your 5 o'clock news watch. 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
6: National Freedom Party KZN provincial chairperson Mbali Shinga says she's worried conflicts within the party may dent their local election campaign. Shinga, who is fighting her expulsion from the party in court, broke her silence today. She is the only NFP member in the provincial legislature and is the MEC for Social Development. She's currently fighting for her survival in the party after its president, Ivan Barnes, announced that she has been removed from the post and expelled her membership in the party. Last year, Shinga defied the party when she voted against an MK party motion of no confidence against Premier Tamin Duli. She held a press conference in Musgrave today and she says the NFP is facing serious issues ahead of the elections.
7: The National Freedom Party is in serious political and organizational trouble, and pretending otherwise would constitute a betrayal of the members who still expect leadership from us.
6: She also spoke about the recent move by some of its members leaving the party to join other political parties due to what she says is being sidelined internally.
7: The greatest political failure of this entire period is that while the NFP has been consumed by internal conflict, our competitors have been organizing communities, building election machinery, recruiting members, identifying candidates, strengthening communication, and preparing to contest the 2026 local government elections.
6: The Etegwini Council has described the late DA councillor Welegazi Sibiya as a patriotic public servant. The DA announced her passing yesterday, saying that the party has lost one of its young, bright minds. Newswatch's Nhlanhla Mabaso reports.
8: Etegwini Speaker Thabani Nyawosa says Councillor Sibiya was an interesting young politician who was determined in serving the public. He's told Newswatch her passing will leave a gap in the council due to her active participation.
9: That was a sign of a patriotic leader, a person who was committed in bringing change in the lives of the people of Etegwini.
8: Nyawosa has also commended Sibiya's contributions in council, citing debates.
9: She was always visible at a committee level when she engaged, and also in council. In council, she would write notices of motion, making inquiries, making council to accounts.
8: The speaker also highlighted the friendly relationship she had with people on social media and how she used the platforms to address municipal issues that her many followers raised with her. Nhlanhla Mabaso, East Coast Radio News Watch, Durban.
6: And in a new escalation of a trade war with their neighbors, Donald Trump says he will double tariffs on Canadian vehicles beginning next year. Posting on his social media platform, the U.S. president says duties on all cars, trucks, car parts and steel will be pushed to 50%. The North American neighbors failed on Friday to reach a deal to avert new 50% tariffs imposed by the Trump administration on select Canadian goods. Durban 24 tomorrow, Pietermaritzburg 27, Richards Bay 30.
10: Here's what's coming up in your sport. Hollywood Bets Dolphins captain Marcus Ackermann's racked up 259 for South Africa A on day two of the first four-day match against Bangladesh A. Australia's captain Pat Cummins will play in the ODI series against the Proteas in South Africa as preparation for the Test series. And Andoni Iraola was happy with Alexander Isak's 90-minute stint for Liverpool over the weekend.
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13: Still a couple of delays to report on, looking a little busy on the N2 this evening. If you're heading back towards Durban, coming from Mhlanga, really slow between Queen Anne Drive and the Westwood Mall, and also on Umgeni, just near Macro, we've got slow moving traffic, an obstruction near Alpine Road as well. Still on Umgeni, now heading towards Durban, coming from Pinetown, really slow in Reservoir Hills. N3 heading towards Pinetown, slow as well between Pavilion and the Paradise Valley Interchange. Then you have an obstruction on the M13 after Old Main Road, and that's if you're heading towards Gillets. For East Coast Radio Traffic, I'm Andy James.
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0: It's KZN's The More Hit Music Station. If there's any justice, Lamar still playing in the background. Listen, Stacey, you've got some monies in your challenge. I feel like we're going to get a winner today.
1: Well, yes, let's hope so, considering there was a whole video crew and Carol and all kinds of things. One can only hope. Let's give it a shot, shall we?
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1: So in case you're confused and you feel like Carol Lafori is about to play Music Challenge, no, T's and C's apply. 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
0: Boy.
1: The answer is absolutely not. However, I did call on the wonderful Carol Lafori to do a little bit of a Music Challenge with me. Four ladies, four women's month, and only the girls were allowed to enter and correctly identify a particular answer and then enter that way and then lay in wait for one of us to get hold of her, and then they would be able to skip the queue. Boom. To play Stacey Norman's Big Music Challenge today, the last week of Women's Month 2026. We have selected somebody from Stanga, Molanda Krishna. How are you?
0: Hello.
3: Hello.
1: Hey, girl. Happy Women's Month. Well done.
3: Thank you.
1: Well done. Thank you, my babes. You did all the things. You went. You used your data. You watched the video. You answered the question correctly.
3: I'm that girl.
1: I know you're my girl.
0: You're confident.
1: And you see, because you are a girlie's girl, you have ended up here today. However, Molanda, this is just phase two. Now, there is money for you on the other side of this, but I'm going to need for you to do me a solid and actually give me 5 out of 5. Your 30 seconds will be as per the usual. You're going to get 5 women's artists, music-y related questions. Give me 5 right answers and I can gift you your cash. You have made it.
3: Yes.
1: No strings attached. Are you ready?
3: I'm ready.
1: Okay, Molanda from Stanga, let's go.
4: 3, 2, 1.
1: Which group gave us Jumping, Jumping and Survivor?
3: Destiny's Child.
1: She had hits with Straight Up and Rush Rush. Who was she? Janet Jackson or Paula Abdul?
3: Paula Abdul.
1: Okay, complete the Carly Rae Jepsen lyrics. Hey, I just met you and this is crazy, but...
3: He has my number, so call me maybe.
1: Okay, noted. Her new album is called A-Pop. Who is she?
3: Tyler.
1: Okay, and finish the Bonnie Tyler title. I need a what? I need a what, Molanda?
3: I need a hero.
1: I need a hero, girl. I need a hero. Okay, all right.
0: All right, we still have time. Okay, officially calling it time. Molanda, how did that feel?
3: I think I did well.
0: Look at you. Okay. Hi, boo, Molanda.
1: Head girl energy is what we're getting from Molanda today. Okay, so Molanda, are you ready for your school?
3: Yes, I am.
1: Okay, Molanda from Stanga, here is your school this afternoon.
2: 5 out of 5.
0: She's the winner. Jumped the queue, won the money. Boom.
1: Okay. Now,
3: thank you.
1: Now, Molanda, just so that you're aware, because we had all these winners last week, right? We had reset the clock, reset the money, reset the Alice, and there's 1,000 rand up for grabs. There's 1,000 rand in your back pocket.
3: Mm-hmm.
1: But, I mean, it's Women's Month. Mm-hmm. You're a girl's girl. You went on the internet. You did the things that I asked you to do so nicely. You skipped the queue.
3: Yes.
1: You came here and then you really gave us a star performance. So, Molanda, just as a little gift from one girly to another girly, I would like to, instead of giving you 1,000 Rand, I'm going to give you 5,000 Rand.
3: You know, wow, thank you.
1: Treat yourself, Mamacita. Treat yourself. Treat yourself.
0: Yeah, man. Enjoy the money. Congratulations.
3: You.
1: Only a pleasure. Molanda, well done. Enjoy it. Spend it on something nice.
3: Thank you, guys.
0: Showcase,
1: only
0: man.
1: A
0: nice
1: pleasure.
0: Treat right there from Molanda. I will stay, see.
1: I know, guys. The
0: winner, nice.
1: When the financial person finds out. But it's fine because Molanda deserves it. And you see, the next time we say, there's a video, go watch the video, leave a comment. You might be able to. You see what happens? Suddenly, 1,000 Rand becomes 5,000 Rand. Imagine on this the day before payday. So tomorrow we will do this again and there will be 1,000 Rand up for grabs.
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1: 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What has 4 wheels and is driven by a champion? That is your pick and pay trolley, of course. You can shop like a champion so you can eat like one too.
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5: Slow moving traffic on the N to southbound. If you're heading towards Durban, queuing traffic between the Queen 90 Drive and the Westwood Mall. It looks like we've got an obstruction that side as well. So heads up for that. And a little busy on the N3 to Durban coming from Pinetown as you approach the Pavilion Interchange. Slow as well in the opposite direction, heading towards Pinetown between Pavilion and the Paradise Valley Interchange. If you're heading up Fields Hill, a little slow for you, unfortunately, just as you approach Pioneer Road. It is due to an obstruction just as you approach Old Main Road, and traffic is backed up there. For East Coast Radio Traffic, I'm Andy James.
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0: All right, my friend, on the way in, let's see, just over 4 minutes' time, today's Traffic Jam with Jay Smooth. This one dates back to the year 1983. In keeping with celebrating Women's Month, I've chosen Ubrenda Fassie Weekend Special. Here's a taste so you are prepared to sing along.
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0: 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Clearly someone had a Woolies water. The Martyr.
1: The Martyr.
0: The Martyr. Cece and Jace, be on until 6 o'clock. Well done to Miss Molan.
1: Oh, man, nice. Well done.
0: Winning herself not one, not two, but 5,000 rand as part of Stacey Norman's big music challenge. In case you missed it, she did the things online, skipped the queue, came through, absolutely crushed it, deserves every single cent. So tomorrow, hard reset, 11 minutes past 5, we go again with a cute 1,000 rand. But for now, it's not the weekend, but we are special. So, you know, makes sense.
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1: All right, my friend, let's wrap up the day with some singing. Today's traffic jam with Jay Spoon, dedicated to Brenda Fassie weekend special. You know the words every time the song comes on, you be dancing. But right now, I want you to be singing in the car as we try and just forget about the traffic. 061-792-9495. 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As I always say, sing and enjoy yourself.

0: 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Also, just celebrating Brenda Fassi, the queen and the legend, man. Okay, voice notes. Nikita.
1: Booyaka, booyaka, weekend special. I know weekend.
0: Yes, girl.
1: Weekend special.
2: Hey.
1: I know weekend. Yes,
0: hey.
1: Weekend
0: yes.
1: Special.
0: Yes, man. Trying to get through the traffic, just having some fun. Let's go to Kireshni.
3: Yes, I know.
0: Yes, girl.
3: I know I must be ready for you.
0: Hey.
3: Just be waiting for you.
0: Let's go to Alanon. Hey,
4: you don't have a chance.
0: Hey. Don't be shy, don't be shy.
2: Come
0: to
2: Zé,
0: come to
4: Zé. You don't come around.
0: All right, let's play this one. Zane.
5: Weekend
0: session. Oh, yes. Shout
5: I
0: out.
5: Weekend session.
0: Tell them, boy.
5: Weekend special.
0: Shout out, man. Even the kids getting in on the action. Shout out to everybody who sang along to today's Traffic Jam with Chase. Well, shall we get into Izindaba?
2: Yeah, we probably should. Newswatch, sports wrap, and traffic up next.
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7: South Africa's citrus growers are warning of a tougher than expected season after slashing their 2026 export forecast by more than 11 million cartons. It's been impacted by flooding and disruption to global markets. And British police have arrested 12 people after a deadly road collision linked to a social media trend. A car pursued by officers crashed while driving the wrong way on a major road, killing five youths and two police officers. The rand is trading at 16.01 to the dollar, 21.83 to the pound, 18.68 to the euro. Gold is trading at $4,669.43 an ounce. Brent crude oil at $93.66 a barrel. Fine in KZN tomorrow, Durban 24, Richards Bay and Ulundi 30, Newcastle and Ladysmith 28, Pietermaritzburg and Mooiriver 27, Kokstad and Underberg 26, Margate 22. In Durban, sunset at 23 minutes to 6, sunrise at 20 past 6. There's a 13 km/h northeasterly wind.

0: Well, we're going to start with a bit of cricket action from day two of the first four-day match between South Africa A and Bangladesh A up at the LC de Villiers Oval in Pretoria. And it was a day that belonged to Hollywood Bets Dolphins captain and SAA captain Marcus Ackerman. Ackerman amassed 256 off just 237 deliveries. He had 24 fours and 7 sixes in an incredible knock. It's his second double hundred for the SAA side, and I'm sure that a Proteas selection is just around the corner for the left-hander. Alongside him, Senthemba Tshile made 190 not out, so it was definitely a day for the batters. He faced 249 deliveries and he's gone to stumps alongside Delano Porgieter, who's on 32. Earlier, Zubair Humza will feel that he missed out. He got 78 off 125 balls. So the SAA side going to stumps on day two on 622 for 5. That's in reply to Bangladesh A's 122 all out in the first innings. So SAA well and truly in command there. Staying with cricket, Australian captain Pat Cummins plans to prepare for the Test series against the Proteas with the One Days against South Africa. The three tests in October will be the first for Australia in South Africa since the infamous Sandpaper Gate in 2018, which led to the suspensions of Steve Smith, David Warner and Cameron Bancroft. Cummins has played just two ODIs for his country since 2023, and the Proteas will play against Australia in ODIs in Durban at Hollywood Bets Kingsmead Stadium in Johannesburg and Potchefstroom before Hollywood Bets Kingsmead hosts the first of three tests, the second in Gqeberha and the third one is in Cape Town. And we're going to finish with football news. Liverpool boss Andoni Areola says that was a good step for Alexander Isak to play a full match in their 2-2 draw with Newcastle on the opening weekend of the Premier League season. The Swedish striker faced a hostile return to St James's Park after he forced a move away from Tyneside last year. Despite not finding the net, Areola was happy with Isak's contribution.
1: He has tried everything, good positions on the ball, probably has had a couple of situations to finish inside the box, but probably not the clearest he wanted or we wanted, but I value that.
0: Well, Chelsea take on Fulham tonight in the final game of match day one of the Premier League. That's all from me for today. For the East Coast Radio Sport Team, I'm Nick Tatham.
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3: Still have a couple of delays to report on. We're going to start with a stationary vehicle for you. If you're travelling on the M72 Pinetown, left shoulder lane obstructed just before the Belleville Road Bridge. And if you're travelling on the N3 to Pinetown, really slow as well at the Paradise Valley Interchange. Looking a little busy between Queen Anne Drive and the Spigot Junction on the N2 southbound. For East Coast Radio Traffic, I'm Andy James.
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1: Shout out, you are.
0: Stacey and G, Spear until 6 o'clock. However, you have not just arrived at the end. So I'm not going to ask where you were. It was a Monday. So I'm guessing changing the world, saving the world, one PowerPoint at a time. However, you missed a lot. So we told you about this very cool thing that's going to be

0: Happening every Friday. It's our new Time Out Durban feature, which will be happening every Friday on Stacey and Jay Spru, 25 past four. So if you're looking for something to do on the weekend, we are going to advise you. Not with some nonsense, right? With tried and tested suggestions that we know you're going to absolutely love. So that's going to be happening from Friday, actually.
1: It's actually a really cool way to highlight the beauty of Etubane. Then we had a conversation about the brokest thing you've done before, Pele, because we are all there. Waiting
0: for
1: bread that is baited for that notification at midnight so that we can be free, we can be dignified human beings again.
0: Yeah, speaking about being dignified human beings again, Nick spoke about the Springboks. And we're looking forward to this coming Saturday. Yes. Then obviously we had our music challenge moment.
1: Nice winner.
0: With Molanda. She entered via social media. She jumped the queue. She took the cash. Yay! A winner.
1: Yes, and then we traffic jammed Brenda Fassie Weekend Special, something dedicated to all the amazing ladies of KwaZulu-Natal. So for more of that, head on over to ecr.co.za. Click on Stacey and Jay Spru for the recap. That's on the way in maybe, let's say, I don't know how long Andy Jim's going to be, maybe a minute or so with your traffic.
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3: Won't be too long. Not much is happening on the roads. Roads are looking nice and clear, especially if you're traveling on the M4. Not too busy on the N2 as well, especially if you're heading back towards Durban from Umhlanga. No major congestion at the Gateway interchange. And if you are on the N3, leaving Durban, heading towards Pietermaritzburg, just a little slow at the Marin Hill Toll Plaza. For East Coast Radio Traffic, I'm Andy James.
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0: So approximately 12 o'clock tonight, when all the phones then relief will set in. I mean, it'll be temporary, but the relief will be there and it will be felt. However, for so many of us, tomorrow seems so far away.
1: Oh, so far.
0: And that's assuming you get paid on the 25th. The other people who are only going to get paid at the end of the week, right? It might as well be another year from now. You're doing a lot just to get to tomorrow. Tomorrow is a brand new day, but today,
1: tomorrow,
0: we're struggle busing.
1: Please come. Go bad, guys. Bruh. You know, you find yourself calculating every cent, whether you've got enough petrol to go to work, get home, and maybe even coast downhill, looking for hills to down.
0: Exactly.
1: This got us thinking, right? Because it's a shared experience, and we all know what it's like to not have monies. What's the brokest thing you've ever done before payday?
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0: 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My home. Matt Davies on East Coast Radio. And that is happening to wrap up Monday edition of Stacey and Jay Spool. You thought it was not going to end, but look at us now. In fact, Monday is done and dusted. Tuesday, payday, money in the bank. Yay, yay.
1: We even organized the sun to be down. So really, if you think about it, you could have a quick shower.
0: Yeah.
1: Put on pajamas.
0: Yeah.
1: Watch something nonsense. Mm-hmm. Go to sleep. Quick fast. And then tomorrow. Boom. A whole new world. However, assuming that you don't get paid tomorrow, you're going to do that about 3 to 4 more times.
0: Yeah.
1: Just be strong, guys. Just be strong. If you missed anything, and this is for free, you can go to ecr.co.za, click on shows, then click on Stacey and Jay Spirit. You see, we keep providing, not financially necessarily, but at least emotionally during these trying times.
0: Man, we are with you during difficult moments, and that's the way it is.
1: Yeah.
0: Monday to Friday, 3 to 6 p.m. Thank you for choosing us. Udion G is on standby. He's so eager, Beaver, to come in to do the show.
1: And his hair looks so cute today.
0: Man. Look at Udion G, the legend.
1: Nice haircut,
0: the man,
1: Udion G.
0: The man, showcase,
1: looking
0: man.
1: Looking moya. Right, okay, we'll see you tomorrow. Bye.
0: Showcase.
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6: South Africa's citrus growers are warning of a tougher than expected season after slashing their 2026 export forecast by more than 11 million cartons. This forecast comes amid war, flooding and disrupted global markets. Newswatch's Kubobonge Lutuli reports.
7: The Citrus Growers Association has cut its overall export estimate from over 209 million to just under 198 million, 15 kilogram cartons. It says navel orange exports have taken the biggest hit, with the focus down 19%. Valencia exports have been cut by 8% to 58 million cartons. The industry says the Middle East conflict has closed off key markets, while flooding in Limpopo, Mpumalanga, the Eastern Cape and Western Cape has damaged orchards and affected fruit quality. Shipping has also become more expensive due to disruptions to the supply of empty containers. The association says the focus could be reduced again if market conditions worsen. Kubobonke Lutuli, East Coast Radio Newswatch.
6: National Freedom Party KZN chairperson Mbalishinga says she's worried conflicts within the party may dent their local election campaign. Shinga, who is fighting her expulsion from the party in court, broke her silence today. She is the only NFP member of the provincial legislature and MEC responsible for social development. She's currently fighting for her survival in the party after its president, Ivan Barnes, announced that she has been removed from the post and terminated her membership in the party. Last year, Shinga defied the party when she voted against an MK party motion of no confidence against Premier Thamin Dooley. During a press briefing in Musgrave today, she said that the NFP is facing serious issues ahead of the elections in November.
8: The National Freedom Party is in serious political and organizational trouble, and pretending otherwise would constitute a betrayal of the members who still expect leadership from us.
6: Ushinga adds that the recent move by some of its members to join other parties is because they are being sidelined internally.
8: The greatest political failure of this entire period is that while the NFP has been consumed by internal conflict, our competitors have been organizing communities, building election machinery, recruiting members, identifying candidates, strengthening communication, and preparing to contest the 2026 local government elections.
6: British police have arrested 12 people after a deadly road collision. A car pursued by officers crashed while driving the wrong way on a major road in northeast England, killing 5 youths and 2 police officers. The deaths on Saturday came as officials warned of a trend for young people to carry out dangerous driving stunts to post on social media. But police in the Cleveland area insist there is no evidence to indicate the filming the group of young people did of their activities on Friday night and Saturday morning was for the purposes of TikTok. They've added that the officers were chasing 2 cars with cloned plates when the deadly accident occurred. They say the 12 arrests are on suspicion of participating in an organized crime group and weapon possession. And Pope Leo is calling for international action to help contain the impact of an Ebola outbreak in the DRC. The outbreak has so far claimed more than 2,500 lives. The pontiff has told pilgrims gathered in St. Peter's Square that he often remembers the DRC in his prayers. Durban 24 tomorrow, Pietermaritzburg 27, Richards Bay 30. For Newswatch, I'm Dina Mpahlele.
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9: Still got the delays if you're travelling on the N2 heading back towards Durban, just at the Spigot Junction. Otherwise, roads have cleared up quite nicely. If you're travelling on the M4, no major delays. So just please do travel safely otherwise. For East Coast Radio Traffic, I'm Andy James.
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13: Hey, good evening and welcome to the show. I sound so formal. Good evening and welcome to the show. Hope you had a great Monday. We're about to unwind together for a Monday evening. We got lots of good music. If you're looking for the perfect soundtrack, well, all I'm going to say is you are at the right place. The name is Dion G, hanging out till 9. And we do a roll call now and again because we'd love to know who you are, who listen to the show every single evening. So if you've never really done it before, this is how you do it. You send a voice note. Hi, my name is so-and-so. I'm from here, but currently I may be stuck in traffic or maybe still at work or maybe I'm at home. Whatever it may be. 061-792-9495. Drop us a voice note. We'd love to hear from you. And while you do that, I'm going to be live on TikTok and also get the show started.
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0: It's Katy Perry on East Coast Radio. It's a song called Hot and Cold, and you may love the words, but if you watch the music video, you'll understand what the song is all about. It's about Katy Perry trying to say yes to the guy of her dreams at the altar, but he's hot or cold. He doesn't know whether he wants to. He's reluctant to marry her. That is what the song's all about, and sometimes a video is so important to watch, right? Her second song after the big debut from back in the day, 2008 was the year. Hopefully enjoying your Monday. That was your 30 minutes of nonstop music on East Coast Radio, getting us on the way on Live with Dion G. Speaking of Live with Dion G, we are still live on TikTok, so if you'd like to watch the show, you can head along to TikTok and get an experience of what's happening on the show. Now, earlier on this morning on East Coast Breakfast, they had a conversation about WhatsApp groups. And I got to say this, right? I'm not a fan of WhatsApp groups. I dislike it, especially when you have to see a whole storyline. I mean, our work has a WhatsApp group, but that's the only WhatsApp group I'm in. Other than that, I'm not on any WhatsApp groups. But anyway, they asked a conversation starter today that got a lot of people talking. And that was, how many WhatsApp groups are you on? It was revealed that Sky has more than 400 WhatsApp groups, but a guy called Gareth is on more than 500. This is crazy. So you need to listen to the conversation. Head along to ecr.co.za, click on East Coast Breakfast, and listen to it yourself. Right, coming up on the show this evening, we got your games, we got car talk as well, but the game we play in a few moments' time is Name That Movie, and you don't want to miss it because it's a goodie.
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0: If you got this album of Jennifer Lopez or J-Lo, when she went J-Lo for the little while, this album has some amazing songs. All I Have, Play, like this one, I'm Real, Ain't It Funny, all those hits in one album. So if you do have it, keep it because it's gold. 1844. Mind me. 1844 is your time, and we're about to play a game tonight, and tonight's one is a bit of a goodie. It's Name That Movie, and we're doing a classic movie this evening.
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0: So with tonight's movie game, I'm going to be playing the theme from the song, and what I'm going to do is I'm going to let the theme play while I tell you some history behind the movie. It's part of a franchise. It changed the game in movies and a certain type of movies back in 2001. In fact, the franchise was so famous that they had to make more and more and more. And if you were maybe

0: a kid in that era, you probably look back and say, my word, that is my movie. Or if you were an adult playing the movie for your kid, you'd be like, how far have they grown? Can you name this movie? 061-792-9495. Where's it from? 061-792-9495. Give me your name and the name of the movie as a voice note. And if you're correct, we'll give you some props.
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0: 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Jacqueline, welcome to the show.
1: Yes.
0: Okay, you've been on the show for a few games now. You've played Name That Movie before with me, and you got that correct, right?
1: Yes, I did.
0: So you think today is going to be just as easy? Is that what you're saying?
1: Yes, it is.
0: Okay. So, Jacqueline from Westville, what is the name of this movie?
1: Shrek.
0: Ah, how many times have you seen this movie, honestly?
1: Way too many times.
0: You know what? When you say it like that, you are perfectly normal.
1: I'm actually watching it right now on Disney Plus.
0: Okay. You are too much now. You are too much. Okay. Wow. So you do you know all the lines from the movie then?
1: It depends which part of the movie.
0: Okay.
1: Yes, I do.
0: Okay. When Shrek meets Donkey for the first time.
1: Yes.
0: What happened there?
1: He said to Donkey, "What are you doing on my land? It's not yours."
0: Okay. Okay. Not exactly those words, but what is the most legendary line that was used by Donkey in between Shrek and Donkey at that moment?
1: Oh my gosh.
0: I can tell you, because I've watched it too. He used the line, "You are a noble steed." Remember that.
1: Yes.
0: Yeah. Anyway, Jackie, you go continue watching your Shrek, but as long as I'm in the background with the radio, that's all good, okay?
1: 100% cool.
0: Take care now. Be good. Bye.
1: Bye.
0: Wow, she sounds excited talking to a Shrek fanatic there. Now, there's something else I want to talk about tonight on the show, but it has to do with movies. What happens if you take about 50 famous Hollywood movies and you take the elements from those movies and make a retake of a famous hip-hop song? Sounds weird, right? But we're going to unpack that next. Over 50 famous Hollywood blockbusters into a song.

0: I can never look at the song the same way, because this particular song and him jumping across the stage, doing a leg drop on a concert goer, and this song, it'll never be the same. If you remember the song and that move, you'll understand exactly what I mentioned there. Okay, hopefully having a great Monday. It's DRG with you till 9 p.m. on East Coast Radio. We got your 30 minutes of nonstop music coming up in a few, as well as Moto Minute after that, because we talk brand new cars every Monday evening. And if you didn't know this, you can play catch up to all the previous car reviews we've done. It's called Moto Minute. Go to ecr.co.za, click on my show page. You'll find some information about each car, as well as some stats about it. Last week, we spoke about the Volvo XC90. Tonight, we're talking about one of the most affordable cars in the market. And it's from Tata. And it's called the Tata Punch. Had a chance to explore this vehicle. We'll discover it together at 7:30 this evening. You don't want to miss it. That's all I'm saying. Right, now, we're going to have some fun now on the show. And to make this work, like really work, I need to put something out there. 50 movies, 50 iconic Hollywood movies. They date back different years, but they have words from those movies that can make a classic song work. So the classic song we are talking about tonight is called Coolio's Gangster's Paradise. Everyone know it. Came out in 1995. It was an iconic song, Coolio, Gangster's Paradise. Now, we're going to take famous Hollywood movies. Now, this would have worked better if you could see it, but I put this up on my Instagram story. So if you'd like to watch the video, check it out. I promise it'll be worth your while. Check out my Instagram story, RealDRG on Instagram. You'll see it there. It's already out there now. But for those of you listening in, I want you to imagine this. Over 50 Hollywood movies. Take away lines from those movies and make Coolio's Gangster's Paradise. What would it sound like? Well, we're about to find out.
1: I walk through the valley,
2: the shadow of death.
3: I take a look
2: at my life
3: and realize there's nothing left.
4: Because I've been
2: blasted,
4: laughing so long that even my
3: mama thinks
4: that my mind
2: is gone.
5: But I ain't never
4: crossed a man that didn't deserve
2: me. Be treated like a punk.
3: You know,
6: that's unheard of.
7: You better watch
3: how you're talking.
7: Where you're walking.
5: Or you.
6: When your hands.
8: I think lying to choke.
9: I really hate that trip, but I gotta.
2: Duck!
9: As they grow.
4: I've seen myself.
9: In the pistol.
3: Smoke.
2: Oh. I'm the.
4: Kind of.
8: Sheep.
4: The little homies.
3: I'm gonna be like.
6: On my knees.
4: In the night.
7: Saying prayers.
6: Street light.
4: They've been
7: spending most
6: their lives.
8: Living in a gangster.
3: Paradise.
6: They've been
4: spending most
3: their lives.
8: Living in
4: gangster.
3: Paradise.
6: We keep spending most of our lives living in
3: gangsta.
0: So who says movies can't make a song? Well, we proved it there for you. We did. Now, you got to see the video. So head along to my Instagram, RealDRG. Check out one of my last stories. The video is there. And it'll illustrate how cool Coolio was with all those movies put in there together, right? Now, wherever you may be, hope you're ready for your 30 minutes of nonstop music as you wind down your day. Maybe you're almost home. Maybe you are still in traffic. Wherever it may be, we got you with some good music guaranteed. It's coming up next.
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5: Wherever you are this evening, great to be in your space. It's Dion G on East Coast Radio. We're hanging out till 9 p.m. tonight. I've got to say this. If you didn't know this, the classic hits are yours every night at 8 o'clock. Tonight, we got vintage classics, which means love songs from the 80s era. You don't want to miss this because it happens now and again. So that's coming up at 8 o'clock. But what's coming up now is 30 minutes of nonstop music to wrap up your day that was. In there, something new from Olivia Rodrigo, something throwbackish from Zayo and Jason Derulo, as well as your Moto Minute coming your way after your 30 minutes of nonstop music.
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0: Lisa Stansfield, all part of your 30 minutes of non-stop music. In there, I did promise you throwbacks, new stuff, and the new stuff from Bruno Mars, definitely. Before this track, Risk It All, definitely one of the biggest songs at the moment. Wherever you may be in the world, you know, people know, Bruno Mars, when he makes a song, it's going to be a hit. Now, we talk brand new cars every Monday evening at 7:30. And each vehicle, I get to have them not from a dealership. I have to keep on repeating this often because a lot of people assume that I get them from dealerships. I don't get cars from dealerships. When you are a person who reviews cars, there's a federation in South Africa that you're going to be part of. And they send you the cars from Johannesburg or the Eastern Cape, depending which vehicle brand. It gets sent to you. You get to keep it for 7 to 10 days. Some vehicles, I get to have them for a longer period. And in those 7 to 10 days, you get to enjoy the vehicle in its proper form. No pressure. And the best vehicles, I get to share it with you on Motor Minute. Now, this vehicle, I was a bit scared to talk about it because I was wondering how would this car face. But it surprised me. The new Tata Punch is what we're talking about on Motor Minute. 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
0: 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But I have my money on the Tata Punch. 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

0: You know, there's something to take away from the song. Daniel Powter, Bad Day, East Coast Radio. And you know what? We all have had bad days. Days where nothing seemed to go right. Maybe you're frustrated. Maybe you're tired. Or maybe you just want the day to be over. People have been there, right? We all have been there. But here's the thing about a bad day. It's only one day. And don't let one difficult moment convince you that everything is falling apart. Tomorrow gives you another chance to reset, try again, and look at things differently. So if today wasn't your day, that's okay. Take the lesson, leave the negativity with today. And remember, you don't have to have a good day every day to have a good life, right? Think about that. Still to come after 8 o'clock, we got your classic hits, and tonight we're going vintage.
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0: KZN's number one hit music station. It's East Coast Radio. Wherever you may be this evening, great to be in your space. Can you believe this, right? The colder nights are done. It's officially done. And we just got more chilled weather going into spring. And we can't wait for the better weather. I can't wait. I can't wait for spring as well. Now, if you are a fan of the classic hits, you would know that every single evening, we spice up the flavor. We don't keep it with one particular era. And tonight, we are going with some vintage soul love songs. I wouldn't say just vintage. I mean, they've got some soul in there. And I must say, I'm really impressed with Michael's choice. That's coming up next. And if you're a fan of the classic hits, crank up the volume. If you're driving somewhere and you're saying, hey, I don't want to miss the classic hits tonight, let me just say, these songs, you don't hear them every day on the radio. So this is enough reason for you to listen to the classics. So wherever you may be, if you are still driving and you're still going to be listening to it, that's great. If you're going to be opting to go into the house or wherever it may be, and maybe there's no radio there, don't forget you can tune in via DSTV and stream the classic hits.
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0: 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Time for your classic hits on East Coast Radio, and it's brought to you by Michael. And he said, Dion, I'm going to be reminiscing lots of love tonight, and I hope you can play this choice. Well, guess what, Michael? Your wish is my command. 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

0: You know, I gotta say, this song really had some words in there. And the words were very different, especially when you try to look at it and you try to understand what the feeling is. It's there. Sexual healing. That's all I'm saying. You know what? Marvin Gaye. Boy, back in his era, he definitely had some flavor in there. That was your classic hits, and definitely a memory maker's coming through tonight on the show. And of course, if you'd like to have your choice played on the show, all you pretty much have to do is head along to ecr.co.za, click on the classic hits tab, and give us your choice. It could be music from the 90s or the 2000s. Sometimes, and I say sometimes, we look at the vintage era like what we did tonight. So you never know, maybe your choice could be also coming up on the show here on East Coast Radio. Now, we still got something from Westlife, a ballad that even Josh Groban would be proud of, as well as a throwback of note with twins that give us a one-hit wonder. They were called Crisscross. Don't forget, we also got your positive affirmations, your food for thought, still to come between now and 9 on East Coast Radio.
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0: Pity it was a one-hit wonder, Crisscross and Jump from back in the 90s. You know what I love about these guys, right? They made a hip-hop song that didn't have any swear words in it. Because back in the 90s, most of the iconic hip-hop songs from the Snoop Dogg, the Tupacs, and Notorious B.I.G., they all had bad words, which means you couldn't really play them on the radio. And little side note is that if you wanted your song played on the radio back in the 90s, you had to have a radio edit. So some guys, like Crisscross, like what we played you, they said, hey, we want our song played on the radio, so we're going to go clean from the start. Nowadays, there's a prerequisite. If you trend with whatever version, you still have to have a clean version, because at the end of the day, the clean version being played on the radio pays the bills. And that's how musicians are thinking now in 2026. We still got good music coming your way, as well as your food for thought. And food for thought is built around positive affirmations. And we wrap up the show every single evening with something special. That's still to come. Keep it here on KZN's number one.
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0: It's KZN's number one hit music station, East Coast Radio. Wrapping up the show for a Monday with your food for thought, here is tonight's nugget. Sometimes we get frustrated because things aren't happening as quickly as we want. But just because it's taking time doesn't mean it's not working. Trust the process, keep moving, and let things unfold in their time. I'll leave it there. Until next time, take care.
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Good evening and welcome to East Coast Radio. My name is Styles Mbata in for Tikaba on your Monday evening. It has just gone 9 p.m. Oh man, so excited to be here. So if you're listening right now, if you're on the roads, please be safe. Don't be that person, don't speed. Keep those headlights turned on and just enjoy the music. Take it easy and relax. And to those who are doing the night shift, hey, stay with me because I can assure you now we're going to have an absolute vibe. And then for those who are just tuning in for the sake of tuning in, well, this is what we call 30 minutes of non-stop music where we get to play the best tunes only right here on East Coast Radio, KZN's number one hip music station. The likes of Jennifer Lopez and Pitbull, Ariana Grande, DJ Khaled, Boyz II Men, Jordan Sparks, as well as Kyle Deutsch, all in the mix. But let's play a little bit of Samba. It's one of the biggest songs to come out of his catalog in 2026. And also, it's a song that's absolutely thriving on the East Coast Radio Top 40, powered by Pick and Pay. 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

0: Jennifer Lopez featuring Pitbull. This one is called On The Floor. Before that, Ariana Grande, I Hate That I Made You Love Me. We heard some music as well from Akon, I Wanna Love You, and Kyle Deutsch with the summer banger, Summer Love. And that's how we wrap up 30 minutes of non-stop music on East Coast Radio. My name is Styles Mbata, in for T-Klaba on your Monday evening, and I am now wanting to check in with you. How are you doing? I want you to send through a nice short voice note telling me how are you doing right now. 061-792-9495. This is your official check-in. I am checking in with you. I want to find out from you. How are you doing? Send through that voice note. 061-792-9495. 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

0: Hi, Stelvata. How are you? My name is Zanele Chuto. I hope your day was good. Mine was a little bit busy. Actually, I'm on my way to Joburg, which was not planned, but I'm happy. I'm checking in.
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0: Justin Bieber, this one is called Intentions on East Coast Radio. Just before that, Jason Mraz with Lucky, and of course some new music from Zakes Bantwini and Sky Wonder. It's called Focus. Welcome to East Coast Radio, KZN's number one hit music station. My name is Styles Mbata, standing in for T-Klaba on your Monday evening, and a happy Monday to you. And if you're on the roads, please be safe. Make sure those headlights are turned on. Make sure that you are maintaining a driving distance. And to those who are on night shift, listen up. I've got your back till midnight tonight, all right? So make sure you turn those radios up and get ready for more good music, because I've got Matt Gardner and, of course, TLC and Miles Smith on the way. Stay with us.
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5: 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All right, let's get into 30 minutes of non-stop music where we play the best tunes that we love so much right here on East Coast Radio, KZN's number one hit music station. I've got the likes of Rosé with APT, Sabrina Carpenter, Shekinah, as well as Simply Red with one of their biggest songs to date to come out. But first, let's start off with a massive song that was showcased and introduced to us during the FIFA World Cup 2026. This is Shakira featuring Burna Boy. This song.

0: A collab every one of us absolutely love. That is Rosé featuring Bruno Mars. It's called APT, and that's how we wrap up 30 minutes of non-stop music on East Coast Radio. A happy Monday evening. My name is Styles Mbata, in for Tikaba. And, you know, Stacey and Jay Spoo spoke about surviving the last few days before payday. As you may know, payday is coming up, and they decided to have a really cool conversation, and they wanted to find out from you some creative budgeting ways so that you don't get into any pickles, and then ask the big question: what is the brokest thing you've done before payday ever happened? And some of the voice notes that came in from people were absolutely amazing. But if you want the full conversation, head on over to Stacey and Jay Spoo's show page on ecr.co.za and go listen to that full conversation. But if you missed it today, this is how it went down. Take a listen to this.
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0: 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I feel like I just got to keep up with these vibes. We've got more music on the way from Alex Warren with Fever Dream straight after this. Stay with us.
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0: probably one of the greatest artists of this generation. This is The Weeknd. Take My Breath. All right, let's get into your final hour of the show. My name is Styles Mbata, Infotique Baba. Stay tuned. 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
14: 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And not a mampara. 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I'm not a mampara. 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
0: Good evening and welcome to East Coast Radio. It's just hit 11 p.m. You're locked into the show. My name is Styles Mbata, Infotique Baba, and we're about to get into 40 minutes of non-stop music, where we play the music that just keeps you going all night. So make sure you turn up those radios and let's have a good time. We got Giveon, we got Pink, Jamali with their brand new song. We've got Another Level, Beyonce, Jonas Blue, and of course BB Rexha and Luma D all in the mix. But let's start off with one of the biggest K-pop songs to come out of 2026. This is K-pop Demon Hunters, and this song is called Golden.

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0: 40 minutes of non-stop music on East Coast Radio. This is Giveon. It's called I Can Tell. Welcome to the show. The name is Styles Mbatha in for T-Klaba on your Monday evening. And we're going to keep up with these vibes. Got Tyler coming up next, as well as Summer Walker and Boyzone. Stay tuned. It's going to be a vibe.
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0: 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Boyzone, Picture of You on East Coast Radio, KZN's number one hip music station. The name is Styles Mbatha, in for T-Klaba, and it's been an absolute thrive. It's time for me to dash off. However, 40 minutes of non-stop music on the way to keep you going all night. If you're on the roads, please be safe, and we'll see you all soon. T-Klaba will be back tomorrow. Hello, hi, it's never goodbye.
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